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1: All God's children here.
0: Sori ni irole ojo Sunday.
1: You see on Sunday evening.
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1: By 4 p.m.
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0: Olorun pe asale ojo Sunday ni asale mi mimo.
1: God called the night for Sunday to be the Holy Ghost night. Listen to me, sir.
0: Gbogbo abiyamo pata.
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0: Ri wi pe o wa nibe.
1: Ensure that you are there.
0: Gbogbo okunrin pata pata.
1: All men.
0: To mo pe okunrin ni ohun.
1: That you know you are a man.
0: A to de fe dide laye.
1: And you want to rise and succeed.
0: To de fe pari dada.
1: And you want to end very well.
0: Wa ni ile anu yanju e.
1: Be at the land of
0: ni ago merin role ojo Sunday
1: by 4 p.m. on Sunday evening.
0: Gbogbo omo Olorun to ngbo mi,
1: all God's children here,
0: o ma ni agbara sa.
1: It should be very powerful.
0: Afe fi yo gbadua.
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1: 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Or a sachet water.
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1: So that you come along with.
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0: of salt. 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
1: To establish your kingdom too.
0: Oh my God. Afe wo ile re san.
1: We want to heal your land.
0: O mi kikoro re.
1: That your bitter water.
0: O fe di adun.
1: It's about to turn sweet.
0: Mommy eripe wa nbe.
1: Mommy ensure you are there.
0: Boy, what on what do
1: you for you that you are trusting God for?
0: He wanna repay one man.
1: Ensure you are there.
0: Me unless Sunday.
1: On Sunday evening. Everybody.
0: Ah, eke kan lo nu Bibeli.
1: Let's go into the scripture.
0: Eke shi we oni wasun.
1: Let us open the book of Ecclesiastes,
0: chapter 10.
1: Orike wa.
0: Verse 15.
1: Ese ke dogu.
0: We oni wasun.
1: The book of Ecclesiastes,
0: chapter 10.
1: Orike wa.
0: Verse 15.
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1: Nitori ti won ko mo bi ati wu lo si ilu.
0: Won ko mo bi ati wonu ilu.
1: Yes sir.
0: Lala siwere.
1: The wellable of the foolish man.
0: O da won lagara.
1: Chariot them.
0: Tori won mo bi ati wonu ilu.
1: But they don't know how to enter the city.
0: E wo e teti ke gbo mi lowo lowo.
1: Please pay attention to me at the moment.
0: Opolopo o ni esu ma nlo lati fi dayan duro.
1: There are a lot of things that the devil uses to delay a man.
0: O ta ma nda ni duro ninu ara.
1: The enemy can delay a man physically.
0: Wa ma da duro ninu emi.
1: Such a person can also be delayed.
0: E gbo mi sa.
1: Hear me sir.
0: Wa ma da duro ninu eto isuna.
1: You can be delayed in your finances.
0: E gbo mi o.
1: Listen to me.
0: Se rele to control e.
1: See the one controlling it.
0: O ni lati da opolo eyan duro.
1: It's for a man to be mentally limited.
0: Hey, o ma da fun ejo. Lati da opolo eyan duro.
1: For a man to be mentally limited.
0: E gbo mi o ni lala siwere.
1: He said the labor of the foolish man.
0: O ni o nda won lagara.
1: It wearies them.
0: O ni tori won ko mo bi won tin wo enu ona.
1: For they don't know how to enter the city. You know a lot of people.
0: Ti won ba fe da won duro.
1: By the time they want to delay them.
0: Opolo won ni won gbo wole.
1: They will target their mental health.
0: E gbo mi won ya were o.
1: Now that they are mad.
0: Sugbon wa gbo wole opolo won.
1: They will place hand on their brain.
0: Won ni je kan le ronu.
1: That they will not be able to think.
0: Aye ma gbo wole eyan.
1: The terrestre can lay hands on men.
0: Ki eniyan ma ri nuro.
1: That a man will not think right.
0: Ogun to ja yan ju laye.
1: The biggest battle on earth.
0: Oni ogun ko mo ni ronu.
1: Is when you are not thoughtful.
0: Ogun ko mo le ronu on to kan.
1: Is the battle where you cannot think of what's next.
0: E gbo mi sir.
1: Listen to me sir.
0: Opolopo eyan.
1: A lot of people.
0: Akoko to ye ko ronu.
1: The time they ought to think.
0: Ti awon elegbe re sa ere.
1: That the colleagues are running at after.
0: Ta ma gbo wole lori.
1: The enemy will place hand on.
0: Wa ni ko ma ta bet ninja.
1: That they should continue to play.
0: Wa ni ko ma ta tete.
1: And they should continue to gamble.
0: Wa ni ko ma mugbo kakiri.
1: You ask that person to keep smoking.
0: Wa ni ko ma fowo re mu oti.
1: And they will cast voodoo to that person.
0: Wa ni gbogbo owo to ba ti ri ko lo ma fi gbobirin.
1: That all is proceed to engage in prostitution.
0: Awon egbe re And his
1: colleagues, they are all running on their
0: clothes.
1: It is not his fault.
0: What
1: he has been casted a spell.
0: A
1: boss once told me.
0: Oh, yes, sir.
1: He said, sir,
0: I'm
1: seeking for job. I'm seeking for job that pays
0: well.
1: Then I say, what is your level of
0: education? That is secondary school.
1: He said it's not even a secondary school level. I said, listen, I will get you a good job. After all, it's the one that pays well.
0: Ma bo wa she lawyer.
1: I will get you the one of a lawyer.
0: Monisha o le she doctor.
1: Can you do the medical doctor?
0: Monisha o le she accountant.
1: Can you be an accountant?
0: Only daddy.
1: He said, daddy.
0: E she wan fi mi she yeye.
1: Why are you making jest of
0: me? Epo mi sir.
1: Listen to me.
0: Show me oni fi she yeye.
1: Won't I make the
0: person? Emi ti o kawe.
1: The person that is not
0: learning. Toni ohun wa ise to ma mo wo lawa.
1: And is looking for the job that will bring you
0: to
1: the
0: money. Emi ti o koshe.
1: You are not even skilled.
0: Koni kaka to ye ko to ko lowo bi ise owo to le mo wo gidi.
1: You don't even have any skill that can produce good
0: money. Oni ise lohun wa.
1: You say you are looking for a job.
0: Ah, ti o mo wo lawa.
1: That will bring you to the amount of money.
0: Epo mi sir.
1: Listen to me sir.
0: Ebi eko.
1: Not his fault.
0: Won ti gbe owo le opolo re.
1: His mental leg has been laid.
0: Wow, de ko ri nuro.
1: And is not able to take
0: a proper. Akoko to ye ko koshe.
1: The time where you ought to engage his
0: team. Oni ilu oyinbo lohun fe lo.
1: He said he wants to travel abroad.
0: O ye ko mo pe.
1: He should know.
0: To ba ti e lo ilu oyinbo.
1: Even if he travels abroad.
0: O se ni se owo lowo.
1: Why not have your skill?
0: Ti wa le lodun ma se.
1: That you can go there to start.
0: Gbogbo akoko to fi sofo yi.
1: All the time you are wasting.
0: Oh, o le fi kan kankan.
1: You can use it to learn something.
0: Ah,
1: me, sir.
0: I
1: prophesy. For the number of you that say,
0: oh, but alone in Dubai,
1: the battle that says you will remain in this city.
0: Oh, but to shop in Amare, you need to bear
1: the battle that says your children will not cross.
0: Oh, but to lock on, you need to bear
1: the battle that says your husband will not cross.
0: Oh, but you're lana. Oh, what you want, Billy Amale?
1: They aren't placed upon you.
0: Tiko, Jacori Nuro.
1: That refuse to think.
0: Oh, when you're bina.
1: Oh,
0: when you're bina awon yen gbina opolo re yen ma si ohun to kan fun aye re wa se eh ogo re ma farahan o se dadu omo irole ojo Sunday
1: on Sunday
0: a ma pade o ma lagbara
1: it will be powerful
0: oga
1: yes sir
0: ma sere o
1: don't joke
0: oga
1: yes sir
0: ma foro ara re sere
1: don't trivialize your
0: mommy e ma foro ara yin sere
1: don't trivialize your
0: o le pe mi sori ero
1: you can call me on this line.
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1: Amen.
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1: All glory belong unto you.
0: Iwo lo niyan o.
1: You deserve the praises.
0: Oni ni ojo kejilelogun.
1: Today is day 22.
0: Sukarun.
1: In the month of May
0: 2026. Ibare akoda ye.
1: Who does to you make up the heart?
0: Gbogbo wa la so
1: gbogbo. We all say glory. Hey, man, has that got thanks.
0: Ore to se lana.
1: The goodness you did us today.
0: O la ndupe lo.
1: We are shaping you for you.
0: Ele to ma se.
1: The one you will yet do today. All glory to you also. All appreciation to you. All praises to you.
0: Akoda ye.

0: mercy and glory.
1: Oh, yeah, he learned.
0: Amen. He will surprise you.
1: Oh, boy, you're not sure
0: what. Why are you at this
1: time? Sure, you need that.
0: Amen. Your work will not stand.
1: You're not sure what.
0: Why are you business men and women? Amen. You will make your words. Every battle that stands against you.
1: Come on, Wale.
0: Amen. They are buried.
1: Oh, go talk, Babu. Don't tell me.
0: Every battle that stands against your children.
1: Come on, Wale.
0: Amen. They are buried.
1: Oh, boy, fight, son.
0: Every arrow of sickness.
1: Come on, Wale.
0: Amen. They are buried.
1: Oh, boy, lakala.
0: Every bad dream.
1: Come on, Wale.
0: Amen. They are buried.
1: Ogun oru.
0: Battle by midnight.
1: Come on, Wale.
0: Amen. They are buried.
1: Ogun osan.
0: Battle by day.
1: Come on, Wale.
0: Amen. They are buried.
1: Afishaye.
0: Afflictions.
1: Come on, Wale.
0: Amen. They are buried.
1: Ogun olorun ko fara.
0: Glory of God manifest.
1: One in one so far.
0: I must tell you.
1: A fe glory reso.
0: Your head is about to be lifted up.
1: Tojo gbo mi leni ni.
0: Are you hearing me today?
1: Gbogbo eniyan.
0: Everybody.
1: Bi ere bi awada.
0: Like chess play.
1: Ale oni.
0: This night.
1: O ma to yato.
0: It's going to be different again.
1: Gbogbo agbaye.
0: Globally.
1: Ni won ma connect
0: with us. We are connecting with us.
1: Nitori pe.
0: Because.
1: Isoru agbara.
0: The mighty vision.
1: O ma waye lale.
0: It's coming up tonight.
1: Eni laye atoro.
0: Don't have come na.
1: O ni so fun o.
0: Say that I should tell you.
1: Agbori eso.
0: Amen. Now your head will be lifted.
1: Gbogbo fa jade bo.
0: Every arrow that put people down.
1: Ko gbinu re.
0: Amen. Catch fire.
1: Ko gbinu re.
0: Amen.
1: Ko gbinu re.
0: Amen.
1: Ire lo yan.
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0: 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They die suddenly.
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1: Oni teyin oroti.
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1: To sele.
0: That just happened.
1: He say yanu.
0: Miracle.
1: Olorun pa enu ota.
0: We silence smokers.
1: He say yanu.
0: Miracle.
1: Lo je ko mo po Olorun
0: re. Make you know that your God.
1: O tobi.
0: Is so great.
1: He say yanu.
0: Miracles.
1: Lo fi po Oluwa.
0: Show the greatness of God.
1: Ni phone to say yanu.
0: Let's go hit the first miracle.
1: Tori anu edo la.
0: For first and forever.
1: Ninu awon say yanu ti mo feran.
0: Among the miracles I love most.
1: Oni igbala okan
0: re. Is the salvation of your soul.
1: Pe ye bi.
0: Bible says it's so precious.
1: Elese kan to le ronu
0: ko. Before a sinner repents. I become a child of God. It is your grace. So many. They too wish to change now. But
1: God
0: disallow them. All of you in Abuja. I am sent to you. This night is the night.
1: Sorry, sorry.
0: The vigil of tonight is so great indeed. That is why I am here. I am asked to tell you.
1: It's not
0: a document again. No, it's not a time. There are some
1: nights.
0: If you pass through them, your battle is ended. There are some
1: nights.
0: Once you are there, and you eat your observing, your storms will be silent. There are some nights, money. If you can scale through them, surely anything called arrows will be silenced in your life. Let that type of night is this very night. My father says, prophet. Tell all the indigenous of Abuja and the environs. If you have people there, I must tell you.
1: Come
0: sule la le. You should not sleep at home tonight.
1: Ready ni pe.
0: The reason it is. We want to take the dominion of your household for you.
1: Fe gbe ogo le yin
0: fun. We want to give the glory of your household.
1: Pe to tin gbo le.
0: For long you have been hearing promises.
1: Sugba ti o se.
0: But it's actualizing.
1: Lord tell you.
0: This time.
1: Ile ri se fun.
0: Amen. Promise actualize
1: for you. Ile ri se fun.
0: Amen.
1: Ile ri se
0: fun. Amen.
1: Ile ri se
0: fun. Amen.
1: Gbogbo to ba nbo la le.
0: Those coming tonight.
1: Nipa ife olugbala.
0: By the grace of God.
1: Mo ni ore ofe.
0: I have that grace.
1: Lati se ororo
0: ko. To prepare. That I must give everyone. Number two, come with the foot of your choice. The reason is you ought not to labor for others. The Lord gave me a prayer point. That we are all going to pray together. What I came to use on it. The enemy took from me. I take them back. What I will use to be here. The enemy
1: has
0: stolen. I take them back. I take them back. I take them back. I take them back.
1: Amen.
0: So tonight, both young and old, all are journey.
1: Oh,
0: dear, area one.
1: Maybe bridge, let's say.
0: Just after that pedestrian
1: bridge,
0: you will see a lot of people trooping into the place.
1: Can be 1,000.
0: A night, like 1,000 nights. My father told me, surely the two that comes there, that he will not give testimony. Amen. Shall dwell with you. Let's go and shout to hallelujah.
2: Glory seven times.
1: Hosanna
2: seven times.
1: That's
2: how we shout.
1: Hallelujah.
2: ekoju si
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2: that has been oppressed are
1: not
2: allowed
1: it. 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
1: that. Matthew 7:7.
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1: Oní Friday.
2: Today Friday.
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2: It's a day of much
1: prayer. 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
2: Thank you Jesus.
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2: Everybody knows.
1: On the 29.
2: Remember on 29.
1: On the 30.
2: On the 30. 31. And 31.
1: Friday.
2: Sunday.
1: Gbogbo wa pata.
2: Every one of us.
1: Orí òkè oṣù yìí.
2: The mountain at this time.
1: Lọ ṣe dáyàrí ẹ.
2: Get your diary.
1: Go mark it.
2: Mark it.
1: Bàbá mi wípé.
2: My father says.
1: Ṣé káwọn èèyàn gbé fáìlì
2: wa. Time to come with files.
1: Book of Remembrance.
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2: 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It is possible.
1: Oyo yo. Every possibility.
2: Don't forget
1: Psalm 20.
2: Psalm 20.
1: Lenin yo.
2: Today.
1: After gbadura tawe wa.
2: We are praying and fasting.
1: Gbogbo yen connect
2: no wa. Everybody connect to us.
1: Lori Facebook.
2: On Facebook.
1: Lori TikTok.
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0: Just suffer peteru.
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0: Ni look fine.
1: In look fine.
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1: From today.
0: Mo change level.
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0: Oh, ni ma peja mo.
1: You are not my official.
0: Oh, dia peja.
1: You are official of me.
0: It's a changes of level.
1: Ipele yi pada.
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1: That now change my level.
0: Eh, je n pade and to submit a ni
1: oku. That make me great.
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1: That spirit.
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1: And the past experiences.
0: We must fail here now.
1: I tried this.
0: Bible pe ma se ranti kan sai.
1: Remember not to
0: come. E ma ro. 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
1: two.
0: Isenye o jade. 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
1: unity bank 00 32 39 37 01 again unity bank 00 32 39 37 01 freedom apostolic revival international ministry is the name of that account. Or you can use the First Bank account also. First Bank account is 20 14 65 19 06. Again, 20 14 65 19 06. Ojo Sam Omoloju Jesu is the name of the account. Advice and details call us on 081 123 2 in 5 places. Or you can use 070 81 16 40 90. God bless you.
0: Testimony ebere.
1: Testimony has begun.
0: No more delay.
1: I'll consider that
0: from
1: God.
0: Glory to glory.
1: No go, no go.
0: So you go in Jesus.
1: Amen.
0: Man,
1: don't forget tonight.
0: Area one.
1: Area one.
0: Gariki.
1: Gariki.
0: And to pass some
1: so that I go so you tell
0: them
1: that tonight.
0: Money will make cut my
1: phone.
0: Money will rock cut my phone.
1: But
0: we set and see lot tell
1: it. With our ongoing work.
0: Me lima so
1: elu ya. I'm not saying that on air.
0: Oh my lale.
1: You will know tonight.
0: God alone will lie.
1: God exists.
0: Ogoya de buja.
1: You're going with us for.
0: Echo.
1: Lagos,
0: Aro Sunday,
1: Sunday morning,
0: like Barolo,
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1: What I notice that you've not eat the sweetness of the world.
0: Igba iya to je poju adun to je.
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1: But when you say amen you are gone.
0: Okun ma rin jina.
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0: To wa lese.
1: That is in your leg.
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0: o ma soro nigba te ba fe jere
1: then they would speak when you are about to be profited
0: now where dada
2: yes sir
1: lift up your hands very well
0: agba to do dojo to jere
1: yes power that await your prophet days
0: to fe mu e wale
1: I want to bring you down
0: agbara yen sofo nisin
1: may the power be wasted now
0: You that you are under the influence of my voice on here.
1: All in your world, enemy is seen through your journey. Close the gap in the name of Jesus.
0: Ibo ni ogun gba wole si e lara.
1: Yes, about to penetrate into your life.
0: Ami ni ko se mo block gbogbo e.
1: I block them all in the name of Jesus.
0: Ni loruko Jesu. Now where why?
2: Yes.
1: Clap your hands very well.
0: Okay, to ogun laguti.
1: Something you are unable to climb.
0: Nitori iku ataji nde Jesus o ma pari oke yen.
1: Climb in the name of Jesus.
0: Ni loruko Jesu. Mati kawole.
1: Don't put down your hands yet.
0: Nipa ese to nda logun se wole si olara.
1: Yes. See you are coming that is why the battle enter your body.
0: Certificate ese lowo re mo fire leni.
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0: in your hand. Bi aya re.
1: Yes. Your hands on your chest.
0: Gbogbo eyin to je pe be se nle ni kini e na sa fun yin.
1: As much as you are pursuing is running away from you.
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1: You are to encounter each other.
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0: now
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0: ni loruko Jesu
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1: 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The boy becomes a man. Mitchell taken a pace by Ismail Assar. 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Another who right now is living his best life.
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Your man, be. 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And your charge you. He did you, yeah. And let us see Jawite.

0: Make una chillax because Sports Yarn na be the program. Make we yarn the sports as it dey hot. My brother want name, if they call Maguire a better defender than my grandmama wait there for name we serve for village. Go do pass
1: guy,
0: that
1: no
0: one.
1: Tell me that one. Ask Nana Club. We were supposed to
2: say. You won't tell me the Messi better than Ronaldo. Even as Fred, don't pass him for goals.
0: Una never see anything, no. Football matter don't set to some una with a serious argument whether you be Arsenal fan, Liverpool, Chelsea or Manchester United fan. 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Football Matter, come make we argue. I'm a city.
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0: All right, good morning, sport fans, and welcome to the program Sport Tracker, live on Diamond FM. It's a lovely Friday morning. And the confirmation right now today is Al Nassr crowned and, of course, claiming the Saudi Pro League title yesterday. It's a victory, of course, that they got over Damk. It's a victory that has now ensured that Cristiano Ronaldo has picked his first major trophy since moving to Saudi Arabia. For Al Nassr, is of course means that this is your first league title since 2019. What does this mean for Cristiano Ronaldo? We saw his fiance yesterday in the stadium. We saw his family yesterday in the stadium. We saw 41-year-old Cristiano Ronaldo right there on the bench in tears, just as we witnessed a couple of years ago for Lionel Messi as his teammate was winning the Copa del Rey alongside, of course, the legendary playmaker. Today, we have Ronaldo, who has conquered England, conquered Spain. Now, of course, going over there to Saudi Arabia to also conquer it. Will Cristiano Ronaldo eventually conquer the world at the World Cup? It's the question we ask today on the show. The NPFL is getting into the final round of matches for this weekend. We have, of course, on one hand, Rangers International and Rivers United. Who will take it? Will it be, of course, one right there in Lagos, or will it be one in Rivers State? Update on the Unity Cup squad that Eric Chell has put out. Two new players have been called up, one from the domestic scene, the other from Europe. If you're ready right now, let's do it. This is Sport Track on a lovely Friday morning. Adetula Adeolu and Moses Amawo are seated in the building. And I am Babajide Oluwaseun. For you to be a part of the program, you call in on 0916-159-1011. With that same number to send us a message via WhatsApp, 0916-159-1011. Good morning, Moses. Good morning, Tula. How are you doing today?
1: Yeah, very well. Good morning to you, Babajide. Good morning to all our listeners out there. Thank you so much for joining us. And I want to use the opportunity to congratulate all the Arsenal fans on their success for winning the Premier League title. And today, I think lessons have been learned.
0: Mm.
1: And the positive one is we have to even apply it to our daily activities.
0: Mm.
1: That means I'm talking about perseverance now, because it shows with perseverance, you can eventually achieve success in life. And sincerely, we need to apply this to our daily dealings. And you know, you keep pushing, keep going, and eventually you emerge winner.
0: Tula, good morning, man. How are you doing today?
2: Yeah, top of the morning to you and to all sport lovers out there. Thank you very much for joining us. 7 years of waiting for Al Nassr. It's quite important to press forward and win something after 7 good years of being behind. They were closer in the AFC 2 Champions League, but they failed to win it. But they won the league.
0: Ronaldo also has persevered, man, with this club. Since he joined them, he's not had any recognized trophy with them. Even with that, he stayed and he's kept on pushing, kept on fighting, keeping malice with even individuals right now. But at the end of the day, he gets it. And he, of course, at this moment, according to the report, Ronaldo is relieved. But the focus, the attention right now will be switching to the FIFA World Cup. Ladies and gentlemen, we're hearing as regards the World Cup, all is not well with England and the players that the reports are saying coach Thomas Tuchel will be taken to the World Cup. Same with the Brazilian national team. We are hearing in this moment they are not happy with Neymar. And of course, we're going to go into details of that as the program continues. But right now, let us talk about Eric Chell. The Super Eagles head coach, Eric Chell, he will lead out local players and the backroom staff to London today for the Unity Cup. The contingent will depart the Nnamdi Azikiwe International Airport, Abuja, in the morning. They will, however, make a brief step over in Morocco before continuing on to London. That is what the reports are saying. For Eric Chell, he, alongside 7 home-based players, the backroom staff, will then make the trip. The foreign-based professionals will start to join them in camp once they arrive in London for the tournament. Let's talk about the squad itself for Eric Chell. He has added now 2 new players to Nigeria's squad ahead of the forthcoming Unity Cup. He had earlier unveiled a 27-man squad for the four-nation competition as the Super Eagles prepare for to defend their Unity Cup title against fellow participant Zimbabwe, India, Jamaica. And now Eric Chell has handed invitations to Yeso of KRC Genk and Tijani Al-Amin of Shooting Stars. The inclusion of the duo has now increased the number of players invited for the tournament from 27 to 28, according to the report there. Saw has enjoyed maybe not so much of an impressive campaign, but it's been okay to warrant now a place in this particular squad for the friendly games there. He was struggling to also make an impact during Nigeria's international friendly against Jordan in March. Now, why has he been called upon? That is, talking about Saw. Zadok Johanna, who of course is with his Swedish club AIK. Yesterday, we reported right here on Sport Tracker. The club said since this particular tournament, this game will not be in a FIFA calendar window. They were not obliged to release the boy, Zadok Johanna, and they stuck with that word. So what does it mean right now? That is how, of course, we got to the situation where Saw has now been called upon. How about the other young man, talking about Tijani Al-Amin of Shooting Stars? He's one of the revelation of this season. A right back who has done very well in, of course, for Shooting Stars, helping them impressively in defense and, of course, in the attack also. This was a young man who, at the start of the season, came and he just appeared for trials. And all it took was one session, according to the report. One session at the trial session. And the club decided we must give this boy a deal immediately. So from that particular trial, and now to playing for Shooting Stars in the NPFL, and now to playing for the Super Eagles potentially in this, tournament, the Unity Cup, it's just been a roller coaster ride for the young man. Don't forget that there are other invitees, Tosin Oyedokun, Adiremi Adeoye, and Michael Atata from Ikorodu City. The boys who have been called upon, Chibueze Oputa, Obi Naigboke of Rangers International, alongside Elias Ochobi from Rivers United. Talking about the young man Oputa, also a fullback, Chibueze Oputa. He has now described his call-up as a moment of deep gratitude, vowing to make Nigeria proud at the 2026 Unity Cup. So what are your thoughts? The players that have been called upon, replacement, home-based players also, who will leave the country with Eric Chell for the Unity Cup. It's a good one. The stuff of dreams. And it's happening in real life to our NPFL players.
1: Yeah, well, I think it's a good one because, you know, this is what we've been talking about for a very long time. Yeah, in as much as we want to scout players abroad, there's need to promote our own league from the grassroots as well, which is the NPFL. We can't say as bad as these players are, 20 teams.
0: Yeah.
1: Or no, we cannot identify quality players, you know, that can be integrated gradually into the Super Eagles team, which I think, especially for Tijani Kabiru now, who can play as a midfielder and as a defender for Shooting Stars, I think is a great one. And you know, for a player that can play in multiple positions, these are the kinds of things we want to see. Now it's not about inviting them now. We have to see what they can do. How can they be integrated into the team? These are the work Chell needs to do as well as the manager.
0: Eric Chell, over to you. Can you do this job now? Not just call them, but make them active participant in this squad. People are celebrating Ronaldo today. First Saudi trophy. When he got there, he won one particular trophy that all of a sudden was then completely disbanded, not recognized. Ronaldo has been searching for a trophy everywhere in Asia, in Saudi Arabia, and he's finally gotten one. Is this a first of many? Just like Arsenal, who finally broken the duck. Can he go ahead now on the mental level and push his Al Nassr side to win more? Some say this could be it as we got Al Nassr. After the World Cup, Ronaldo will be thinking about leaving. Do you think he's thinking about that right now, Ronaldo?
2: I think he needs to stay put at Saudi Arabia because of the fact that I think the league suits him more.
0: You're right.
2: They can easily accommodate his style, its antics, its fight and everything.
0: You're right.
2: He can't come to the Europe again and come and be doing all those things and be looking for penalty up and down. So he can't come and look for that place there because...
0: But he scored 2 goals yesterday.
2: Yes.
0: And he was very good goals yesterday.
2: They were good goals. What I mean is he doesn't have the legs for the Europe. So, and also when you look at the transition of the Saudi currently, I think the league is getting better every day, every season. So it's a good one.
0: I mean, proper advertisement for the Saudi league. People have been talking about this league, looking at how, you know, the stocks will rise. And then, boom, it gets onto yesterday, where if Al Nassr wins, you win the league. If Al Hilal wins and Al Nassr drop point, Al Hilal wins the league. And all of a sudden, the entire world is looking at this particular game yesterday. If they needed any form of advertisement, it presented itself. Some say that happening yesterday, the event yesterday, is what will further elevate the Saudi league. Do you think so?
1: Yeah, well, I think whatever the outcome of this league would be, maybe in terms of, you know, their publicity they are trying to do,
0: right,
1: it will be in their hands, whether they want it to grow beyond this level or not.
0: Mm.
1: Why am I saying this? They need, number one thing is, you know, when it comes to the transfer policy,
0: yes,
1: they have to work on that, because, you know, you can't sign a player and after one player, the player is leaving, they are going back to Europe.
0: Mm.
1: So how do you develop with players?
0: Mm.
1: If not for the likes of maybe Ronaldo that's stayed for years.
0: Mm.
1: I don't think there have been maybe any of these young players who have gone to Saudi League and stayed for 3-4 years.
0: All right.
1: No.
0: All right.
1: They play one or two seasons,
0: all right,
1: they leave. Mm. And you know, there's no way the league can grow like this, because all these young players you are bringing, eventually they are moving back.
0: They
1: to
0: want
1: Europe
0: to move.
1: They are not
0: some,
1: staying.
0: Some have put forward some recommendations for the Saudi League. Maybe in 3-5 years' time, with the money you have, with the kind of investment you can put in Europe, push it to the Champions League, that you can have two representative in the Champions League. As they, of course, have, I mean, when they have the Asian Cup, they invite some countries in there, like we have seen from the South American League, I mean, from South American nation, from even when, before Australia became a part of the Asian, competition. Why not do that? Join, have two of them

0: All right.
1: And that is a thing that we lack in Nigeria.
0: Nigeria, Saudi. All right. Ronaldo, by the way, conquered Portugal, England, Spain, Italy. Now Saudi Arabia. This is where you have a look at Lionel Messi. He conquered Spain.
1: Mm.
0: He conquered France.
1: Mm.
0: And he conquered USA.
1: MLS.
0: So what will remain now? They say put two of them side by side. They said Ronaldo has conquered more. Mm. But what do you think, though? Do you think Ronaldo has done that? Or do you think he needs to maybe go to the World Cup now, conquer it, and then all the conversation will end?
2: Well, I don't think there should be need for, you know, all these comparison and conversation, because here, when you look at Ronaldo, he has the opportunity, you know, to play across, you know, some of these leagues.
0: Yes.
2: Like playing in Italy, yes. Playing in France.
0: Yes.
2: Playing in Italy, in
0: England,
2: in England, Portugal, La Liga as well. You know, all of these you can say. But Messi, you know, it's personal thing, decision. Mm. You might decide to stay in a particular league or you might decide not to go to various leagues like Cristiano Ronaldo have done.
0: But the Ronaldo fans are pushing this now.
1: But I'm thinking of a narrative.
0: That what is the narrative?
1: The way Arsenal won the league.
0: Yeah.
1: If Portugal won it, we win the World Cup.
0: World Cup.
1: Video go plenty.
0: That is it. Barcelona fans can stomach Arsenal.
1: Barcelona fans will not able.
0: They can
1: to.
0: Stomach Arsenal winning the league.
1: But they can
0: winning
1: never
0: winning the Champions League. But Ronaldo
1: wins the World
0: winning
1: Cup.
0: The World Cup. That is crossing the line that Barcelona fans will never want to see happen. And we are all here now. People are looking at Portugal. Could they be one of the favorites at this World Cup? Bernardo Silva, Bruno Fernandes, Ronaldo up front. But you said Ronaldo is only looking for penalties in Europe. He's about to go now and see what's going to do.
1: He has to look for one in World Cup.
2: We can say maybe Ronaldo has done well in the Saudi League, you know. But I just feel it's not. I don't feel Saudi League is a league where you can use, you know, to quantify whatever he is doing
0: right now.
2: You look
0: right.
2: At Ivan Toney. In 32 games, he scored like 32 goals and like 7 assists.
0: Oh, right.
2: So ever since he played in the English Premier League, I'm not sure he has come up close to that for his entire career in the English Premier League. So this is exactly what we are saying.
0: Some say the level is a championship. The championship in England compared to the Saudi League, they're on the same level.
2: I think the Champions League is even more difficult.
1: Championship.
0: The
2: Saudi League.
0: Talking about Ivan Toney, according to the report now, he will be there amongst the forward that will be going to the World Cup. Ivan Toney. Harry Kane will also be there, expected. Oli Watkins will be there. Bukayo Saka will be there. Nani Madrick will be there. Marcus Rashford will be there.
1: How come?
0: Anthony Gordon will be there. Ebere Chiesa will be there. But there are a couple of players that will not be there. And as we all know already, there will be no Harry Maguire. There will be, in this moment, no
1: Lord
0: Adam
1: Maguire.
0: Wharton.
1: Now, Lord,
0: there will be no Luke Shaw.
1: Lord
0: there will
1: Shaw.
0: Be no Cole Palmer.
1: Lord Cole Palmer.
0: There will be no Phil Foden. No
1: Foden.
0: Lewis Hall of Newcastle. No Levi Colwell of Chelsea. All of them will miss out. But Ivan Toney, I know what has been said, even from Thomas Tuchel on this boy. Where did this decision come from? I don't know. But Nani Madueke to the World Cup ahead of Cole Palmer, ahead of Phil Foden. My God, some things are happening there.
1: So
0: that
1: is
0: that is the comment now. That is what this man is planning, Thomas Tuchel.
2: Well, Jide, sincerely, I think when we look at the way, you know, these club managers, the country managers have been doing their selections, sincerely, it shows there's a little bit of, you know, preference when it comes to selection of players.
0: Moses, you call it preference. I say it's bias, man.
2: Well, yeah.
0: Bias. Utterly nonsense bias.
2: Yes, because, you know, based on maybe personal relationship or feeling for a player, I decided to call the player up into the national team. Well, I think some omissions are justified.
0: Mm.
2: You can look at Levi Colwell. You can say he has been out injured.
0: Just got back.
2: He's just come back from injury. Mm. Well, you can say that.
0: Mm.
2: Luke Shaw, how many times has he even played for United?
0: Luke Shaw played every game this season, Moses. Premier League game this season.
2: It was not even starting.
0: If anybody's supposed to be there, Luke Shaw should even be there.
2: I'm not.
0: Luke Shaw, they picked Dan Byrne ahead of Luke Shaw.
2: Yes, justified, GD.
0: Moses. Moses.
2: Yes.
0: Don't let me move this place and come to meet you there, Moses.
2: You look at Dan Byrne.
0: Eh?
2: You look at, you know, the way he has done for Newcastle. You look at his presence, you know.
0: Dan Byrne cannot lace Luke Shaw's boot when he's fully fit. Forget height.
2: That is where this
0: everything is not height,
2: But you look sure it's not giving us, you know, that eye catching performance as a left back. You can look up to and say no. I want to have him in my team.
0: All right.
2: So I think these are the few ones. But for Nani Madueke, sincerely, I don't know what he's doing in that squad.
0: Nani Madueke is there.
2: I don't know what he's doing there.
0: But the problem is, if you don't put Nani Madueke, if you take him off, who then do you?

0: bringing. I'm talking about players like Cole Palmer.
1: Yes.
0: I know Cole Palmer plays midfield, but you can put him up there in the attack. I mean, you put you added Eberechi, you didn't put him in midfield where he plays for Arsenal. You put him among the attackers.
1: Yes.
0: So you can do the same with Cole Palmer. Put him as one of the attackers. He can play the left-hand side. See, okay, now let's go to... You stand with Tuchel. Let us go to defense. I will show that you stand with him by then. Look at the defense now. Livramento, it's okay. You know, if he's fully fit. James, two of them right back.
1: Yeah.
0: Magei. Konsa. John Stones. Kwanzaa. By Leverkusen, former Liverpool man.
1: Former Liverpool player.
0: And Nico Riley, fine left back. Dan Bond, fine left back. But look at it. Kwanzaa, Stones. They don't get centre back.
2: Stones. Ahead of Maguire, I don't know.
0: What because is Stones doing that?
2: Stone is not fit all season.
0: Yeah.
2: And he should be Maguire in that
0: position. Even if it's Bros, no play him.
2: He no play him. So, and when you look at, I think stability.
0: Yeah. Which stability
2: in
0: for
2: in terms
0: where?
2: Of both left and right back. Livramento, left back.
0: Yeah. You can play there.
2: And also when you look at Konsa, right back.
0: Yeah.
2: The other Konsa, he can play as a right back also.
0: Make the guy rise ready. He go walk here. He go intercept, he go tire for inside box.
1: I think aside Agüero, there's no assured defender in that defense that you can call him for, you know, for the English national team.
0: I understand, but in midfield, in fact, this one also is doing my head upside down. Declan Rice, Elliot Anderson, love it, two of them. You already have these two. And then you go and you add Anderson.
1: Sincerely, I don't know what that guy is still doing in that team. You know, they keep calling him. You wonder, what is Jordan Anderson going to do in this
0: Again, all this is not official until this evening. So maybe Tuchel is testing us, or them in England, to see their
1: reaction.
0: Because if I'm feeling this way, I don't know how they are feeling over there.
2: Morgan Gibbs-White deserves to be in that Jordan Anderson
0: position. You don't take Gibbs-White? You don't take Wharton? What's happening? Of course, you take Rogers, no problem. Mm. He brings in the goals. Bellingham is there. Maino is there. You already have Maino, Rice, Anderson. They are all quite similar in what they can do in the midfield. What are you adding Rogers?
1: It's time for Anderson to leave that national team, sincerely.
0: Anderson wasn't even a part until this man entered to call.
1: Yeah,
0: you see why he messed up with Chelsea when under this blue coat guys. You can see now. Sad. Right, but that's your reality, though.
2: Let's wait for the final, though.
0: It will come now. They will release it now this evening.
1: But if there will be adjustments from this, it will be few. Because this shows we should be expecting more of what we are seeing here.
0: That's
1: maybe
0: it now.
1: Few changes.
0: Oh,
2: Who
0: do they have in defense? Who do they have in defense in England now?
2: I don't know.
0: The coach was telling us, was it 2 months ago here?
2: Yeah.
0: That Maguire should not be bearing no. You're not even sure of your place in this World Cup.
2: There's something I want to confirm. I'm seeing an article that Skelly will make the squad.
0: Which Skelly?
2: I don't know.
0: I mean, Shugan is celebrating his Premier League.
1: How many games did they play?
0: Then Shugan celebrate his
1: to play in which position?
0: In England now. Apart from that, the Arsenal duo, what's their name? Saliba, Gabriel, maybe Gay. Which other defender in England now can you call in the Premier League around England, non-English, playing in the Premier League than Maguire? I'm pushing my agenda because my head is going upside down here. Maguire will walk up. He will suffer. João Pedro is the best number 9 that they have had at Chelsea since Diego Costa. That's what Joe Cole says.
2: Yes.
1: Diego Costa.
0: Yeah. Do you agree with that?
1: I think he's right. Because after Diego Costa, Chelsea they've lacked out, you know, that striker who can, you know, put the ball at the back of the net, who is mobile, who can run with the ball, think João Pedro possesses.
0: I hope this João Pedro thing is not a one-off season.
1: That's another thing.
0: Chula, what do you think?
2: We've seen it before, so let's wait for the second season. Now season 2.
0: Because we've seen Kopama, JBB, everything.
2: Why they dropped the brother.
0: So I'm hoping that this season for Kopama also is a one-off. I'm hoping it's not another few folding. Because we fought himself now too. Yes. Completely blacked out. But, I mean, Didier Drogba, Diego Costa. If Costa had stayed longer, like Drogba had, do you think you'd be on that same level? Because every time you think about Costa, you get excited as a Chelsea fan. But do you think he's on that same level as Drogba? If not, people say it's only because he didn't stay as long as Drogba. Yeah. If he had, Costa is, if not even better, than Didier Drogba. But Drogba is a legend number 9 at Chelsea now.
1: Well, had they been, Diego Costa's, you know, joined earlier. At his younger age and, you know, stayed for a longer period.
0: All right.
1: I think he will surpass what Drogba did because I think there's some things in Costa's game which you might not find in Didier Drogba. No disrespect to him, but, you know, Diego Costa poses additional threats on goal, which I feel will have done better or more if you are still longer.
0: All right. Saudi Arabia, 2 hours ahead of us and, of course, them in the UK there. So not so far in terms of the time frame. Hansi Flick has now informed Deco to start looking for a defender with different qualities. What he don't want, what he doesn't want, is Bastoni anymore. They had reached an agreement with Bastoni a couple of weeks ago, but it's not going to happen. Bastoni is not heading to Bafa. Personally, I say good decision. Hallelujah. Mm. You can find something else.
2: Well, definitely they are looking for a defender who can play as a,
0: they're looking for one.
2: As a right back or left back, as a center half, who can cover distance. And it takes time to see that kind of defender.
0: And this is all linked because some say, what are you spending 60 million on Bastoni? We can get cheaper defenders
2: in the league.
0: With that 60 million, two of them.
2: In La Liga.
0: You get in the Liga and they can be do. And we can use the other money, if we need to get in a striker. Mm. But this is it now, coming from Frankie de Jong. Frankie de Jong says, Mio, if you ask me, I would prefer, if Bartha want to do a signing, sign one top player. One top player is better than four average players. That is the stage at which we are in now at Barcelona. Well, that's Frankie de Jong.
2: That one, Coco, he hits the nail on the head.
0: Hmm.
2: Because an average player who does not know what it takes to play for Barcelona, would find himself miserable in a top game.
0: Mm.
2: But a top player who understands what it takes to carry the team along, we always deliver at the top level.
0: Because, I mean, Pep said, if you go cheap, at the end of the day, you win nothing. It will be more expensive for you. So go expensive. When you win, it becomes cheap.
1: Well, in as much as we are going expensive, we have to be very careful as well. Mm. Are we not overpaying?
0: Like Man United?
1: Yes, because even, take aside Man United.
0: Like even Man City also?
1: Yes, even Man City. When you look at some players, when you play for some players, eventually they did not meet up to that price tag. And what else do? You have to go back to the transfer market
0: now.
1: It's just about you, you know, trying to find balance.
0: Yes.
1: Maybe a young a good defender who can be transformed to the way you want to play, the style of play of the team. You can get two of them who are not that cheap,
0: but
1: the price is fair.
0: Mm. All right, we're also live on Facebook, by the way, for our listeners. A big thank you to Engineer Easy. This light, it is shining. You'll be like, see, I don't enter heaven like this now. All right, guys. So, search for us on Facebook, at Diamond 885 TV.
1: Yeah,
0: got that. So, we're live on Facebook. You can watch us over there and see what's happening, how it's going down. By the way, talking about strikers, this is Julian Alvarez's message to everyone. If I leave Atletico Madrid, it will only be to join Barcelona. He doesn't want to leave Spain. He wants to remain there. So Arsenal fans, in case you're dreaming about Julian Alvarez for next season, forget about it. He wants to move to Barca. He wants to remain
2: in
0: Spain.
2: The same mistake the brother make. Who's his brother? And cry.
0: Who's his brother?
2: At the final game.
0: Who's his brother?
2: Griezmann. This is the same word. Yes, this is the same word that he made. The same statement. He said, if I leave Atletico Madrid, it's only to Barcelona.
0: Can't blame him. He wants to win the title.
2: And he went to the Barcelona. He could not win the title. He came back to Atletico Madrid. He could not win anything.
0: What are you telling him now?
2: Stay put. Leave
0: the country.
2: Just... if you know you don't work for the elders, just leave that thing alone.
1: Well, I don't know what the financial implications are. Maybe Barcelona will have, you know, what it takes, you know, to bring him into the team.
0: Because
1: knowing fully well Lewandowski might be leaving.
0: Okay.
1: I think they need that proper Lewis number leaving. Nine. Hey, so I feel they need that proper number nine who can, you know, come. And I think it ticks that box for them.
0: All right, Arsenal fans.
1: Afford him.
0: Arsenal fans, don't think you're out of the woods. So they were a bit in a celebrant mood when Ousmane Dembele left that game against Paris FC, went straight into the dressing room, and everyone thought major injury there. Injury. Dembele yesterday revealed, I'm okay, I'm fine, 100% fit, I'll be ready for that Champions League final. Dembele, I will see you in that final, you don't know anything. All right, Mikel Arteta, by the way, he says, most of all, I am proud in the way how we won it. That is the Premier League. He had the chance to speak to the media for the first time since Arsenal were crowned, or at least won the Premier League. It will be official on Sunday when they are given their trophy. He says, we have shown very important values, not just in the sport, but also in life itself. The values that Moses also talked about, perseverance, not giving up, even when they were mocked. The season before that, this season, that young man, not old, not young man, that Baba, that brought out the bottle, and you know, that Man City fan who was drinking their tears, even in the face of all that, even when guys around the world, around the Premier League mocked them, they stood. Even when they lost to Man City in the final of the Carabao Cup, Chelsea, we know what they did when they lost to Man City. They, for fun, let them leave the pitch. Arteta kept all his players on the pitch. Then they have stood with humility all through, refusing to give anybody back until they had responded on the pitch with their victory. And that's what Arteta is talking about. Important values. It's almost as though they are Japanese. They maintain decorum all through. And I respect Arsenal for that and Mikel Arteta. The kind of values he has instilled in them. Jesus Christ.
1: Well, I think eventually it's paid off. You know, that's exactly what we are talking about. You know, stability. You know, Arteta has been there for how many years now?
0: Yeah.
1: A lot mocked him. A lot to even say that even it was another club, you would have sacked him by now. You see, it doesn't work that way when you just keep chop and change. You keep doing chop and change. It doesn't bring stability into the team. It disrupts whatever it is.
0: No, right.
1: The manager has, you know, injected on the players.
0: No, right.
1: Another manager is coming, bringing new ideas.
0: Mm.
1: But you could see the coordination. You could see the resilience in this team.
0: Mm.
1: They played together. You know, they kept pushing.
0: Yeah.
1: You could see for 8-8, 5-2, 2-2, then 1. It was not an easy one, but they have to pass through that process.
0: I have a feeling that Chelsea could go this line with Xabi Alonso. And Alonso is super competitive. And I believe right now that if they also do this for the next 2-3 years, even without winning the title, people call Chelsea the sacking club right now. I think with Alonso, they have found it. They're going to maintain that place. And let's see what happens with Xabi Alonso. Romero is not in this moment in the good books of the Tottenham Hotspur fans. Their final game against Everton, they need to win that game to remain in the Premier League. But Romero will not be watching that game as captain of Tottenham. Rather, he has traveled to Argentina to watch Argentina's league final match between River Plate and Belgrano. And so all the Tottenham Hotspur faithfuls, their legend O'Hara and co, they are angry with him in this moment. Why are you leaving as a captain in a critical moment to go and watch a game in Argentina? And a lot of them, they've marked this down. Even if Tottenham remains in the league, they want Kuti Romero sold.
2: Yeah, and that's a good decision. If he doesn't want to stand for the club, then he has to leave. That's the most important thing. And these are the antics of players when they want to leave a club who has been failing.
0: All right.
2: Because Spurs failed in the this season.
0: Massive failure, man.
2: So I think if they want to sell him, I think Liverpool is there. They want to, they need the center half. And if there's anybody,
0: even Atletico Madrid is there.
2: Barcelona is there.
0: Real Madrid, Barcelona.
1: Well, I think what he has done is not, you know, is not good enough. As the captain, the skipper of the team,
0: he
1: expected to be there, you know, to push along, you know, to support the team, to carry them, whether they're relegating or not.
0: Yeah.
1: You have to be there as a captain to show your commitment.
0: Has gone.
1: This is the club that is still paying your dues. So you have no reason to leave. Even though you have plans of leaving, maybe they have been relegated or not, you have to finish this season before doing any other thing. So I feel what he has done is a very wrong thing to do as a player.
0: The chief operating officer of the Nigerian Premier Football League, David Nwumi, has revealed now that the league body has prepared two trophies ahead of a dramatic final match day showdown in the 2025-2026 season. The NPFL season reaches its climax this Sunday, with the title set to be decided between Rangers International and Rivers United. For league leaders and eight-time champion Rangers, they will travel to Lagos to face Ikorodu City at the Mobolaji Johnson Arena, while Rivers United hosts Katsina United in Port Harcourt. It is the first time in over a decade that the NPFL title race will go down to the final day in a regular league format there. And so much excitement, of course, from the fans. So when they ask David Nwumi, he says, we don't have a replica. We have two trophies. One trophy will go to Lagos and the other will go to Port Harcourt. We already have a podium set up in Lagos, while the other one will be in Port Harcourt. It's been arranged. Everything that is in Lagos will be replicated in Port Harcourt, whichever center the title is decided. We are fully prepared. Yay! Drama in the NPFL. So like, what do you see happening here? Crazy.
2: Well,
0: who will take it?
2: I believe that it's for Rivers United to lose before, and now they've lost it. Now it is in the hands of Enugu Rangers now.
0: Why'd you say that? Because Rivers,
2: a point ahead. So you
0: do
2: have.
0: Do you think Rivers will? I mean, Rangers can go away and pick up a victory in Lagos.
2: They can. It's the final game of the season. They can. And when it comes to Enugu Rangers on the other side, all they need to do is just to win that match against the Ikorodu City. And when it comes to Rivers United, sit back against Katsina United and hit them on the break and win your game.
0: So we're going to have heartache one way or the other, because we're going to be seeing the trophy, seen the podium, but one of them will not be a participant, a recipient of it.
1: I hope it won't be like, you know, the Bournemouth City tie. I mean, the tie between the Rangers and Ikorodu City.
0: All right.
1: At this point, you see, I think Ikorodu City needs that point more than, you know, Katsina, because, yeah, they want to maintain that fourth position. So day two, they might play all out, you know, not to lose that game, which makes it difficult for Rangers in that final day.
0: Three teams will qualify from Nigeria, of course, for the continent, the CAF Champions League and the CAF Confederations Cup. The other, the fourth, will be from the Federations Cup. The stakes are even more high this time around in the NPFL. Who will take it? I want to stick my neck out already and go Rivers United on the final match day. But that's me, oh. That's me, oh.
1: Yeah, I see Rivers doing the same too. Maybe other final day, it might be Rivers United on the day.
0: My God. Somebody say Lagos fans, they love Ilechukwu so much, they will give it to him. I'm not so sure about that one.
2: The downfall of Ikorodu City this season is the fact that the matches they had no business losing.
0: You're dropping
2: lost,
0: points there.
2: And they drop points in some match they had no business dropping.
0: All right.
2: Shooting Stars against Tornadoes. It's a fight to finish because a relegation side against a championship side. And Enugu Rangers on the other side will play with their A game and beat Ikorodu City.
0: Let's go boxing briefly. The much anticipated fight between Anthony Joshua and Tyson Fury remains unsigned despite weeks of public posturing, renewed ringside confrontation and declaration from all sides. So after every drama, after all the mouth, they still not put pen to paper on when this particular fight, how it's going to go down, and the financial ramification of that particular fight. According to the report coming from the BBC, Tim Fury claimed that they have already signed the contract, but Anthony Joshua, our boys like money, he has not signed the contract. Now, the situation, according to the report now, is a repeated pattern that has happened over and over again. But let us remind you again of how it went down in terms of what the, Gypsy King did and said after he had gotten that particular fight against him, Aslabek Makhmudov. Let's go there. Let's hear from him.
3: The Battle of Britain. And here's my challenge. I challenge you, Anthony Joshua, to fight me, the Gypsy King, next. Do you accept my challenge?
4: Tyson, you're a clout chaser.
3: I can't hear you. Give him this mic.
4: Tyson, I've never had no problem getting in the ring with you. I punched you up when we were kids. And after watching you here tonight, I'll punch you up again. With all due respect, tonight is your night. And you know I'll sit across that ring from you in due time. You ain't going to tell me what to do. I've been chasing you for the last 10 years. When you're ready, you come and see me and tell me your terms and conditions, and I'll have you in the ring when I'm ready.
0: All right, Dobros, that's what's going down. So when will this fight happen? We're still waiting.
2: I think Anthony Joshua is the one to decide its terms and conditions. Tyson is the one pushing for the fight.
0: Yeah, he is.
2: So and he is. When you look at it, it's more like, what are you fighting for? That is for Joshua. And what is Tyson fighting for? I think he's fighting for the fame, the clout, the name.
0: So you agree with Joshua that Fury is a clout chaser?
2: I think so. Because when you face Usyk, you understand the difference between the game.
0: All right.
2: Usyk Joshua, it's more like he was beating house down.
0: Usyk doesn't
2: Tyson
0: even have
2: Fury,
0: time for any
2: Usyk.
0: Social media.
2: Tyson
0: any
2: Fury,
0: drama.
2: Usyk, the difference is clear.
0: All right, let's see.
2: He beat Tyson Fury without no clout.
0: All right, let's go right now to the Flamingos, the nation's under-17 women's team. They have now discovered their potential route to the 2026 FIFA Under-17 Women's World Cup that will be coming up in Morocco. The draw for the annual tournament was conducted yesterday in FIFA's Zurich headquarters. Now, we have not even concluded our path on the African continent to qualify for the World Cup, but already we know our potential opponent at the world stage when the tournament will begin later this year. Now, the Flamingos are currently preparing for their second round qualifying encounter against Guinea. Guinea will host the first leg in Abidjan on Saturday, while the reverse fixture is scheduled for the Remo Star Stadium in Ikenne on Saturday, 30th of May. Now, should the Flamingos overcome the Guineans, they will then take on the winner of the clash between Benin Republic and Sierra Leone in the final qualifying round. Hakim Boussari's side will then occupy CAF Son. Now, CAF Slot 1 has been placed in Group B if they secure qualification. So what awaits us in Group B? Korea, Puerto Rico, Poland. That's Group B. That is our path now to winning the FIFA Under 17 Women's World Cup. In Group A, we have Morocco, New Zealand, Germany, Canada, Brazil, Norway, and another CAF representative. In Group D is Japan, France, Venezuela, and another CAF representative. In Group F, Spain, Mexico, Australia, Chile. But first off, Nigeria, the Flamingos, do the job. Get it done over Guinea, and then, of course, proceed to the next round. Get it done, whether it's Benin Republic or Sierra Leone, and then we can begin the conversation of the FIFA Under 17 Women's World Cup. That is the update. Salah Cup. Salah is the captain for Egypt, as we are hearing. This is Ben Villa attacker, Igor Jesus of Nottingham Forest, Anthony, who has not woke up with Rob Betis, Morgan Rogers, the player of the Europa League season. We also have Eckstein of Freiburg, McGinn of Aston Villa, Ginter also of Freiburg, Ginter. We also have, that is in defense. We also have Victor Gomez of Braga, Morato of Nottingham Forest, and Mingueza also is there. That is, of course, of Celta Vigo. Then we have Emiliano Martinez, who is in goal. So that is the Europa League team of this season. Champions League is around the corner. I wonder who and who will be there. As we mentioned earlier, Morgan Rogers is the UEFA League player of this season. What a season it's been for Morgan Rogers. Not bad this season.
2: Yeah.
0: Standout?
2: He did well in the competition.
0: Yeah.
2: Even look at the final goal.
0: All right.
2: He rose up to the occasion to send a tumble to the wrong side.
0: There's problem with Neymar. According to the report, the Brazilian authorities had, convinced Carlo Ancelotti to take Neymar to the World Cup, and he listened. He wasn't even sure about picking Neymar until very recently on Thursday. But now, it appears that they've also now deceived Carlo Ancelotti. And this is coming from Santos itself. Because Santos reported that Neymar had a mild injury, a mild edema. But now we are hearing that this injury could be a bit more serious than it is. So Brazil are angry that Santos is giving them a confusing situation of the, update on the discomfort that he has been feeling. He could be out longer. And right now, Neymar's participation in the friendlies against Panama and Egypt is unlikely. These games, May 31st, June 5th. So on May 27th, Neymar and other players with physical problems, they will go through medical tests. And after that, Ancelotti would decide whether Neymar will be at the World Cup. So, if you are Jean Pedro, begin to pray. If you can hear me, begin to pray.
2: I'm of opinion that Jean Pedro is a good player.
0: Yeah, but nobody's disputing that.
2: Is he a top player for the national team?
0: Ah, if they can carry Martinelli, why can't they carry Jean Pedro?
2: At the same time, we're complaining about, you talk about Martinelli.
0: Mm.
2: Is Vini a top player for the national team?
0: At least you know what Vini can do.
2: We know what he can do, but what has he done so far? That's it, he has not done anything
0: In a bad Real Madrid season, if he's by form.
2: See,
0: a lot of people will not go to the World Cup, not even by that one.
2: The Vini that is running in Real Madrid.
0: Yeah.
2: It's like if a headless form, kick in
0: what is
2: Brazil.
0: Saka going to the World Cup to do? What has he done recently?
1: Vini is justified though, but that Martinelli, I don't know. I don't know because, I think someone that only has maybe one Premier League goal for Arsenal so far this season. I don't know how come.
0: I remember I sat down here.
1: He did well in the Cup ties though.
0: Cup tie?
1: Yeah.
0: Champions League?
1: Yeah.
0: I was even here and I'm feeling bad about it now. And this is about personal lives. Trossard, I think 2 weeks ago, I was criticizing him. He can't even take on his man. He couldn't even shoot. And we did not know until, I think last week, day before yesterday, that he's been having issues on the marital level.
1: Yes.
0: Wife and the kids.
1: Mm.
0: Look at that final day against Burnley. All of his other friends, colleagues came with their family, came with their kids. Nobody, because wife and children have left him. You can understand that. So that's all of a sudden. I said, that's what is happening to you. I felt sad. But Martinelli, nothing did happen. Your girlfriend is there. Your dog is all right. she's the Gabo. And you are telling me that I should... So these are the two that are talking about it. Maduke, okay, same thing. Your mother is fine, in good health. Komatai bandana kakri kumari. Look at Phil Foden. Girlfriend is all right. Mm. You have trademarked your celebration.
2: You don't want three.
0: You see the print nonsense. My God. Let me just start with Kopama. Let me not start with that one.
2: Just leave that one alone.
0: So that's the two we're talking about here. There's plenty. The lap.
2: Leave that one. You know, get issue with.
0: Do you know
2: Jeffrey.
0: That guy came on against Tottenham and broke the jaw of Jed Spence for no reason? Why? What is wrong with the lap?
2: It's not a tug of war against football.
0: There's some players that I don't even want to see playing because I'm asking if Pele wake up, will Pele be happy?
2: Which Pele?
0: The
2: which
0: same Pele.
2: Pele would die again.
0: No? Pele didn't do all those things so that players like the lap can be playing football now. Kilo Shele. I'm tired. But it is what it is, though. So, honest lot, get ready. We are hearing if you do anyhow before next season. They could still sack him at Liverpool.
1: That's the mistake they are doing right now in GDA. Because
0: I was saying
1: something. I think I was conversing with, I don't know, maybe the GM or someone. He was talking about, you know, Chelsea appointing Xabi Alonso as the manager. And due to the fact, maybe, for now, they don't want to sack and slot. They could not bring Alonso back. Which I feel, if eventually you might sack and slot, why didn't you do that as early as when Alonso is available?
0: Exactly.
1: Because I just feel now, if he's Vidata being sacked, who is that manager they can come in that will start, you know, the project for the Liverpool team?
0: Iraola is shot there, in case. Crystal Palace also want Iraola, but it's like he stepped down for him from Bournemouth.
1: Well, I hope Iraola can handle that Liverpool team if he eventually joins, though. That's another thing.
0: All right, let's hear from Olivier Glasner, the Crystal Palace boss.
5: Now, Mikel Arteta, his players, stuff for huge achievement, winning the title after 22 years, that's right, yeah. So it's fantastic job they have done, and also special congrats to Eberechi. So I think he's taken the right decision to go to Arsenal and not to another club. Yeah, first of all,

0: All right, this man also is my hero. I never told you guys. I mean, I really listen to Yoruba songs, but King Wasu Ayinde Machau, K-1 the Ultimate, alongside Haruna Ishola. I don't joke with their songs, but for the first time in three days ago, I was almost going to stop listening to King Wasu Ayinde Machau. What are you singing for us now? The only title? One War Studio. Yeah. I love this man so much, but 3 days ago I was disappointed.
1: You don't have to, because when you look at you look at King Wasu Ayinde's age now.
0: Yes.
1: You take out 22 years from his age.
0: Yeah.
1: You know what it means. That means he has been suffering for.
0: I didn't know he was an Arsenal fan.
1: Baba is happy now. That's it. Because you know, when you've been you've been pursuing something for a very long time, you could not see it, and now you are getting it. I think he was super excited to go into the studio and, you know, to do
0: Thank God, I know Ishola is not the, if not, if I enter studio too, I beg. Two of my heroes will not be singing for Arsenal. All right, guys, the show is gradually coming to an end right now. Andy Robertson, of course, says part of the reasons, in fact, the major reason why Liverpool had so much of a bad season was, you know, the death of Diogo Jota. The last time he saw his friends, while they were celebrating the league title, the next time they were meeting, they were going for a funeral. He says he never really recovered from it then. All right, let's have a look at the result from the second Owa Ajimoka the Third Cup 2026. Flourish in Ijesha. Lost to Ijesha All-Stars 5-1. Crown FA goalless against Eagle Star. Today we'll be having Don Timi against Ijesha Golden Stars by 2 p.m. That tie is coming up 2 p.m. Today is also the birthday of CEO of Inchensin Musical International. And Ko John specifically is begging, let us come together and celebrate him. He's the one wishing the CEO of Inchensin Musical International a happy birthday. Ko John also says there'll be a Kwara State All-Stars football match in his honor. Coming up, of course, this weekend. His birthday is tomorrow, 50 years of age. So we're taking our time to wish you a happy birthday also. Femi Olorunsola, thank you so much. I don't know how you did it, but you found my wife's number. People know. And of course, you gifted her airtime. She was telling me, of course, a couple of hours ago. Thank you so much, Femi Olorunsola. Let's get to the phone lines right now. And let's get calls coming in. 0916-159-1011. Hello, good morning.
2: Good morning.
0: What's your name, sir?
2: This is Coach Femi from Gomo.
0: Coach Femi from Gomo. Everybody giving my wife gift. Nobody give me anything. All right, Coach Femi, talk to us, sir.
2: This is my first time calling.
0: Wow, first time calling on the show. You're welcome. So talk to us,
2: I'm
0: sir.
2: A Chelsea fan.
0: Chelsea fan.
2: Yes, well, I'm using this opportunity to congratulate the Arsenal fans.
0: Yeah.
2: And I strongly believe that they are as well taking the Premier League.
0: And they have taken it already now.
2: The Champions League.
0: Oh, Mbano. Dembele, you know your Dembele?
2: Dembele, there is no problem with Dembele.
0: No problem.
2: The French league, the tempo at which they play, they cannot withstand the Arsenal tempo. So I believe that would be a factor.
1: They play the Champions League together.
0: No problem. No problem with it here. Good morning, great people. Happy Friday to you all. A big congratulations to the GOAT, Cristiano Ronaldo, for eventually winning the Saudi Pro League after many times of asking. Just like the spirit of Arsenal, Al Nassr have also crossed the line, or the last line, and won since 2019. Massive congratulations to both Arsenal, Al Nassr, and Ronaldo. Babajide Oluwason, we are seriously planning ahead of the Champions League triumph that we will win on May 30th by the grace of God. Ahmed Fulani, thank you, Ahmed Fulani. How are you doing today, Ahmed Fulani? Alhaji Aminu Olaiton from Tanke says, good morning, Babajide and the fellow pundit in the house. My prayer for you this morning is that your enemies will join hands to destroy themselves in order to elevate you. Amen. Just like Man City, Semenyo and Bournemouth ended up helping to elevate Arsenal in this title race drama, may every plan against you turn into a stepping stone for your progress and success, up Gunners. Hello, good morning.
3: Good morning, Babajide.
0: Good morning, who is talking to us?
3: It's Kenny from Tanke.
0: Kenny from Tanke! Thank you so much, my man. How are you doing today?
3: Welcome, I'm fine. I just want to tell you, I want to remind you of something.
0: What is that?
3: This season, Arsenal, for a very long time, have not won. They won something.
0: Hmm.
3: Ronaldo, after crying for many years, won something. Tottenham are about to go relegation. The Club World Cup are fighting for their life. And Bruno Fernandes, happily celebrating this season.
0: Yeah.
3: Now, something is aligned, you don't get. This is my rookie season. Arsenal will bring the record for Champions League.
0: All right,
3: so something is about to happen. History is being created this season.
0: Something is about to happen. All right. Thank you so much, Kenny. If Arsenal win that Champions League, I think this is undisputedly the best Arsenal side ever. Azikuti says, when you are digging a hole for your enemy, don't dig it too deep. Let us pay them back at the same coin. Please, who will tell me what Bruno take better than Lewis Kelly and Dalman without EPL trophy to show for it? Since player quality is now considered useless without trophies, Abi, una won't change rule of banter now? Manchester United have successfully inherited the banter from Arsenal. He says, rival fans almost took our lives with mockery. Olowoshinwu, they should pray well. May 30th is getting closer. All right, another one here says, Moses, I am disappointed at you. I swear. Burn over Luke Shaw. Are you watching back of TV, Moses? Allegri Brahim sends the message. It says, the reason England won't go forward is their bad PR. How will squad be announced before official squad announcement? It was leaked, though, not announced. So we're waiting forward, of course, for the official confirmation. Let's see if Thomas Tuchel then decides to do the unthinkable. Come on, player we're not supposed to do there before. Hello, good morning.
4: Hello, good morning, sir.
0: Good morning to you.
4: My name is Awungwe Emmanuel.
0: You're welcome.
4: I am Arsenal fan.
0: Arsenal fan. Hey, you are so lucky. Short time on earth. Boom, you win trophy. Come and ask some people that they've been on earth now for years.
4: Declan Rice.
0: Declan Rice.
4: Yes.
0: What happened to Declan Rice?
4: Declan
0: Rice,
4: player of the year.
0: Simple. Non-negotiable.
5: If more Peking, they talk this thing. Wait, Bruno, no comment.
0: It seems more Peking, no this kind thing. Adult, don't suppose no, huh?
1: That's it.
0: It is well, low. In May 2022, 1904, the International Federation of Association Football, commonly known as FIFA, was founded in Paris, France, to oversee international competition. So happy birthday to FIFA. Nigerian squad of other countries, a certain Femi Opabumi, who did not kick a ball, was included in Nigeria's squad to Korea Japan 2002 Mundial. Roger Mila of Cameroon, at an advanced stage, was a savior. Stop making jests of some player squad to motivate the young. To motivate the younger ones. Some jobs are done behind the scene, but unfortunately, some analysts often lose sight of such backroom assignment. Good morning to all the football fraternity. Hello, good morning. Who's on the line with us? Panister Biodun Fagbemi sent the message.
6: To you.
0: What's your name, sir?
6: Babajide.
0: What's your name?
6: Joe from Adewale.
0: You're welcome, sir.
6: Nice to meet you. And greetings to Aditula and Moses as well. I just want to talk about Liverpool.
0: Yeah.
6: If they are making excuses about not keeping up because of the death of Jota, then they're mistaken, because they were supposed to do whatever they had to do for him.
0: All right.
6: Like, you know, get somewhere because of him.
0: All right.
6: He should have been their motivating factor.
0: Mm.
6: And as for Arsenal, who are saying they got the title clean, that was wrong, because When Gabriel turned Haaland's shirt, that should have been a red card. And that's foot on the, what was his name? That foot that was bruised on last match.
0: Uh-huh.
6: I think that should have been a red
0: card. So Arsenal have been aided by VAR.
6: Yeah, in every way, they were handed the trophy. They were pampered.
0: Pulling off shit. All right, man. Thank you so much for sharing your thought.
6: Keep the good work you're doing.
0: Appreciate, man. Appreciate. Thank you so much. A lot of the fans right now, Moses, that they have promised Richard Card. They promised several things. Some people have even threatened, if we win this Champions League or this Premier League, we're going to walk to Diamond FM.
1: We are expecting you.
0: Nobody, somebody's in a 2x2, one day come studio.
1: And for those that have made their promises, sincerely, it's better you do it now. I will go and pull all your voices out.
0: You pull the voices.
1: I will play them already.
0: Niyi from Taiwo Road says, good morning, guys, in the studio. God has silenced every enemy. Jide's agenda of hatred reached a breaking point and failed. God has raised Arsenal fans above those who transform banter into pure vitriol and hatred. Our rivals have been served a massive slice of humble pie. Up Gunners, up winning team. North London forever. Niyi from Taiwo Road. Oh, Monique, thank you for this one. All right, we're going to wrap up the conversation right now. On behalf of the entire crew, have fun, stay blessed. Thank you, God.

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1: 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But me believe pe timetable is something that can be further adjusted láti suit to electoral. 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Tabanika followed by electoral act. 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
1: 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And when we look at this electoral act, ó ti streamline iye owó tí yẹn gbúdọ̀ ná each candidate for election. 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So boy about one design system here the guideline one will give extension to political parties in terms of submission of names, in terms of withdrawal of names, in terms of campaign and some other things. But we have so many how will I call it, our resourceful people go can Nigeria that they look at the rules, laws and regulation of INEC. So by electoral act and thank God federal got she justice is if people timeline tell for our party from submitting names to INEC before candidate name to INEC before election. What is shortage you? And federal court Labuja want to nullify INEC time to be a electoral act. So I believe from my own point of view, INEC in this scenario, can appeal the judgment to federal court to you. Can adjust the timetable one, let's suit and go in line with section 29 sub 1 of electoral act. In terms of submission, to find one parties in the deadline by end of this month. Submit a candidate name an electoral software 120 days to the election 120 days which is 6 months Tabanika calculated could have some parties gonna be seen one until roju to primary one from House of Rep from senatorial to gubernatorial apparently Sanfara one John primary one Latiana Sioni Kwara gan governorship primary lati ana sito ni e de ma gbagbe kini kan ni primary koda that kon won tun se primary boya sub rep boya senate boya governorship awon aspirant inu o ba dun si bi process primary e ba se lo e ma gbagbe pe electoral ati sinsin ona meji niyan fi le se primary is it that consensus or direct primary. Direct primary, it's must we pay each card carrying member of the party no votes. Kika chika daka local figure one beacon ever announced. To buy a quick consensus in the book by other aspirants, oh, one joke, and one they're calling writing. Bella Tora says, Sonny, I won't withdraw in a race, and when they're concede for any bye. Talk about follow process, a baye, only Losilia Joe, and challenge the process of the primary. And section 29 sub 1 of electoral act also require submission of name of candidate obudo come out from a valid primary. Oyinbo ti electoral act lo nbe ni section 29 sub 1 valid primary. That is pe boya kon se se oni kon se se. Now lote an indirect primary to pe delegate oni a vote. Is either direct primary or consensus. Now, Emilio, I'm believing some say the way our national body party, what council election, me primary, me pay, etunshi. Now, how will they meet up? Hello?
2: How will they meet up
1: with the next 1 week? See, INEC give deadline for the submission of candidate name. So, INEC, I don't think I will advise them. I want to buy INEC official to listen to see what on the radio. Could they go appeal the judgment in federal court? Could they adjust timetable here from submission of name of candidates to a campaign time? So, what time when you own for campaign? Could they adjust here in line with the newly amended Electoral Act 2026? To record it, the court of appeal now. That same provision, T. I want to challenge action one to one below or not the court of appeal and Supreme Court.
2: Oh, yeah, barrister Paul. Ewa koroni gule, ewa gule.
1: The man back, even after primary, our candidate can also lose the court. If the consensus you are considering, one impose in you.
2: Angoni. 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
2: 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short something ti federal court nullify. We of you want to emphasize the process here ahead, but I don't think I like it. Won't really emphasize this in line with the electoral act before drawing up their timetable. Now, when I'm going to direct primary, each card carrying member must vote. Each card and it will come from the ward level.
1: Okay.
2: To the local government level, depending on the election, then you're banshe. But you're sovereign. We are sovereign. Local government, low first, just sovereign. Each ward level, carry member, Kokan, Ogudo votes to local government and to states. Now, to go process, you about what followed. Okay, go on, call a coffee gun beacon, one announce the results. All other aspirants will challenge it in court. And valid primary in section 29 sub 1 low emphasis. And once they challenge it in court, the court may nullify the primary, or the court will nullify the primary if it is that low to primary ye to produce candidate ye who were valid when they follow procedure of primary. That means again the party will have to go all over again to control another primary for emergence of another candidate. So bi mo so le kan mo ti so ko ni di pa anfa kini lo anfa bo ko ni di kan ki appeal lo si court of appeal ko ka adjust timetable won to suit to process of electoral 2026 and the way I'm seeing it so from each party ni end of this month last some candidate in most party mi robo wa realistic pelu FIFA lo FIFA bo niche party political party lo lo bai a fi ti gbogbo ba ka agree lori consensus but 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
2: But kin reason ta fi postpone we oloye ki awon eyan bere and kan ask questions about it. But mo fe advice APC papa julo ni Kwara ati national number 1 I think to the best of my understanding 16 aspirants lo pick form pa fe dupo governor London APC. Now there are two ways for candidates to emerge, whether direct or direct primary or consensus. Whichever one T APC Oba Loni Kwara for governorship candidates Loni Obudo go in line with electoral act Timo Sole Kanye. in order to avoid litigation. In order to avoid litigation.
1: By support, Lajiroba, eh, kina npe ni litigation fun anfani awon ara
2: ni. Okay, ile ejo. To ba pe consensus, awon to je party members, APC ngbo mi lowo, alaga na le ma gbo mi lowo and some other people and stakeholders. To ba pe consensus, ni won fe agree le lori loni. All the, you know, 16 to all the 15 would call letter of withdrawal, conceding any bye-bye ni I support you. Any bye-bye la support ko je gubernatorial candidate APC ni Kwara. To ba ye pe direct primary ni in Kwara state, Kwara state ni 193 wards. Each member would have votes, each carry member of the party would have votes in all the 193 votes. The evidence of proof they were one vote for emergence of a particular candidate. Because APC inquires any gubernatorial, because the office of a governor is very sensitive, is very powerful, and is very influential. Anything to abash for the managers of the candidates, or would follow due process in order to amakolo approach courts and kick out to nullify process. And it will be very embarrassing for the party. See election to Tinsumali. In any year, AG, if the party primary today, to our stage managed very well, and to appeal or appease the people that feel that they are aggrieved. Only far, Ipe, keep the campaign war to different political parties, which may affect, and which may not will, let me use that word, the success of the party in the state come 2027. Most of party management, he lost it to Koja, and it's very necessary. Tori, at APC Nkwara, at PDP Nkwara, kese party members nikan ati ADC gan kese party members nkan lo nwe ni ti o di gubernatorial candidate gbogbo omo Kwara je teni gbogbo omo Nigeria o lo wo pe tani 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bi se ba ni o e ma binu o Ejekajo work for the success of the party. Chobajeye, the electionary process may not go the way it should go if there is no proper party management. So my rep is Siloni from the national party, from the state party, from the stakeholders, even the governor of the state, and everybody pay. Yes, personal interest, no man in Waye. But we would override the party interest for the success of the party. And the process must be followed, because okoloko lawyer nsin olukaluku ndo the one who process ye gan lowo bai pe to e je ka we process o se lo when pe a le challenge ni court. So that's my advice for APC loni. We don't know the reason ti won fi postpone lana lati ana wa si oni. Any process o ma fe lo is good, boya consensus, but they should follow it in line with electorate. To ba pe direct primary na ni, they should follow it in line with electorate. So that ko ni si ejo eni to ba ti lose out gan yo mo reason, valid reason to fi lose out.
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2: Ah, look, what's up? Oni, I want to follow all my stuff. One like it's one she, yeke yeke. Oni, I want to follow Shelly. Lots in if you really do want to effect around one you call Pastor Dr. MB Ajiroba.
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1: I met on Tom.
0: Oh, I like you, Savalajan.
1: That's
0: right. Shanoa, who went to my debate, Belamito, who went to the bed, Yoro along the long Jacob debate. I want Mekono in the Gam Montabasio, note number one, Mekono time 20. 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

Right, good morning. It is 2 minutes gone past the hour of 9 o'clock on the AM sign. And say thanks for staying with us on Diamond 887 FM, Ilorin, Kwara State, Nigeria. This news punch, news and current affairs compilations of topical stories making the round. I'm your host, Precious Afolabi D. Here are the headlines trending in the news today. Tinubu has no plan to rename Nigeria. Abolish Sharia law presidency. Tinubu appoints a 39-year-old Shegu Aina as the new JAMB registrar. Progress against insurgency, not final victory, Shettima wants. APC move Kwara governor primaries to Friday. Oyo denies reports of abducted teachers, students released. 2027 vote for jobs. Ayatu Deans advises Nigerians youth. Lagos court jailed 2 men for urinating in public. No presidential aspirant was barred from buying nomination forms to Rakhi-led PDP. 2027 court nullifies INEC's timetable on submissions of candidates. Troops arrest suspected female Eastwood's collaborator in Borno. Moving on to Wike ally Chinda emerges as APC governorship candidate in Rivers. Nursing student beheaded in Imo, body found in apartment. Take me instead. Husband of abducted Ogbomosho teacher begs kidnappers to free wife's baby. Lastly, for the nationals, Adamawa State set for June 13 council elections. Moving on to the foreign scene, U.S. bond plane diverted to Canada after persons from Ebola hit region's board in error. Russia and China condemns U.S. over indictment of the former Cuban leader. South Africa police move for foreigners seeking safety from anti-immigrant threats. Dozens of vehicles bombed as Mali jihadists enforce blockade ahead of Eid holiday. Moving on to the water sport, Rex Ams congratulates Okonkwo on Higu's call-up. NFFI stronger women's football partnership with China, and those are the major headlines making the rounds today. It was compiled and edited by Nedu Okorie, and I am Precious Afolabi D. For sponsorship and advert placement, kindly contact sales and marketing office on this number 0912-929-4332 or 0907-722-7120. Up next is Diamond Breakfast Show, where we discuss and have in-depth analysis on some of the topical stories making the rounds. And don't forget, you can follow us by logging on to any of the Diamond FM online platforms on www.diamondfm.net or keep up date via social media pages. 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
3: 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Oh. 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

Yeah, good morning to you, beautiful people. Good morning to you, Nigerians. Good morning to you, Nigerians and diaspora. Good morning to you, world. And I'm saying you're welcome to Diamond 887 FM, Ilorin, Kwara State, Nigeria. Today, 22nd of May, 2026. Welcome to DBS Show. And we say, how are you and how are you doing today? Of course, it is the very wonderful day where we have to put out the slogans and say TGIF. Thank God it's Friday. Of course, this is where we discuss in-depth analysis and elevate quality conversations and stories and significant events of the national and the global importance cutting across political, health, education, the common lifestyles that requires engaging narratives aiming to clarify what we really need to and solve in the societal challenges with our guests and to engage you listeners out there, because we have this opportunity for you to be on the front row as we drop our numbers and you just join the conversation via those numbers. One you call directly and the other one you drop your comments, you drop your SMSs, you drop your chats right there on the WhatsApp line. And the numbers to call straight is 0913-655-6952. 0913-655-6952. And the second line for the WhatsApp is 0913-655-6864. 0913-655-6864. And for the conversations that we have this morning, of course, we've seen a recent viral on social media and definitely of Nigerian police that threatens to kill anyone who film him while on duty. And we've gotten a lot of, what I could call engagement on that. And we got some from the those that are upholding the law, saying that I think there is more to it than what that man was actually making. And we have a lot of people too that are asking a lot of questions, saying that can we really say that officer is in his right mind to be able to bring such a offensive word, definitely, and that really sparks a lot of reactions. And we have angles in which we're going to go straight to it. And definitely, I think a couple of hours ago, we have him bringing out a video to apologize. We're going to look into the expectations with the rest of that very particular police officer. And let's talk about the welfare of the Nigerian police officers as well. And maybe if we can tie that and connect it to that statement that he made, let's see what is really happening. Where are the lacunas? And how are we really going to fix that in the Nigerian police force? Tinubu appoints 39-year-old professor, new Jamb registrars. Why do we have those celebrations across the Nigeria right now? Of course, we're going to look into expectations and let's look into the qualifications and let's see if we can really put, the salvation of the education, especially the Jamb, into the hand of this very particular personality. In politics, we shall discuss the ruling by the court invalidating some actions by the INEC. We have in angles, we have in several political bodies, individuals and political parties that are coming out on this very particular order. The Fiamis views that APC has derailed and talking about the back and forth of the INEC, and we are saying that the President Bola Ahmed Tinubu is actually, taking the charge of the INEC itself. The INEC are just like, the weaves in his hand, which he can weave them here and there, and what is the place of the judiciary in this? 0913-655-6952. And this morning, we will be contacting and connecting with one of our guests on the show today. That is Taiwo Adediro, all the way from Ilesha. The conversation is going to be via the phone conversation this morning, and we're going to dissect

0: Guy, my hair do.
1: Oga landlord, why you dey shake like ceiling fan?
0: Eh?
1: My village people don't come again, oh. Ah, this one with your body hot so. You don't do test?
0: Yes, see result, oh.
1: Oga landlord, no be your village people. Na malaria. You need Luta. Luta na better medicine. We dey knock down malaria. Oya see am. Take am.
0: Thank you, Oga Luta. I don't dey can't pay.
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0: Yeah, of course. Good morning. Good morning to you. Let's see if we have we're very lucky to have a guest on the show. Mr. Taiwo Adediro. Hello.
1: Yeah, good morning. Yeah. Precious.
0: All right.
1: Good to join you on the show today.
0: All right.
1: It's a wet morning here in Oshun. I really do not know about Kwara, whether it's still raining, but I learned it rained earlier this morning.
0: Today. Yeah. I wanted to ask that, how are you feeling the weather? But that is the connection that we have in this morning. And of course, and it's good to have you. It's good to have you in the building. We have a whole lot on our table this morning. And are we really, really set to dissect some of them this morning?
1: Yeah, always, always.
0: All right. We have a trending video which I will let out after this very video. Then we go straight to what we have this morning. Okay. I think something is really happening. Let's

0: see how we can have the conversation this very morning. But no problem, we just need to go straight. We have a very viral video that trended recently about a particular police officer, you know, that said that if any civilian video him while on duty, he said he's going to, you know, I don't really think he has made a statement that is really, really good. He said he's going to kill such a person. And of course, we know that the man been identifying himself as the serving police officer with 26 years old of service has threatened to shoot dead anyone who record him while on duty. And on that viral, we still have another particular video that he made just like hours after that. And in that clips, on Wednesday, he made mentions of the graduate threat against members of the public and any superior officers that he believed had sanctioned the filming of the officers. And he made mentions of how he's being treated, how police officers are being treated. And he said that they don't have new uniforms like that. And he's given thanks to the new IG that has been sworn in on February, that is Olatunji Disu. Said he's actually trying, you know, he's stepping up the welfare of the police. If you look at that video, really, let's look at the video. Can we really say that that video really worth, you know, to have such a content? Hello. Hello, good morning. Good morning. Hello. Whoa. I think the network is not really friendly this morning. Let's see how we can have that conversation.
1: Hello.
0: Smooth right here. Hello, good morning. Can you hear us now?
1: Hello.
0: Yes, can you hear us now? Oh. I'm even trying my best to bring out that video right here. I'm trying to bring out the video right now, but I don't know what is really happening with the network, because that is really going to ride me too. Because we've gotten angles of which we have some lawyers coming out that even if we have civilians taking a video of a particular action by the uniforms men, they're saying that it is not really a crime. And some are saying that maybe that should be an abuse of the uniform, you know, threatening the life of the civilians. We have them doing that, and some are asking the question that even if you really see something that really worth, you know, to get to the appropriate quarters, social media is one means at which people use, you know, to make their cries known to the appropriate quarters or appropriate authorities. And if that is being taken away from them, what will be the means of the mouthpiece of Nigerians? And of course, we'll be looking into that one way or the other. And we even have some lawyers coming out that when you even have a phone, your phone is your personal property. Nobody can take it away from you except otherwise. But we're still looking into all this one after the other. And if we had to look into that, definitely let's look into the welfareism of the Nigerian police. Can we? A lot of things happens. You're driving your car. A lot of things happens. You see some, you know, try to take a tip from you after doing their lawful job, and at the same time they still want you to tip them. We don't really understand how are we really going to balance this in our Nigerian police just as we have it right here. And let's see what is really going to happen. Look at the welfareism of the Nigerian police. Is this really call out, or is that just a voice of anger coming out from one of the police officers? 0913-655-6952. And we look at that video, really, it delivered a strength in Pidgin English, after which the correspondent translated his statement into standard English, and the correspondent traced that on TikTok as well, bearing the name Norton Isopai for the live. And of course, we have a lot of things coming from that particular angle. But let's see if we are not lucky to have our connections on call today. We can be able to open up the phone lines for the listeners at home.
1: Good morning, Mr. President.
0: Hello, good morning, Ma.
1: Happy New Day. God bless you.
0: Thank you very much. Good morning.
1: Enjoy Christmas week, Nigerians.
0: Yes.
1: Professor, you're just speaking from airport.
0: All right, it's good to have you.
1: You know, the case was serious. And we want our government to investigate very well. Because they are using many uniforms, which why we know that these are approved by government. You know, many things is happening in this nation. But since this one is out again, the AG must investigate very well. And they must have a standard uniform in the nation. You cannot enter white country with your fake uniform. But in this nation, see, we are praying to God Almighty. So do things better for us again. Because what is happening in the nation? In fact, we are not happy. But God will see us through.
0: All right. Thank you very much for your conversation, evangelist. I'm a prophetess. Thank you for having that. And then whole 913-655-6952 is the number to be part of the conversation this morning. 913-655-6952. All right. Let's see if I can be lucky again to pick this call right here. To call my guest this morning. Hello, good morning.
2: Hello, Mr. Benjamin.
0: All right, good morning, sir. Your name, where are you calling from, sir?
2: This is Officer Mutu on the line.
0: Officer Mutu, good to have you.
2: Good morning.
0: Yes, sir.
2: Thank God it's Friday.
0: All right, thank God it's Friday.
2: You know, actions bring reactions.
0: Actions bring reactions.
2: Yes. You know, the officer that went on violence that said, you know, there's no need for that. You know what brought that action was? A guy that went to go and meet some officers on the road. They didn't stop you. You just went there. That what are they doing there? You want to see their DPO. You know, the problem we have, if you give Nigerians a step, they will add another 2 steps to it. You know, assuming they stop you and they not stop, you did not stop you. You just leave your house, bring your car to them. You say, what are they doing there? Well, you know, it's an insult on the uniformed men. When you are giving a privilege, does that mean that you should misuse it?
0: What privilege? What privilege is there?
2: The privilege is that media. You know, the IG said you can film, you can video. But if they also video that, they will have to stop you. Maybe they also search your car or they also. That's where you can start videoing them. It's not leave your house and go and meet them at their beautiful.
0: Okay.
2: You know, we just have to be moderate in everything we do because everything in essence brings violence.
0: All right.
2: That's it. And again, the officer has come out to apologize. He himself does not need that. You are a public officer. There are limitations to what you can do to what you can. Yes. So, but we Nigerians should be mindful of our duty and we should respect the uniform men.
0: The uniform.
2: They are the ones that are protecting us.
0: All right. Thank you for your conversation. Let's see if I can get this through.
3: Any day when I did work duty as an officer, I did with my rifle, I did work. May somebody video me. May that oga when given order, someone at the video us. Eh? He go do your burial for you. He go bury you. I go bury you. The numbers of how many be when I go keep away. Now go bury you now. Eh? Allah.
0: Very harsh statements. Of course, let's open up the phone lines right here. Hello, good morning. Hello, good morning. I had a conversation this morning. Okay, we know what we're going to do. Let's have this. Let's have another options. Hello, good morning.
4: Hello, good morning.
0: Good morning, sir.
4: That's
0: good to have you, sir. Good to have you, sir.
4: We missed you last week.
0: Yeah, thank you very much. I traveled.
4: Thank God you are back.
0: Thank you, sir.
4: Do the statement of that police officer can be maybe unacceptable. But no intended person look at where something from only one. He ended up by complaining about their welfare and even those who are deceased. I was a strong member of PTS. Okay. I was even the chairman of the Kalei.
0: Okay.
4: Sometimes police officers will die. People will be contributing money to contribute because they believe. Is that right? It's not that language is harsh. So my advice is that police management should only give that man a very slight punishment.
0: A very slight punishment.
4: Yes, something acceptable. I'm cautioning. But they should look at the part of what he has said. In fact, he said if this present ID reached out, you know, paying the judgments to family of the deceased. Is that right? People are, you know, they will leave their own family, leave everything, you know, to ensure we are safe. And their welfare is not, it's not like that. There's nothing wrong with police for letting even hire that military. If you check, you cannot compare it. So government should look at it, not only the others. God bless you.
0: Thank you very much for your contribution, sir. Let's balance the equation, because he later came out to, you know, to apologize publicly, and here's the apology.
5: Good morning, everybody. Good morning, Nigerians. Ogarisi, good morning. You are from Delta and from Edo State. So I've been pushing a video since update from time. It doesn't go viral. But the one I make yesterday now, it don't they push. Because when I don't hear say, I say, no, I doesn't mean it like that. I only annoyed for people. Actually, you can video us. You can video a policeman. But it's not now that anybody can just come from anywhere. Started videoing somebody is on duty. Even some policemen sitting on their own, they will go there and be videoing there. They have taken it beyond that for us. If we will make the policemen not...
0: He came out to say there is nothing bad in that, but those people, you know, that will take it overboard, and that is why he's reacting that way. Hello, good morning. Good morning. Good morning, Johan. Good morning.
6: Good morning, sir.
0: Good morning, sir. Your name, where are you calling from, sir?
6: Happy weekend.
0: Thank you very much. Happy weekend to you too, sir.
6: This is Alva. Dr. Larry Okiki, S490, calling from Ikakure, Larry. God bless you, abundantly.
0: Yes, sir.
6: So, briefly, my own view on this issue is that I wanted to agree with the comments of the first caller on this program. For instance, many things have been happening now in Nigeria that is unlawful. Our government needs to address such an unlawful act. And I advise the masses to report any unlawful act or suspicious act to the appropriate quarters. Afa, Dr. Larry Okikesko, Nenti, from Itakure, Ilorin.
0: Thank you very much for your contributions there. All right, I think we have let's see if we can still have, our chance to connect with our guest this morning. That's a broadcast journalist, Taiwo Adediran, and also the head of programs right here. I'll keep trying it. Let's see what we can do. 0913-655-6952. Let's pick this last call for these very conversations before we move to the next one that we have on table. Good morning.
7: Hello,
0: good morning. What's your name, please?
7: Abdulrasheed, calling from Ilorin.
0: Oh, good to have you, sir. Good morning.
7: Thank you, sir.
0: Yeah.
7: From the statement of that policeman, I'm not the psychologist, but psychologically, you can read frustration on the part of our policemen. So, as he rightly said, and as people keep saying that this new IG, he should try to look at the welfare of these policemen. And then I want to appeal again to the police authority to please any person, or the security agent generally, any person that you trained with gun, stop dismissing them outrightly. If there is a way that you can lower this is a punishment, or if it needs to be dismissed, that they should try to find a way to calm them, so that, because most of them, when they get outside, that frustration that they used to drive them away, they can try. I'm not saying they will,
0: okay,
7: or they may try to join criminal. And don't forget, you've already trained them. So I want to appeal to those at the top echelon. So please, stop dismissing any trained security agent with a gun. Because that thing is very, very rampant. You are hearing me.
0: Okay.
7: Well done. Thank you.
0: All right. Thank you for your contribution. I really appreciate you for that very contribution. So 913-655-6952. 913-655-6952. And of course, on politics right here, 2027, the courts void INEC's timelines on the party primaries nominations of candidates. And of course, in Abuja, ahead of the 2027 general elections, political parties has received what we call a relief after the Federal High Court in Abuja invalidated the timeline that Independent National Electoral Commission, INEC, issued for the conduct of the primaries and nominations of candidates. Now we have three sides into this matter this morning. The trial judge, Justice Mohammed Umar, in his judgment set aside INEC May 10 deadline requiring political parties to submit a register and database of all the members of the conditions qualifying for the participations of the general election. That is one. Meanwhile, the coalitions of United Political Parties, CUPP, and other political parties yesterday asked INEC to obey the court's judgment and adjust its revised timetable for 2027 general elections and accordingly. Then right here we have the former presidential candidate, that is Hashim, Binga Hashim, said that the court's judgment nullifies parts of the INEC 2027 election timetable has vindicated its long-held positions that the electoral bodies exceeded power under the Electoral Act. Now, we have Justice Umar in his judgment, which held the time frame commissions for to impose political parties to conduct their primaries and submit the withdrawal, and which we have two things on ground now. The judgment which follows suit by the YP. YP compels the INEC to please follow the order, the court order, and the Electoral Act 2026, which is the 120 days pre-election candidate for submitting the party's interest. And we still have another one from the plaintiffs which have praised that the court declares that upon a proper considerations and the interpretations of the provisions of the Section 29, Section 82 and 84 of the Federal Act 2026, that the power of INEC to receive notice of party primaries and the personal particular candidate which is showing the interest for the general elections should also come on board. And at this time around, where are we really need to follow that interest to? Are you going on the aspects of the law at this time, or you are following the INEC to even compel, to be compelled by the law coming from the High Court straight? And we have these two conflicting interests at this very particular point. Are we going for the INEC at this time? Because we have changes in the primaries. Looking into all these three, where are we really going to put our hand to follow? Is it for the INEC on these very primaries, or follows the judgment at this time? And we have these conversations back and forth in this political level. And at this time, where every primaries are settling ready to get their candidates showing their interest for the 2027, I think the ball is in the court of the INEC at this time. But some politicians and some political parties are saying that this time we need to go for the court. Definitely, as some are coming out, just like the YPP and the CUPP also coming out, that they need to go in accordance to the instructions of the law at this time. What are we to do, and what is the next move right now?

0: Hello, good morning.
1: Good morning, Mr. Baker.
0: Good morning, sir.
1: How is it rain?
0: We thank God that. Fine.
1: God bless you and your family.
0: Thank you, sir.
1: Concerning politics in Nigeria now, I'm confused. Either I need or other issues concerning politics, I'm confused. Please excuse me. Secondly, about that developer, that must be taken. I always say, don't discharge army again. Or developer, you can decide them. Only dismiss them on next week. They will go out and very brutal. They will contribute to the many of this nation. And I'm appealing to you, for God's sake. And that developer, he has made a mistake entirely. Believe you me, it's an insult to IG. I'm asking, precious, for God's sake, you know more than I do. You know more than I do. It's Africa country. Are we right for democracy? Do we not right to practice it? Precious. Eh?
0: Papa, you just asking this question, definitely. I'm just on this side. You know more than I do politically. And we have our listeners also, you know, especially those that are following the political conversations. You know, they have more. And they can just have that answers to those questions. But I think it will be wise at this time to quickly go for advert placement. Then after the advert placement, I will take my full time to accept every conversations on the show this morning.
2: Tetisi ikede pataki ye, akede ku baba wa, ati baba ti otun bi baba wa. 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

0: You're welcome back. Good morning, Anchor. Now, public can video police officers on duty. Now, we can also video judge during judgment when we complain of collecting money from the motorist. Now, police have removed their officers from the road. Hope all of us have seen the result by moving arms and ammunition around the country. This is calling from Belo from Kulende. That's Belo from Kulende. And we have this. Good morning in the studios. My name is Honorable Ishola from Sapati. Rifle should be withdrawn from the officer, and he said that he can actually do what he had said, but the statement should be looked into because he said those statements from vexations.
1: Hello,
0: good morning.
1: More wisdom, Janko.
0: Yeah, good morning. Yeah,
1: Mr. Fulabi, I appreciate you. Mm. Oh, great.
0: Thank you.
1: From airport to London. You know, the issue of this election. The man was declaring himself very well. So that they won't look at it that it's not competent to handle the election schedule. The man must stand and follow the protocol and must show Nigeria that he's competent, because he must remember some problem that 2 months ago about him. But now he must stand up and prepare himself that he's competent to handle 2027 election by special grace of God. Because it's a great nation that some people can do what is not on the law. But he, as election chairman or DG, must try to handle the schedule very well and prove himself as a competent person.
0: All right, thank you for your contribution. Let's see if I'll be lucky to pick this too as well. Hello, good morning.
2: Hello, good morning.
0: Yeah, good morning, sir.
2: I'm Alajitai Wulowo, calling from
0: you. Alajitai Wulowo, welcome, sir.
2: The statement of that policeman, as most of you have, what many of us see.
0: Okay.
2: And that statement should be properly interrogated. The another one he made, after that one, must be an afterthought. Somebody must have advised him that what you have done is not good. You are making a leader. Hello?
0: We are with you.
2: It should be properly investigated. That is very certain. And again, you see, I don't know what is happening to us in this country. The issue of feeding policemen on duty or not was very important IDP. When they discovered that police were committing a lot of unwholesome activities on the road,
0: no.
2: They also they have the right to really feed. But when you look at it legally, that is why you need the fear of a lawyer. When you look at it legally, nobody has any rights whatsoever to feed anybody without taking his permission. And that is why whenever you want to put somebody on a feed on a speaker call, you have to inform that person that you have been a speaker.
0: So okay.
2: This should be properly interrogated. And that policeman should be invited. They should stop giving arms to him from now. Because there are laws guided bearing of arms. You know that we don't follow it in this country. There are conditions that the policeman must meet before you give him a gun. But in Nigeria, we seem not to be doing that. So that thing should be properly interrogated. The man should be withdrawn from the streets. He should not be allowed to go on in the checkpoint. And his bail, he should be carry out a forensic
0: test. All right.
2: Then what you have said about the new IG, we should all give it to the new IG. We should encourage him. We should continue with his responsibility, because all he has said, you cannot wave away everything. There are things that he has said that is of benefit to all. And that is the fact that the new IG is trying to put police welfare into concentration. This is a very good development. But then, interrogated, and it should be withdrawn from the suit. It should not be punished, it should not be dismissed.
0: All but right.
2: They should try to monitor him and carry out forensic analysis of the psychological
0: statement
2: and standard, whether it's fit to carry out or not. And that's just the only thing. Anybody that will bear hand, police knows this thing, they know the law of somebody that will bear hand. He was not have an interpreter, he was not
0: Right, that is the network, but of course we'll be able to have one thing or other things to deduce from that statement. Thank you for your contribution, sir. Hello, good morning. The network is doing me shaky this morning. But we just have to carry on and continue for today. 0913 655 6952. And we haven't, this is coming from Aliu from Ilorin. Police need training and retraining to go through few weeks inductions at regular interval. That will surely help. All right. Good morning. Hello.
3: This is Abdurrasil calling back.
0: All right. Good morning. It's good to have you again.
3: Thank you, sir. Please, on this issue of this, our politician and the politics in this country, all this conflicting pronouncement, this and that, they should please, in the interest of we in Nigeria, they should please and try to clear all this mess before the real election comes. Because Nigeria really means voting of this very time. Because of this, most of the these are politicians that are coming, this, that. So they should please and try to finish all this there. And this is not, that is not. So that is my take on that, this their politicking.
0: All right. Thank you for your contribution. Thank you very much. 0913 655 6952 is the number to dial. All right. Okay. Hello, good morning. Hello, good morning. Good morning, sir.
4: I'm really calling from them.
0: Okay, calling back, sir. All right.
4: You can see Nigeria Police Force, they have been complaining about this retirement benefit.
0: All right.
4: They don't want to spend time. And they are poor. Only this last police officer has taken was too strong word, was too strong word. And the man is testing to see. I have seen DIG, retired, complaining. I'm not saying what the police can say this time. On pension, we are all serving for it. But if military and some other security officers are taking out of pension, why not police? All this is security in the country. Police are supposed to be our enemy. They are well trained for it. It's an internal insecurity. If they are encouraged, they are welfare, being well taken care of, and civil defense, they will even do better than what they are doing. That guy, the way he's talking, I will advise we can discipline, but not shooting this boy.
0: A mild punishment, right?
4: They pick him back to the office. They don't have access to ammunition.
0: Okay.
4: But the real issue must be looked into. Police say they don't want them from. You are picking other security or the establishment out of this. Why not remove police as well? That should be what concerns us. Whether we like police or we don't like police, they are our first contact of security. Let somebody tell me if they have seen a military officer alive. When you see a DSS officer, you will not even want to know him. It's only police we see, we interact with. So we should look at the problem itself. We shouldn't just look at that frustrated statement by that police officer. God bless Nigeria.
0: Thank you for your contribution. We're looking deeper into that very frustrated statement. Can we really say that even the frustrated statement, why people are wronging that statement, particularly very, very, very harsh words being expelled out of his mouth? And is that not really what we can call a sense of having what we can call a deep look into the welfareism of the police officers? And of course, he was, while he was lamenting, and he made mention of a very particular the new IG that is really trying, because a lot of things has been wrong in the past, and he's trying his possible best, you know, to make amendments and to make that professions to be a very worthy profession for them. He was showing the gunshot wounds and everything that way, but people at the same time are saying saying that such statement is making Nigerians to really know if that police officer is in his right mind or in his right senses. Of course, we'll be dropping the curtain and that very particular one, but let's see. This call is really tempting me, but let's pick this call from here too. Hello, good morning.
5: Hello, sir.
0: Yeah, good morning.
5: Yes, well done, Mr. Precious.
0: Yes, sir.
5: This is General calling from Ilori.
0: General, welcome.
5: I'm one of your contributors, yes.
0: All right, yeah.
5: I want to briefly contribute on two issues.
0: All right, go
5: Number
0: ahead.
5: Number one, the issue of that policeman, even I was keenly listening to the statement rather yesterday. Yes, during 5 p.m. news. Then I happened to listen to him again today.
0: Yes.
5: They should just try to forgive him. You understand? And next time, I'm just letting him know that next time such a statement is uncalled for. He should not make such a statement again. You understand? That is number one, sir. Number two, on the issue of INEC or not INEC, sir, believe me sincerely, I am not a prophet. I don't have any trust on Joash Shamubiton. Let me draw you people back. You all knew what happened in 2007 election during the era of Professor Murisewu. How, I'm sorry to use the word, he messed up an election. And the person that brought this man now is in power. So how are we sure of having a credible election come 2027? Hello? Then second, again, even he himself, the INEC boss himself, is already making a statement alleging insecurity that helping the fear of insecurity, which is even really paramount. So I just want to use this this medium to appeal to Nigerians who want to go out that day. To go and vote, please, to be vigilant, because these people, they are not after the life of those that want to vote, honestly. They are after their position. So that is it. I don't even have single trust on him. And I know many Nigerians, they don't have single trust on him. They love the airport.
0: Thank you very much for your contribution. So 913-655-6952. We have a lot to take on the WhatsApp this morning, and we haven't. This is coming from Kola D. IED from Amsterdam, says that INEC timetable should be based on critical timeline for a free and fair elections. INEC should meet with all political parties to agree on a fair timetable for the 2027 general elections. And in talking about the security issues, create your own threat by default, underpay and under-equipped security forces, and a breed to themselves. He said unpaid officers are easy to bribe, blackmail, and turn one sidely into the other. I can get that, but fix it. Audit welfare and year pay salaries the 25th, pensions within 30 days, gratuities within 90 days. State government should also deploy surveillance drones to preempt insecurity. That is come from Kalade from Amsterdam. Thank you for your contributions, Kalade from Amsterdam. Of course, we'll be calling it a wrap on the show today, but I really want to appreciate you people for being part of the show. I wasn't on the show today, but you are part of those people that made the show to be it, a wonderful one this morning. Thank you very much for your contributions. And of course, we still say appreciate my boss right there, Taiwo Adediran, also, but the network really obstructed our conversations for today. I hope we have a nice day today. Good morning.

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1: I welcome you, Mr. Casey, from the Nigeria Business Mastery Group.
2: Thank you very much. Good day, ladies and gentlemen. It's glad being here today.
1: Mr. Casey, a lot of people want to know what the Nigeria Business Mastery Group is all about.
2: The Nigerian Business Mastery Group is an international business partnership organization that shows smart and forward-thinking people how they can raise funds for businesses or projects. The word there is raise, right? So what is done in the Nigerian Business Mastery Group is that we will show you alternative ways you can use to raise the funds you need to set up that business that you have been trying to set up over a period of time.
3: Now, since 2016, the Business Development Assistance Program has been helping people build their businesses by providing them a real-life functional roadmap that helps them raise business capital. Now, we know that having the capital to start your business is not just enough. That you have the capital does not mean your business is going to be successful. As such,
2: if you respond to us through this program you're listening to right now, we will talk to you completely free of charge, right? You don't need to pay anything as far as you are responding from this program. But if you miss this slot and you still wish to speak with us, then you may have to pay a consultancy fee when you come to our office. So it will do you a world of good to respond to us through this program now.
3: So what we do is that we don't just help you raise the money you need for your business or project, we'll also mentor you to ensure that that business or project you've started becomes a very successful business.
1: Now, Mr. Casey, looking at your explanation, what are the categories of people you will want to engage in the Nigeria Business Mastery Group?
3: I'm going to list out the category of people based on the kind of problems we can help them solve, right? So the people we are looking at are people in the following category. One, do you have a plan to start up a business? Pick up your phone and text yes to the Nigeria Business Mastery Group. Do you have a business that needs money to expand? Pick up your phone and send yes to the Nigeria Business Mastery Group. Do you need to raise money to pay fees for your children? Pick up your phone and send yes to the Nigeria Business Mastery Group. Do you need to raise money to pay your rent? Pick up the phone and send yes to the Nigeria Business Mastery Group. Do you need to raise capital for whatever smart project you have in mind? Whatever it is you want to do, and you've had that project in mind for a long time, for years, you've not been able to raise the funds, and you don't know how to raise the funds. Pick up your phone and send yes to the Nigeria Business Mastery Group. Because the Nigeria Business Mastery Group has a functional working plan on ground that we use to help you raise funds for your businesses or projects over a period of time you choose. So we challenge you to deal with your cash flow problems today by letting the Nigeria Business Mastery Group help you today. If you respond to us through this program you're listening to right now, we will talk to you completely free of charge, right? You don't need to pay anything as far as you are responding from this program. But if you miss this slot and you still wish to speak with us, then you may have to pay a consultancy fee when you come to our office. So it will do you a world of good to respond to us through this program now. The consultants of the Nigeria Business Mastery Group will be on ground to discuss with a limited number of people who we will assist in raising capital. So if you are with your phone, get ready to text yes, right? Do not delay. Pick up your phone now and get ready to be the first to send yes to the number I'm going to be calling out in a short while. So don't just sit down there and hope your life gets better. Know this, hope is not a business strategy. The moment you sit down there hoping for your life to get better, you are wasting precious time, because hope is not a business strategy.
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0: 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Ah o ti koja 5 years now. Awon to ba se je 1 year. No won se bere ni won.
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0: Koko emi o. As baby je wa, baby je elder ni mi ninu egbe yen. I'm an elder. Me, I want to go 5 years now. So I'm an elder. Okay, wait, what's where I die? Family functions. Besides, I will look at color. Jack, I shit. I don't know. Kawashi, you're all my conversation now. I feel Jack and Mark, but Wally, a song we've been in. And you're queen, I look at Wally, but more coming out when we lost family function. In Kobai, Lo Shelley. In Kobai, Lo Shelley. Eh, hey. I said, but I ain't not doing it. Yeah, where you laying? But mommy, I'm by
1: well, experience to me, I think it was a sweet.
0: Sweet.
1: Yes, because okay. You know, expect a room compared to a Taban event. And when you cut up, let's say, for example, boy, I need a confession wedding, your confession wedding. And when you let it be called, to be geta. Elomi ma de kale lati bi o
0: Taban family function okay 3 days
1: won ti de you know popo shishi won pale money won help
0: popo shishi lati je ta emi sola e se npon mi eyin iyawo se npon mi
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0: e ma help won
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0: okay
1: and it used to be fun you know quite interesting
0: okay ni bi ti won ti wa ni le ti yin niyan okay
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0: 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Because I told you, Tutsu.
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0: family out. 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The fight where family out. I want family or call me. 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
1: won se wo pe exam ta fe lo se
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1: Because onikaluku wa ni.
0: Onikaluku.
1: For those who have our Tony family member, la yika.
0: Ah.
1: 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But e lon jodun boya jo kejodun e lo visit. 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
1: Yes.
0: Ko ma tu bo jugo.
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0: Boya ko pretend. I think you cannot do. So la ko work family also.
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0: Ni won to se fe.
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0: talk to your husband ma so fa won e bi oko o

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0: Just ignore.
1: I just grandma, kiss she belly. Wow, wow, wow. Oh, I got come out to watch your wedding. Wow, support in law. Oh, I'm family out to the lock. But I see market, labor market, ini. 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
0: Relationship market.
1: But to my po ti she ya, what it broke out, what she lay. But oh, God, to create any meeting, can dear, dear, and back up. Can she still your son now?
0: For the sake of your children, for the sake of, you know, togetherness.
1: Talk to the husband. Mm-hmm. But husband is not going to talk to you. Our husband is not going to talk to you. Sure, but it's been one lotion. Because husband is going to talk. This is a family meeting. Hmm. But husband not call them and talk to you when it comes to their family. And the way you want to watch my girl, surely talk to your husband. I saw him. 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
2: Chai, my head do. 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You don't do test. Yes, see result, oh. 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You need Luta. 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We they knock down malaria. 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Thank you, Oga Luta. I don't dare, can't pay.
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0: injo to ma do si e gan boya o ti daddy rinu but won ti pe imura tutun lo lo mu lo pretend family function o ti ye yin lo pretend in be you know
1: pretend.
0: Then show what about being observed by family members. Oh my observer.
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1: then
0: children never forget omo tele pe ko wulo yen tori pa won ya ti e won lo nursery school e ma won omo ton se ebo e nko won ki e fun won lowo ya shinshin buy shinshin buy tom tom awon omo to wa nse 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want you to learn before going to family house treat every children equally
1: treat them nicely so la ka polowo ja ni e ja polowo ja ta ba de mo fe menu ba nkan ton so lekan okay. 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
0: 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Any little thing to ba se won ni kini money to go jack trust ni
1: but do what you can
0: it that's what I'm saying wa ma pe I have done my own but sometimes pe what the hell ani a mo a je pe ko ton pe but when you know you tried your best but sometimes ma de pe o ma wa na but so don't feel bad but to all you feel bad when you think you didn't of course I mean no care but to pe you have done your part definitely you want to feel bad but just know that it is everywhere you are not 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

0: A cup got a serious so. 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I have no any idea of traditional attitude much, because we have modernized the attitude because of a spiritual of the family. 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Bello, that's a cool lady. 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
1: Well, Amy, but be your advantage. 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So we are downside then, on so quay. 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
0: And again,
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3: 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Nobody said the function is here. Every other function, Sabati Wallo Baronta, our Tiore, but he's saying here. So there's no degree in it. But so by a pair, only there are guys in here, only many problems to that the other one, your Korea, the Babo Korea. So even then, yeah, open hospital.
1: I appreciate you.
0: Madam Titi Layo. Let me to about that. No, Lawa. It's a shame. I'm quite a boy. Like me.

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3: I'm going to.
2: E ku to now. Ni baje o.
0: Ami.
2: E gege bi wo mo to pe last se so. Experience with family o ya to fira won. Family ya to si family. Be ka won to ba kawe. 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From time to time, local. So we pay. You have to be fair with me. From 34 years ago.
0: Wow. 34 years ago.
2: Then.
0: Veteran, you know.
2: So yeah, you are knowing. So I was a family as well. I function. Then we are going to be there. We are going to open a breakdown. Like story, yeah. Pay a lot. We are going to see. Come, we are breakdown. So mi oni sise ile kan mo pen kankan until but o na ni awon yawo leyin to wa duro lo pe ya alakan ile mi o se mo pe wahala nbo ni yen won apoju si lara so kolon ko sanu wa o akoko na awo bi ka fun 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good thing. 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
0: Don't try to impress everybody. Ko si ni teyan ba fe mo pe family members man to be jury awon lo
3: then,
0: and there's no way you will be able to
3: please everyone.
0: So ma try to impress, don't over to ba to overdo on matumo
3: Alaseju
0: I service all ma mo because oh ni mo gba to ma se han. So don't try to be yourself, but that yourself should be the best of yourself. Rabani go be yourself. No, I go not only want to name be myself.
3: Yeah, was a man who amudi try that to raka. Man in Toronto, you go be yourself.
0: Oh, they avoid unnecessary arguments. Eh, be we have done finish course. See, you can't crash your bed. Oh,
3: what am I complaining about?
0: To buy and cut to buy my police ship or a ship crew. Man in that to go. Eh, mukbabo si bi. 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
3: Coming down.
0: Hello,
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0: 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I was on my bed.
3: Hello. 0913655592 ni number ti ele pe wa si
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0: mi do la yes ma
5: Mami
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0: one. Ah, it's a commission that's a combat.
5: You're
0: not coming up. Well done. This topic is educative and informative to teach our wives to behave with their family members during the festive period. Adebayo Tunde lati Ilorin peto o wa o ko yan leko lati ko awon iyawo wa kila wa fun what are we friends for
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3: what is what is design new ways of new breaking the news but on that bere ben yen
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virgin. Now you go that voice you will hear them. 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Yanni Wula, Babani Kini, one in Jigiavi, Rara, Kishin Jigi, and pray for Babani Diamond. Jafilebe. So he will ever do Diamond FM. Ibe yen let mama padi awon logo ogo lo nseto ogo lo ngbo eto ogo na lo nsoro gbogbo wa lapapo awa di ogo to legongo

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3: 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A total educative, informative. 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
1: In the headlines.

President Bola Mr. Tinubu hails NDLEAs over major transborder broad drugs. APC Choir Governorship Elections Committee promises today. MZAT Adeola emerge APC flag bearers in Lagos, Ogun. Kwara government calls for more patronage of primary health care centers. Moving on to the world of the foreign news, angry crowd sets Abella Hospital tents on fire in DR Congo. Moving on to the world of sport, Kwara United express readiness for relegation's battle against Bayelsa United. Good afternoon and thanks for joining us for the news on the hour for

0: I'm at 87 FM, Ilori, Kwaristik, Nigeria. I am Precious Afolabidi. We'll bring you details of the news after the short break, please. We'll be right back.
1: They never sabi anything. Now we get this town and city, and we go burn and down as long as say they give us better money. Nothing consign us. Just give us the change, and we go scatter ground.
2: Young man, wait, stop and think. 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Is it worth the shame, pain, and disgrace to your family, friends, and loved ones? Think about it and say no to being used to disrupt the peace.
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0: Glad to know you're still there and welcome back from that short break. Please do note that you can listen to it via website www.diamondfm.net or watch us live on Facebook at Diamond 887 FM, Ilori, Kwara State, Nigeria. Now the news in detail. President Bola Ahmed Tinubu's congratulated the National Drugs Law Enforcement Agency, NDLEA, over the bust of the Nigerian-Mexican drug syndicate and dismantling of the multi-million dollar drug network. This is contained in a statement issued by the presidential spokesperson, Bayo Ononuga. In Abuja today, as NDLEA chairman, retired Brigadier General Buba Marwa, announced the major breakthrough following weeks of intelligence gatherings and the coordinated operations involving NDLEA operatives and the international security partners. Tinubu describes the operations as a significant milestone in Nigeria's campaigns against organized crimes, narcotics trafficking, and transborder criminal networks threatening the national and the regional security. The president said that the successful operations demonstrated exceptional professionalism, courage, and the unwavering commitment. The chairman of All Progressives Congress, APC, Kwara State Governorships Primaries Elections Committee, Senator Musiliu Obanikoro, has assured party members and stakeholders of free and fair, transparent primaries today. He said in a statement this morning that the materials will be distributed before the Jumat prayer, adding that the voting will commence simultaneously in all the 16 local government thereafter. Obanikoro said that the committee is fully prepared to conduct the exercise in the strict compliance with the directives of APC National Headquarters and in accordance with the established party guidelines. It disclosed that the committee held a strategic meeting with the organizations and the governorship aspirant at the APC State Secretariat in Ilori, the state capital, where they were thoroughly briefed on the electoral processes. The governorship primaries elections of All Progressive Congress APC held across the 370 Lagos and 236 ward in Ogun State yesterday witnessed a massive turnout of party faithfuls. The electoral officers Kayode Kazim, at the end of the exercise, announced that the three aspirants were Amzad, pulling a total of 2,210 votes, and out of the 2,430 accredited voters, and Samuel Joshua finally called SMA, who had earlier withdrawn from the race, and Larry Jin Kamar scoring one vote. Addressing the media, Hamza thanked voters for coming out in large numbers to vote massively for him and promised not to disappoint them if elected as governor in 27 governorship poll. In Ogun State, Adeola emerges as the APC flag bearer for the Ogun State chapter of APC, follows the withdrawal of another aspirant, Honorable Abayomi Udei, who announced his withdrawal via correspondence allegedly forwarded to the party's leadership in the state.

0: African Democratic Congress, ADC, has hailed the judgment of a federal high court in Abuja, holding aspects of the Independent National Electoral Commission, INEC, revised the timetable for the 2027 general elections. The Federal High Court in Abuja had earlier ruled that INEC lacked the powers to impose timelines inconsistent with the provisions of the Electoral Act 2026, including deadline related to the party's primary submissions of candidates, particulars and substitutions of the candidate. In a statement in Abuja by the National Publicist Secretary, NPS, Bolaji Abdullahi, the party describes the ruling as a validation of concerns and earlier raised over some provisions guidelines. And according to the party, it had objected the timeline imposed by the INEC for party primaries and membership registration, arguing that parts of the guidelines contributed to constitutionals in the statutory provisions. Coming on to the Ofonsin, the Executive Secretary, Kwara State Primary Health Care Development Agency, Professor Nusirat Elelu, has called on the Kwarans to take ownership of the primary health care center across the state, which the government has spent a lot of resources on. Professor Elelu made the call during a citizens' town hall meeting organized to sensitize the public on the importance of patronizing primary health care centers across the state. She read the comments of the Kwara State Government on the Malam Abdurrahman Abdurrazak to provide inadequate health care across the nooks and crannies of the state. And according to her, the investment of the government is renovating equipment and providing health personnel, which will be a waste without patronage by the citizens. Other stakeholders who spoke during the town hall meeting lauded the statement government and investigating the primary's health care, even as they advised the citizenry to use the primary health care where antenatal immunization and child delivery are free. National Youth Service Corps, NYSC, has extended the service year. 12 Corps members in Osun State over breaches committed during the 2025 Batch A Stream 2 program. The development was disclosed by the Osun State NYSC Coordinator, Ekenga Ita Ikogwaya, during the distributions of the certificates of national service to Corps members who successfully completed the mandatory programs on Thursday in Oshogbo. Kubwa Gan stated that the disciplinary measures were taken in line with the NYSC's bylaw governing the conduct of Corps members nationwide during the national service year. He commends the majority of the ongoing Corps members for their dedications and contributions to the growth and development of the communities where they serve during the one-year program. The news is reaching you from Diamond 887 FM, Ilorin, Kwara State, Nigeria. We go on a break now. When we return, we bring boring and sport news. Please, we'll be right back.
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0: Welcome back. You're still listening to the news on the hour, reaching you from Diamond887FM. Ilorin, Kwara State, Nigeria. Now we move to the foreign scene. An angry crowd said allied in the sections of the hospital at the epicenter of the Ebola outbreak in Eastern Democratic Republic of Congo after family and friends of a young man thought to have died from the virus were prevented from taking his body away for burial. In the chaos, police fired warning shots to disperse the crowd. The body of the dead Ebola victim is highly infected, and authorities need to ensure safe burial to stop the spread of the virus. Medical workers at the Ruapadan Hospital, located near the city of

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0: 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Oh, just embarrassed. You make a new world, boy. Don't let it, don't be let, don't be let, don't be let, don't be let, don't be let, don't be let, don't be let, don't be let, don't be let, don't be let, don't be let, don't be let, don't be let, don't be let, don't be let, don't be let, don't be let, don't be let, don't be let, don't be let, don't be let, don't be let, don't be let, don't be let, don't be let, don't be let, don't be let, 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

Good afternoon, it's Newsflash at 3 on Diamond 887 FM, Ilorin, Kwara State, Nigeria. The Minister of Youth Affairs, Ayo Olawande, has called on the APC members in Ondo State to mobilize and turn out in large numbers for the upcoming direct primary election, says unity is key ahead of the 2027 general elections. Speaking to journalist, Olawande said he is working with party leaders and stakeholders to secure President Bola Ahmed Tinubu's re-election. The Ogun State government has called on for the stronger collaborations among stakeholders to enhance child protection systems across the state amid rising cases of child abuse, trafficking, bullying and other social vices affecting children. The call was made today in Akure by the Commissioner for Women Affairs and Social Development, Dr. Sion Osamaye, during a stakeholders' engagement organized ahead of the 2026 National Children's Day celebration. Famous Nigerian Afrobeat musician David Adeleke, professionally known as Davido, has raised the alarm over an alleged plot to deregister a court party ahead of the forthcoming governorship elections in Osun State. While questioning the reason for the deregistration, Davido called for free and fair election. The National Youth Service Corps, NYC, has extended the service year for 12 Corps members in Osun State over breaches committed during the 2025 Batch A Stream 2 program. The development was disclosed by the Osun State NYSC Coordinator Ekeng Ita during the directions of the Certificate of the National Service to Corps members who successfully completed the mandatory programs on Thursday in Oshogbo. The United States President Donald Trump says the U.S. will send an extra 5,000 troops to Poland a week after the Pentagon canceled a planned deployment of 4,000 troops to the country. NATO Secretary General Mark Rutte welcomes the move ahead of the meeting of the foreign ministers in Sweden, adding the trajectory towards Europe becoming less relevant in the U.S. will continue. Away from the international scene, Kwara United Technical Advisor Ashifa Suleiman has expressed his team's determination to secure a positive result in the last games of the season against Bayelsa United. The Harmony Boys will be the guest of Bayelsa United as the Samson Siasia Stadium, Yenagoa, this weekend. That was Newsflash at 3. Thanks for listening. 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
1: Ladies and gentlemen, gentlemen, gentlemen, gentlemen, one more time. Keep counting. 1, 2, 3, 4, 5, 6, 7, 8, 9. Here we go. And of course, a whole lot of people have been expecting us to come to the show right now. We just want to wrap on it today. And of course, you know what it is. Check your time. The time is Diamond Movement O'Clock. The studio time right now is 10 minutes going past the hour on 3 o'clock by the PM side. And of course, this is your power radio. This is your power voices right here. And this is your power frequency, 887 FM right here. And of course, you know what the time is. It is
0: Diamond Moments. Good music, good talk.
1: All right, that song for the intro is Oleku 2 is the Ghana version of that very, very, very musical that you just listened to. Of course, we have that from our High Springs, Amani. And of course, that is a great tune right here. We know how the song they bang at that very time. How that song they bang at that very time now, the Oleku song?
2: Like Dead House Serious, like it's very... very good song actually to me. I think it's beam, like it's fantastic song.
1: Fantastic somehow, you know. It's a banger when we're talking about banger. If you don't feel that, then you don't go feel I'm well now. Banger. All right, 0913655692 is the number you need to dial and be part of the conversations for today. Don't forget that we still have another line. That is 0913656864. That line is meant for the WhatsApp. You can drop your chat there, have a chit chat right here. You can drop your SMS right there, make a request. Not only making a request, all you need to do is let's have the conversations back and forth right there. Tell us how the week has been, days, months, weeks. Let's talk about it. And definitely you need to make that request. And terms and conditions apply. You know what the time's at. And it is all about you requesting for a song from a particular artist. Now, if somebody made a song, requested for a song for a particular artist, and you are making such a song from that particular artist or different song from a particular artist, it's a no-no from here. All you need to do, let us make it anew every day. Every day, the request really need to be in accordance to our terms and condition, definitely for your listening pleasure. And don't forget that you are going to rate your week as being how it has been, all the way you need to rate it. That is one touch light that you really need to, you know, lighten up the mood. And you know, we got to do it right now. I am Precious Afolabi. You call it capital PHRESH right here. That is how we're going to do it. And I have my brother here with me.
2: And this is Ben Noble, the Lens Voice. It's wonderful to have you guys around this afternoon. Welcome to the show.
1: Benny Alpha, how the weather they be?
2: The weather they enter my body.
1: Are you sure?
2: I just try.
1: Are you sure?
2: I don't did that moment like this, go straight come out.
1: You know, if you say make you just hug your girlfriend.
2: I don't care.
1: Make you balance some.
2: Find me one. Hey. It's the hug for you. I don't like
1: no be person. Na ranta banta the hug you.
2: I don't wanna kind hug.
1: All right, we got to do it together. Ranta Banta also is in the building, but he's going to be doing half and on. I think he's busy in the newsroom, you know, ranting and banting when it's 7 o'clock for the sports. I think he has to be Lucy.
3: When it comes to my tone, why do you need to spoil my reputation?
1: How did I spoil the reputation?
3: Why do you need to spoil my reputation?
2: Okay, maybe that's his reputation.
1: All right. Yes, now to rant and bant now.
2: Nah, fresh talk.
1: You just scare the guy. You just scare the guy.
3: By the time you leave the mic,
1: he goes, show you shaky.
2: That sounds like a threat.
1: Make you know be like that police very threat. But the guy using mouth debunk him. He come talk and say no. Me oh so bad.
2: In case the party should be broken.
1: You don't know say Nigeria and social media. Oh more. There's nothing where you want to go. Just like waiting this guy they talk. Waiting for this guy now, where they call himself, he say him be phenomenon. He's saying be phenomenon, yeah. But right now, if they carry one AK now, say algorithm know they lie.
2: Algorithm know they lie. There's one thing we call digital footprint.
1: Okay,
2: that thing always comes back, even after years. And you there's something about you, if you're not careful online, it will come back at you.
1: Oh, more
2: best karma.
1: Oh, Benny, you got to sense of waiting, you won't talk. So that some people no go reason them anyhow. Even if they reason them anyhow, algorithm no de la. Welcome to your main show. That is the song which all of you are going to be dropping. It's a request, actually, but let us make the most of it at this very time. And what we need to do right now, just to hang on with the number, you know, just in a bit, 0913-655-6952, just in a bit.
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1: Of course, you need to hold those numbers. They are the magical numbers to your bank account. Let's go for advert, please, when I think.
2: All right.

Ladies and gentlemen. Ladies and gentlemen, gentlemen, gentlemen, gentlemen. Beat by Sa.

0: Benzema, Eba.
1: There's something about this song. I don't know. Is it the intro? Is it the middle? Is it the vocals? Is it the beats? But then the meaning. Do you know? Do you happen to know the meaning of this intro?
0: What's the meaning?
1: I mean, I keep singing it, but I don't know what it means.
0: Hey. The rhythm, everything is just perfect.
1: At this point, I sing it in my sleep sometimes.
0: Very cool, it's very cool. Me will feel I'm small, just small.
1: Oh yeah, no, drag on.
0: On 0913655952 is the number, and the WhatsApp line is...
1: Okay, 0913655864.
0: Diamond Momento.
2: Diamond Moments. Good music, good talk.
3: Hello, caller. How you doing?
1: Oh, no.
3: Yay.
0: All right. Don't worry, this is just a pre to what is going to happen next week. You know what's going to happen? The Iliad is going to happen next weekend. This is the pre to it.
1: Iliad? Which one is it? The Iliad?
0: The Iliad is going to happen. The Iliad is going to happen. This is the intro to that. Hello.
4: Hello, good afternoon.
0: Good afternoon,
4: Mr. Precious and the entire crew of this studio.
0: Oh, yabba. Bow. Welcome to the show, sir.
4: Edward from Ilorin.
0: Thank you, Eddie from Ilorin. You're welcome on the show, sir.
1: You're welcome, sir.
4: Everything's fine with me, and the week is of smooth sailing.
0: Smooth sailing, yeah.
4: For me.
0: All right.
4: Everything went as I planned.
0: As you planned, all right.
4: Yes, so kindly pray for me. One day at a time.
0: One day at a time.
4: Mary Marquet and the Genesis.
0: Mary Marquet and the Genesis.
1: One day at a time.
0: All right, thank you very much. We're going to do that, Mr. Heady. One day at a time.
1: I mean, Fresh, are you taking one day at a time?
0: One day at a time, yeah. Now, you know, it's just like, you know, take it. One step at a time. You know, it's you don't really need to rush things sometimes. You just have to, you know, take it easy a little bit. Just like you can't put plenty of things in a box and you want to pick them at the same time. Oh, Benny, no triumph. 0913655962 is the number for you to be part of a conversation.
1: We have someone from WhatsApp. It says, happy Friday to you, bosses, presenters. Happy Friday to you too. Good afternoon. I'm Babalola from Ijoba Pompey. Play me Gabazi by Rego J. My weekend is going to be on machine sewing Ilea clothes. That's it.
0: Where do you call the song?
1: He said Gabazi by Rego J.
0: Gabazi.
1: Gabazi goes as G A B A Z I N.
0: All right, Gabazi. Right.
1: Thank you.
0: No wala. Oh yeah, now let's go for the score. Right. Hello. Yay! 0913655692. I am in the building with Benzema.
1: Yes.
0: Hey. Benzema.
1: Ben Noblis. Oh, the WhatsApp line 0913655692. Fresh. Leave me now. Don't come.
0: We know that Ben Noblis.
1: Ben No.
0: You got. God will save you. You go like we are.
1: Save you already.
0: See, you are Ben Noblis. Ben Noblis.
1: Innocent. Very innocent.
0: Hello.
5: Hello, good evening.
0: Good evening.
5: This is Titi
0: Lion
5: from
0: Taiwo. Titi Lion, you're not, you know, say you won't offend me. Shabi, you know. Put down that radio beside you. Put it down a little bit. I'm having this echo. Yes.
5: No.
0: Titi Lion, please bring it down.
1: Just bring it out, stay away from me for a while.
0: You don't do them.
5: Can you hear me?
1: Okay, this is what
0: you do.
5: My day is good, my month is also good.
0: I know.
5: Be good.
0: All right.
5: I will rate everything 8/10.
1: That's an 8 for me.
5: Tell me, Duduke, and.

0: Dudukai by Simi.
1: Okay, Dudukai by Simi. Now, it go happen like that now.
2: You want to eat two in the house of Alade. You want to listen to one and see they make another request. And it's very ugly. The effect I'm having here is quite ugly. Please don't do that again now, Titi. You know, be stranger now.
3: Let's forgive her. Maybe this is the first time. She doesn't know.
2: Okay, you are forgiven. You are forgiven. Oh, yeah. Mogbegile.
3: Stop.
2: 0913-655-6952. I think the weather is getting colder.
3: Very, very cold.
2: Like, getting colder.
3: The pitch is just increasing.
2: Yeah, what are we gonna going to do? One guy was telling me something. Say, you know, the time we'll be saying we they expect make rain fall.
3: Actually.
2: You saw that. If you say, if you look at where we're, if you count them, maybe like 10 people, now only 2 people, they give birth. Say, but this time now, like say we get 10. This way.
3: There will be some mishaps to the other of things. I mean, it's human nature. I mean, you can't explain it. It's normal. Yeah?
2: Okay.
3: But I don't understand what it is.
2: Your human nature for that level.
3: I mean, to them, I don't know about me. Just don't say it's Benudas.
1: Hello.
4: Hello.
1: Hello. How are you doing today?
4: How far?
1: I'm good. How far for that?
4: Today's fine.
1: Ah, sharp, sharp. What's the name and where are you calling from? Hello? Are you still there?
4: I didn't hear you there.
1: I said, what's your name and where are you calling from?
4: Steven.
1: Steven, from what?
4: From Garkombi.
1: Garkombi. Wonderful, wonderful, wonderful. How was the weather over there this afternoon? Hello? How's the weather over there this afternoon? All right. I mean,
2: my guy, waiting there. I think
3: this network is actually trouble.
2: Is it network
3: or is it the weather?
2: Yeah, the guy know Farabale. Why now? Farabale. You don't enter, just Farabale. Hello,
1: someone is there too. All right, what's that? Good afternoon. Hello? Oh my god. Who there?
2: 0913-655-6952. Do we have any message right here on WhatsApp?
3: All right, we have this from Dami Vision.
2: Okay. Dami Vision.
3: He's arrived, he's active. Good afternoon, Fresh Bob. Oh, and good afternoon to Ranta Banta. I hope that's not me.
2: Are you Ranta? You did that.
3: This one, you said Banta will be stable in the studio. Hope he was not the one who reported job back then to God. Because that was how we went around, reported job. Well, my week was awesome and I give it 8/10. Play me Ori Ofe Shah.
2: Ori Ofe.
3: I think in English that's grace.
2: If it hadn't been by your grace.
3: I don't hear your voice.
2: Ori Ofe Shah ni Moriba.
1: She was an ass. Now, so they sing that. Hello there.
4: Alpha.
1: Hello, how are you doing?
4: We did fine.
1: Oh, yeah, no, that one's a day. How are your side day now?
4: Our side
1: different. Sharp. What's your name now? Which side do you come from?
4: Now, Mike from Tanke.
1: Mike from Tanke. Welcome to the show. So, what shall we play for you this afternoon?
4: I want you to play Imagine Dragon by.
1: Imagine Dragon.
4: Let me to play Enemy.
1: Imagine Dragon? Fresh, do you know that song? Imagine Dragon. By who? The artist, please.
4: The artist is.
2: Imagine Dragon. I'm waiting for that. You imagine the dragon.
3: I think it's a song. Fresh.
2: It's a song. Mm-hmm. Okay. Okay. We know what to do. Let's try. let's see if we can have it in our music bank.
3: We have we have Glory here from Airport. Glory. She says, "Please play me Juju. They Worry Me by Davido. Thank you. All right. We'll definitely find the Juju for you.
2: Juju they worry you. Which guy Juju? Shh. Wait till be her name, chef.
3: She talks in our glory.
2: Glory, Juju. I don't blow Juju for you.
3: That's one for the word.
2: Make you worry, right? Juju, they worry you. No worry.
3: We have Deborah from Tao. She said, "How are we doing?" Oh, we're doing quite well. I don't know about Fresh. I'm doing quite well. All right. She said, "I'll rate my week 10/10. I had my baby this week.
2: Ooh. Yay!
3: Wow. You don't have a bell there. We should ring. Is it a bell? Or we should make baby noise. What is it? Gugu Gaga?
2: Gugu Gaga. No, is it this one? Coco Gaga.
3: That was amazing. Congratulations, Deborah from Taiwo. She said, "Play me Godwin, but Corey de Bello.
2: Yeah,
3: so actually, Godwin.
2: Now Godwin.
3: I'm guessing Godwin. Maybe the baby's male.
2: Yeah. We're male now, no more.
3: Should be male.
2: Now male now.
3: Maybe the two.
2: Even if not female, we yonder.
3: So,
1: hello.
0: Hello, good afternoon, sir.
1: Good afternoon, sir.
0: I'm Josephine. Yes, sir.
1: Oh, yeah, no, it's good to have you. Yeah, what is it?
0: That's how to play for my grandma.
1: Eh? What?
3: She said something about grandma.
1: Hello? Josephine. You stay there, Jonas.
3: Stay with us. Oh, God.
2: Kilo so.
3: Something about grandma, so I was hoping she wants to request for grandma.
2: Please, okay.
3: If you can try the line again, right, please. Yeah.
2: And you can't, you need to get him through that number. You can try it on the WhatsApp number. WhatsApp,
3: remember, it's 091-365-5864.
2: All right, let's pick this call before we will be going to pay some digits any moment from now. Right, 091-365-5864, 091-365-6952 is the magic numbers you can do. All right, I think it's the best time for us to go pay those bills.
3: Yeah,
2: come magic,
3: we need to pay those bills.
2: If you see my neck,
3: actually, now fresh go jetty busy, not be me. So,
2: you know why I like us for a year. I said, ooh, and who anchored the show? But go try our best. We know go Jack BC. My neck, he long before.
3: Let me quickly add this one. This one says, right, I now. Fresh Baba and Ben know what the lines was. I know it's tough. She said, this is Cody from Real World Lady. Ha! Cody. I rate my week 7 out of 10. Says, play me Benzema by Gucci.
2: Benzema. Cody Benzema.
3: That's not mine. It's not. I've informed. It's Beno. It's not Benzema.
2: Benzema.
3: Please. Let's keep it check. Let's go pay those bills.
2: Is that Benzema?
3: If they come for you, I won't.
2: I had Benzema.
3: I won't come for you.
2: I had Benzema.
3: All right.
2: Nobody's song Benzema.
3: Guys, I'm telling him to play your songs now. It's not on me again. Please. I'm doing my part.
2: Benzema.
3: I beg now.
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6: 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Good music, good talk.

0: bit of guzu. Juju, guzu, buzu.
1: I think it's Juju.
0: Yeah, it's Ice Prince Davido. Yeah, when you mentioned Davido, I was just like, So I got into the search box and we're getting
1: you didn't have anything.
0: I did a fresh thing, God bless you, and it's not working. I think it should be Ice Prince. And we've done justice to that. 0913-655-6952.
1: And don't forget what's the line. 0913-655-6852.
0: And we are just pounding this juju on you. We are catching it on you right now. All right, 0913-655-6952.
1: That was fresh, the native doctor.
0: You I should do.
1: All right, here we have a WhatsApp says, good day, fresh Baba and Rantan Banta. Please, who's Rantan Banta? She said, my week is awesome, 8 over 10. Please play me and me by Q Dot. This is Sulaiman from Elefon.
0: Okay.
1: Maybe Sulaiman Elefon. Okay, all right.
2: Hello. Got a caller.
3: Yeah.
2: Good afternoon.
3: Adizad,
2: what's happening? You're sounding low.
3: Nothing.
2: I know.
4: I mean, nothing.
2: I think you need to talk to her.
4: Okay. So you're from Adizad from Sango. Yeah. How are you doing?
2: Yeah, how are you doing?
4: Fine. Okay, can you rate a week? Like, over 10?
2: From 1 to 10. Rated, let's see.
4: Is it 10 over 10? Is it 8 over 10? Or is it the weather? Oh, is that for some we don't swallow? I feel like there's something she wants to talk about.
0: No, be like so.
4: Now, your voice here, we should come
0: out. Why my voice? Like
4: your voice.
0: Who I be?
4: I don't like what you do.
0: Who am I?
4: Why you do like this?
0: Now, you did follow her talk. She can't run. She run.
4: Now you will first follow and talk.
0: She can't run. I first follow and talk. I can't leave her for your Ebola.
1: Adiza from Songo.
0: So she can't run.
1: I wish you a very nice weekend. Even if the week has been rough. Wait, I did do motivation. Okay. I did do motivation at talk.
0: Okay.
1: If the week has been rough, I hope you have a very wonderful weekend and enjoy your weekend.
0: Motivational talker.
1: You don't come on. I'm trying to be serious.
0: Talker. 0913-655-6952. And of course, I think we got a request. I'm still going to drop Gabazin.
1: Gabazin by
0: Gabazin. I'm still going to drop him Godwin. And I'm still going to drop one. Which one? That is Uri Affair. I'll use that one to cap everything off for today.
1: I think this is one from.
0: All right,
1: Gucci. Benzema.
0: Yeah, we have Gucci. Gucci. All right. So studio time check is 15 minutes to 4. That is 3:45. And in a bit, we'll be moving on gradually. But before we say byes on the show, I know you need to bring your boogie shoe on and let's have it a little bit. You know,
1: like some kind of flow.
0: Uh-huh.
1: You see the way they dance for
0: it. You see. Is it
1: salsa or rock and roll?
0: No. No, you did dance salsa.
1: I did dance
0: hip hop.
1: She danced there for hip hop. You guys, the
0: carry stones. There for hip hop.
1: You supposed to jump. You did no, sit in
0: no,
1: dance.
0: No, no, no. At this studio.
1: So hey, you know me, go crispy.
0: Okay. Can fuck with one. Otherwise, I'll be happy.
1: You'll be all right.
0: Can Jack be happy?
1: You'll be all right.
0: But good. Say now, two of us, they hang on the show. So no, I like that.
1: Fresh
0: I like
1: that.
0: Who be Gabazin? No, you be Benzin, Abi.
1: We don't go.
0: No, wait till you call him. Benzema.
1: There's this one they keep coming with, this Ranta Banta.
0: Nobody, you be Ranta Banta now. Bless. Now, hear me be Ranta Banta
1: okay.
0: now. You know they flow with wonderful. Me. Now, why they tell you, say, this wonderful. Guy wonderful. Is ready to rant by 7, you know,
1: sharp.
0: Football lovers. I said now, come on, you're a jari mumina. Come
1: on, that's not the way it goes. It goes soft, then soft. It goes higher.
0: Okay.
1: Then it goes higher.
0: All right.
1: Then the tension rise.
0: Okay.
1: Then boom.
0: Okay, like you be Genzima Bina. You go. Oh, people won't know that name, so we no go. You
1: okay.
0: Know.
1: Spelled as B-E-N-O.
0: B-E.
1: Two syllable, Benno.
0: Benno.
1: Autant.
0: Okay, Benno Benzema.
1: I pray you will not be my nemesis first.
0: All right, let us just go a little bit on the short break, a musical short break, and after that, we start the show proper again and again.
3: Diamond Moments. Good music, good talk.

0: Calm down, they do music up here. Like, giving some kind
1: of... I like you, Lord Sunjo. Lord Sunjo.
0: Hey! Fresh. All right. Are we comment my reserve? I'm not reserve.
1: Oh, 0913655692 or 0913655864. Let's have two calls and we'll be saying bye on the show because we need to have that time for you to play those requests. Diamond Movement Show, the last edition for this week, of course. Actually, for this week. And when it comes to Monday, we still have our colleagues to be kicking it from Mondays through to Friday. Because I love Friday's own, you know. Friday's own is coming with a lot of ease. Yep, you know, the pressures of the days would go down.
0: And, of the week.
1: If you want to clock it to the club, no poala, you still have it. You know,
0: don't
1: you
0: clock it. Please clock it to the church or
1: clock
0: it to the mosque.
1: Clock it to the club today. Yeah, you get.
0: See, I'm trying to be a positive influence.
1: So when it's Sunday, you go to church. Monday, you go to work. That's why we don't put a club on Sunday. Then you go to Abba.
0: I'm against that. You walk into the church, walk into the mask.
1: You carry red eye.
0: Don't listen to fresh.
1: I can't imagine. I carry red eye. Come walk. I can't see Mahosha. And my boy said, hey, fresh up. I'm back on VV. Our daddy.
0: They will only request our chairman, to leave.
1: Our chairman here. He go say something. He go say, Komu bang. And don't forget that Saturday, you can still send it. We just need one SMS, right? As in one
0: just
1: message
0: one.
1: There.
0: Just
1: one call, then we call it a wrap. I think there's a lucky caller.
2: Hello.
1: Hello.
2: My name is Tola.
1: Your name is Tola.
0: Tola. You still there? You still with us? Tola, right?
2: My week was great.
0: Okay. Wonderful. And, I mean, rated over 10. 1 to 10. Over 10.
2: I got 10 over 10 in my mathematics.
1: Oh, shit! There's no better 10 over 10. Do you want to request for a song or you want me to choose a song for you?
2: I want to request for a song.
1: Okay, request. What's the song?
0: Right.
2: Hallelujah by
1: Big Grace.
0: You never answered the question we ask you.
1: Your question to be me, you say walk back. You want to be me, cocoa beer, no. Cock beer, Larry, no.
0: It's not
1: 10-10. I like that. Right, hallelujah. Wonderful. We're going to drop it for you. I really like that.
0: Mathematician.
1: Okay, any requests? We call it a wrap. It's 5 minutes to say our byes on the show today. But it's been great. Thank you very much. And from me, capital PHRESA, I say I love you people.
0: And
1: take care of yourselves.
0: And know the Lens Boys, I'm saying, have a beautiful weekend. Enjoy. Don't listen to the body flex. Don't go to club. Stay with your family. Have a good time. Get together. Maybe in your week. In your neighborhood. Have a fun time with your guys. Experience joy. Don't think about what's going on in the country. Just feel free. Be happy. And stay positive. Stay positive. It's very necessary.
1: What's your name?
0: Benjamin.
1: Benzema.
0: I know I should.

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you. What from the winning and love, eh? That's called the Leia. This is your Wednesday. Or took it at the Lobo Street. Need Dante Restaurants and Lounge. 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

0: the governor as the winner of the governorship's primaries. Three aspirants, governors Yahaya Tawase Abunde and Jeffrey Kurano, contested and the governorship primaries on the platforms of All Progressive Congress. Governor Aliyah, who was present during the announcement of the result, called on all party members to join hands with him. The lawmaker representing Osun Central Senatorial in the National Assembly, Olubi Fadeyi, has alleged fear of impulsions in All Progressive Congress APC, calling on members of the party to support President Bola Ahmed Tinubu in the presidential primaries election. Fadeyi, who made this known in a statement obtained in Oshobo today, had lost APC senators' primaries for 2027 ticket to Mr. Adekunle Adegoke, SAN, on Monday. The defeat made him the only lawmaker out of five elected on the platforms of the People's Democratic Party, PDP, in 2023, both defectors to APC in 2025, that failed to get re-election tickets on the platforms of the new party. In his first public communications after the primary, Fadeyi, in the release, emphasized the need for unity, loyalty, and collective responsibilities among APC stakeholders. He also stressed that the strength of the party lies in its ability to stand together during critical moments. The news across the world is reaching you from Diamond 887 FM, Ilorin, Kwara State, Nigeria. We're going to break now. When we come back, we bring you foreign business, entertainment, sport news. 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

glad to know you're still there and you're still listening to the news across the world, reaching you from Diamond 887 FM, Ilorin, Kwara State, Nigeria. Now we move to the foreign stories. And the foreign stories today, United States Secretary of State Marco Rubio has reassured allies over U.S. decisions and troops deployment in Europe. Rubio interventions at the end of the NATO foreign ministers' meeting in Sweden came after President Donald Trump said that the U.S. will send an extra 5,000 troops to Poland. That decision was a week after the planned to deploy of the 4,000 troops to the country was cancelled, and days after an announcement that U.S. troops will be pulled out of Germany. The announcements have caused confusions amongst the allies of the Transatlantic Defense Organizations, however, at a new conference after the NATO meeting on February. The Friday, Rubio said that the U.S. was constantly re-evaluating the troops' presence in view of its global communities and commitment, but the global, which is known for the goals as a stronger NATO. Still on the foreign scene, Lebanon has opened a large tent shelter on Beirut Sea Front to the house villains replaced the Israeli bombardment as the members of the people forced from their homes continues to rise. Lebanon humanitarian situations has worsened the shapingly to fighting the airstrikes continues across several regions, including the southern villages and Beirut suburbs. At the new open air shelter, displaced families queued for food and aid while children play between tents and aid workers organized supplies. The government says that the site is intended to provide safer and more organized accommodations than the improvised settlement that appeared across the capitals earlier this month. Lebanon already facing a prolonged economic crisis and struggling to respond to the scales of displacement as international agencies, one of growing pressures.

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0: And on business news today, electricity distribution company installed 241,590 meters across Nigeria in the first 2 months of 2026 amid ongoing effort to reduce estimated billings and close the country's meeting gap. As the metering gap, data released by the Nigerian Electricity Regulatory Commissions in its January and February 2026 metering fact sheet shows that 119,792 customers were metered in January, while another 121,798 customers received meters in February. Now, the report shows that the numbers of metered electricity meters customers increased from 7,860,376,000 in January and to 7,208,174 in February. However, despite the additional installations, the national metering rate rose marginally from 5.7% to 9.3% in January to 58.57% in February, indicating that millions of electricity customers are still without meters. Moving on to the entertainment this evening.
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0: On entertaining news today, media personality Temi Otedola and her husband, Afrobeat singer Mr. Easy, are expecting their first child together. Temi confirms the pregnancy on Instagram with photos debuting a baby bump as the accompanying to the past. To the post, she expressed faith in God's protections and plans for the unborn child. The announcement came months after the couple's multi-location wedding ceremonies in 2025, as they tied the knot with the civil ceremony in May 2025 in Monaco, followed by a traditional Yoruba wedding in Dubai in July 2025, and a white wedding in Iceland in August 2025. And now moving on to the world of sports.
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0: Sport news today, Manchester City has confirmed the manager Pep Guardiola will leave the club after Sunday's final match of the season. Guardiola has led City to 17 major trophies, including 6 Premier League titles and Champions League victory in 10 top-flight seasons in charge. Looking to that, the 55-year-old final game will be against Aston Villa at the Etihad Stadium. In honour of Guardiola's impact, City's newly developed North Stand will be named after him and will full open for the first time for his last game in charge of the club. The club will also build a statue for Guardiola that will be positioned on the approach to the stand. And in the world of sports, the Warrior of Zimbabwe held their first training session in Birmingham today, ahead of the Unity Cup semi-finals encounter against the Super Eagles of Nigeria. Head coach Kaitano Tambo surprised the sessions alongside his assistants as the Warrior arrived in Birmingham for the friendly invitational tournament on Thursday. They will continue their preparations on Saturday as they look forward to the game. Zimbabwe and defending champions Nigeria will clash at the Valley next Tuesday. The winner will face either India or Jamaica in the final.

Minister of Youth Affairs urges Ondo APC members to unite for the Tinubu's re-election. IEDPU salutes Oluyede as he concludes JAMB's tenure. Supreme Court reinstates Alade as Ekiti SDP governorship candidate. Moving on to the Foreign and U.S. Secretary of State Rubio treasures NATO allies over U.S. troops deployment. And moving on to the world of business news, electricity distribution companies install 2,041 590 meters. In the world of entertainment today, Temi Otedola, Mr. Easy, sets to welcome fourth child. Lastly, in the world of sport, Man City confirms Guardiola's exit. Do you know segment on this day in 1973, the National Youth Service Corps NYSC was established by decree number 24 under General Yakubu Gowon to reconstruct, reconcile and rebuild the nation following the Nigerian Civil War. If you don't know, now you know. For information and happenings around you, kindly contact Diamond FM Newsroom on this number, 0916-062-7426. The news across the world was edited by Abiodun Akinwumi, and I am Precious Afolabi. Many thanks for listening to your shining supreme station. Please do note that by 5:30, the Yoruba version of the news will be coming on board.

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0: 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I don't dey can't pay.
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1: 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You don't do test?
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0: 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I don't dey can't pay.
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2: 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Fill your horn with oil and be on your way. I am sending you to Jesse of Bethlehem. I have chosen one of his sons to be king." But Samuel said, "How can I go, Saul? How can I go? Saul will hear about it and kill me." The Lord said, "Take Ahithophel with you and say, 'I have come to sacrifice to the Lord.' Invite Jesse to the sacrifice and I will show you what to do. You are to anoint for me the one I indicate." Samuel did and what the Lord said. When he arrived to Bethlehem, the elders of the town trembled. When they met him, they asked, "Do you come in peace?" Samuel replied, "Yes, in peace I have come to sacrifice to the Lord. Consecrate yourself and come to the sacrifice with me." Then he consecrated Jesse and his son and invited them to the sacrifice.
1: Tabá kíyèsí ibi tá a kà yìí.
2: If you observe where we just read out.
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2: 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The truth is the truth.
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2: 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In him there is danger embedded.
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1: errand.
2: Where you are sending me.
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2: 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If you're talking about white lie that you're talking about.
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1: Ọlọ́run yìí so nírọ́.
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2: The truth is the truth.
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2: The work that Samuel was being sent here.
1: O jẹ si otito Ọlọrun.
2: It was to the truth of the law.
1: Ati si ododo Ọlọrun.
2: And to the and to the to righteousness.
1: Iso fẹ lọ ṣe.
2: What he wants to go and do.
1: O fi ọgbọn Ọlọrun
2: kun. He had the wisdom of God.
1: Ibẹ̀ si lati ọwọ́ ara.
2: And it's not from his own frame and work.
1: Lati ọwọ́ Ọlọrun.
2: From the hand of God.
1: Ọlọrun dari.
2: God direct him.
1: Ẹjẹ kitu kakẹ yìí náà tó.
2: Let me repeat again and you hear.
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2: That verse 2.
1: Samuel si wipe emi o ti se lọ. Ibeere ni.
2: Samuel and but Samuel said, "How can I go?"
1: Kedidi.
2: It's a question. Why? Where you are sending me to? What am I going there to do? What I'm going there to do?
1: He's
2: going to. He's going. It might bring death.
1: If Saul will back
2: up. If Saul should hear this,
1: he's
2: going to kill me.
1: There
2: sometimes.
1: In Tiogbe Benwa.
2: What I will take our lives. We must ask for the wisdom of God. Because he is God at the face here. And God taught him what he's going to do. Truly, it's not sacrifice that he's going to render.
1: Ṣùgbọ́n Ọlọ́run tó rìn ránṣẹ́ ó fi ẹbọ kún.
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2: 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He asks for the wisdom of God.
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2: 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And my name was written on it.
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2: Saul is going to kill me.
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2: 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For an example.
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1: won
2: that willingly do it.
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1: car.
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2: And I said okay.
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2: 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Because the key is in my hand.
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2: 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But my name that was sitting on it. The one that owns the car show up.
1: Ó ní mọ́tò wa gbé mọ́tò.
2: He said I came to take my car.
1: Ó dẹ̀ fún ọ ní particular.
2: And he brought the particular.
1: kokore nbe.
3: They saw her name there.
1: Won fi kokoro le.
3: They were harmless, they dropped the car.
1: So kini kan ti mo so.
3: What am I saying?
1: Bo ba fe kesu o fi ole.
3: If you want the devil to release you,
1: o pa o.
3: You don't want the devil to kill you. I don't want to die on timely death.
1: Ask for the wisdom of
3: God. Ogbon
1: Olorun oye Olorun.
3: Wisdom of God, knowledge of God.
1: O la mo ni aye pe ni ro funfun.
3: Is the one that the people of the God they call the people of the world they call white lies. For an example,
1: Olodo.
3: Sir,
1: if you move by your see,
3: where I want to come out to,
1: eh, Mokalasha,
3: let take one tonight. Under the question,
1: tell you, Billy,
3: please. I'm
1: not putting a rough one.
3: That one is the correct line.
1: Let us assume
3: as you are seated with me.
1: When you say a labor,
3: are you somebody that is diabolic?
1: Say a labor,
3: are you a diabolic?
1: Because they want to yellow the Facebook
3: because they see you on Facebook.
1: Then, by one loss, one see
3: that you walk with those
1: people once,
3: walk with everyone.
1: So, why are you about to
3: hear? Now, give you gone.
1: When they say a loss, one day,
3: is that you?
1: I be most illuminated.
3: Oh, yeah, I'm
1: Abi Christian
3: or you're a Christian?
1: Emo Kambe.
3: Take one out of the three.
4: Eyi ti won fe tori e pa mi yan na ni mu.
1: E won.
4: Ke ma le yi.
1: E lo straight. O da bo fe e wole bo do
3: be. You go take out of the three.
1: Se mo pe won ti ba yin lodo Busulubi. 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
3: E
1: gbe pastor le tun joko si.
3: You are not a pastor now.
1: So lenu ise yin le si wa
3: na ni. You are working.
1: But lenu ise yin don wo wa de.
3: But there is an exam that now spring up. And yet it is gone. Which one are you doing?
1: It's possible.
4: Come out to see what you learn, Iberi.

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3: But a few boos around Old Trafford. It's been hit and miss this season for Erik ten Hag. Manchester United 0, Bournemouth 3.
4: Looking for a safe place to rant after a football match.
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0: Good evening and you're welcome to another great edition of the show Diamond Sportfront Zone. Let me tell you, before we even get started, this one is a special edition because this is one of a kind. This is a special show that I'll be doing for the first time in 22 years. It's a special edition of the show Diamond Sportfront Zone that gives you the opportunity to rant and bant. And this time around, I will also give you the opportunity to express your satisfaction and how happy you are. What I'm saying is a very special edition. The first time we are doing this in over 20 years. The first time we are doing something like this, I will be talking about something like this in about over 40 years. It's a wonderful thing happening on the show this evening, Diamond Sport Fans. So you want to know what we are doing the first time in those decades? Don't worry, you get to know where we get into the detail of our conversation. My name is Adeyemi Adewale. My brothers are with me in the studio, Damilola Oyeniyi and Muthu Yusuf, my brother, popularly known on the street and on the field as Sturaro. Together, we are going to be inside the studio and doing this. You can watch us live on YouTube. Is Diamond 887 FM. 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That's how you can watch us live on YouTube. Send messages on WhatsApp 0913-655-6864. 0913-655-6864. And you can also call us in the studio 0913-655-6952. 0913-655-6952. That's the number to call and also send messages on WhatsApp. You're welcome. Good evening. Let's start. Let's hear from my brothers in the studio. Good evening, guys. How are you doing? Let me start from Damilola. Good evening to you. I want to believe you will be excited.
1: Good evening, Yemi. It's a very, very good feeling to be in this studio right now.
0: What was you've never felt like this in your life?
1: I feel like singing the Arsenal anthem right now.
0: You can. Come on. I'm giving you the floor to do that. You can do that. You can do that, by the way. You can't do that, by the way.
2: Then we have it as the parting shot.
0: And you can hear his voice, the background man, giving them the background strong. My brother Sturaro, good evening to you. When you see Mike like this,
3: good evening, Yemi. Good evening, Damian. Good evening to the listeners out there. Thank God, Yemi cannot tell me this is the first time I'll be having the feeling. So,
0: no worry.
3: Even though the feeling.
0: But this is the first time you're having the feeling in about 22 years.
3: Of course, it's actually a very, very strange feeling because the last time.
0: But it's a feeling you want to continue.
3: Yeah, the last time, even myself had it. I was still a kid.
0: It wasn't a feeling that you could digest, yes, and understand.
3: Except the fact that, you know, I was only following Dennis Bergkamp theory, you know.
0: You were enjoying the feel of it, obviously.
3: So the feeling is actually very, very different.
0: Yeah.
3: Of course.
0: So while you're having this feeling, guys, you know what it is? Last weekend, courtesy of Bournemouth and Manchester City, showing Manchester City that have shown all season, Arsenal were confirmed the Premier League champions for the 2025-2026 season. So for my very first time that I will be speaking on radio, and I'm talking about Arsenal winning the Premier League. Yes, it's my first time that I'll be speaking on radio and I'll be calling Arsenal the Premier League champions. Now you know why this is a special edition. Not just for any all of us in the studio, but for me personally. First time of calling us Arsenal champions. I will not forget this in my entire life. I want to believe that me too will not forget it. This is your first time too. You're calling Arsenal champions on radio. Premier League champions.
1: It is not only on radio, because by the time the Arsenal won the last Premier League, I was not even an Arsenal fan. I started supporting Arsenal in 2006.
0: Who is that person that made Arsenal enticing to you? Call the person's name on radio. Let's know that person.
1: Actually,
0: because that's evil, man.
1: It was one of my cousins. He actually came.
0: You still know the person?
1: Yes, now.
0: That's evil. That's evil.
1: But I loved Arsenal. Because if you take me to watch Arsenal, I love the way they play. Mm. I'm like, oh, I like this team. Let me be joining. Let me be supporting your team.
0: Mm-hmm.
1: And actually, I love good football.
0: Mm.
1: And Arsenal gave it to me that time. So, it's a very, very good feeling being on this show, being on air, talking to people right now, saying Arsenal has
0: has won done this for you.
1: He's a very, very good.
0: He's a good fullback. Let's
1: I'm on the eye.
0: You are on the eye. Let's use that and get into the nitty gritty of our conversation, guys. Let's start with some of those top games that are happening this weekend. Italian Serie A, Fiorentina, Atalanta will face themselves 7:45 p.m. Nigerian time. Fiorentina, the team who will be playing at home. Lens and Nice will be playing the Coupe de France. And that game will be coming up 8 p.m. Nigerian time. Trabzonspor and Konyaspor, they are playing in the Turkish Super League final. Trabzonspor currently leads by a goal to nothing. Paul Onuachu, the goal scorer for Trabzonspor. This is his first goal in about 5 of 6 games that Paul Onuachu has played. During this end of the season, he has had a big drought in front of goal. But the Nigerian is back among the goal scorers. There are a lot of games coming up tomorrow, especially in La Liga. The last round of games, Celta Vigo against Sevilla, Deportivo Alaves, Real Vallecano, Espanyol, Real Sociedad, Getafe, Osasuna, Girona, Elche, Mallorca, Real Oviedo, Real Betis, Levante, Real Madrid, Athletic Bilbao, and Valencia will play host against Barca at the Mestalla Stadium. Those are the games in the Spanish La Liga. Italian Serie A is Bologna, Inter Milan, Lazio, Pisa. Those are the two games also in the Italian Serie A. DFB Pokal Cup Final, Bayern Munich and VfB Stuttgart will contest in that one. While Celtic also have a big final after that dramatic Scottish League title win against Hearts over the weekend. They would also be playing in the Cup Final tomorrow. And there's a big one on the Nigerian scene too. We'll come to that at a point, because the Nigerian Premier Football League last game of the season will be coming up this weekend. And Kwara United need a positive result by themselves or around them to avoid going to relegation. We come to that. Let's also look at some of the top games coming up tomorrow, because tomorrow is also the last round of game in the English Premier League. Brighton will be playing host to Manchester United. They need that game. They need to get into Europe. Burnley and Wolverhampton Wanderers, Crystal Palace and Arsenal, inconsequential game assistance. Arsenal already been tagged Premier League champions. Fulham against Newcastle, Liverpool against Brentford, Manchester City against Aston Villa, another rubbish inconsequential game. Nottingham Forest against Bournemouth, Sunderland against Chelsea. The Blues, now they need to start their preseason from now. Tottenham Hotspur against Everton, West Ham against Leeds United. There are also games in the Spanish La Liga and also in the Italian Serie A. Couple of games coming up around the weekend. But let's also quickly inform you, part of our top stories this week is the fact that Eric Chol has also given us a list of Nigerian players that will be playing in the Unity Cup tournament and that friendly game against Portugal and Poland. 27-man squad initially released for that game against at the Unity Cup. But two more players were being invited yesterday, taking the number of invitations to 29. Although we are getting a report, that Swedish, young Swedish Nigerian who is playing in the Swedish league, very sensational youngster winger, might not be making it to the tournament. So let's

0: the person that can get hold of the squad and can bring discipline into that Chelsea squad. Could Xabi Alonso be the Mikel Arteta of Chelsea?
1: First of all, I will say it's a very, very good one for Chelsea to have Alonso. I believe if they can be calm with him, if they can allow him to work with the projects they've given him in his contract, I believe he's going to make Chelsea a better team. He has a lot of talent in that Chelsea squad, like I used to say. Chelsea has a lot of talent. But then, they should not just overthink it. It's a process. They need to allow this coach to actually work it out. It's not just going to happen overnight. Alonso is not just coming here to do magic. They should give him time. I'm pleading with the Chelsea management right now. They should please give Alonso time.
0: What time are you asking for? Like, they gave Arteta 6 years.
1: No, at least after 2 years, you should see some changes. Like, this is the way they want to play. This is the way Alonso wants to
0: play. But you believe Alonso can do it in the Premier League?
1: I believe he can do it in the Premier League.
0: Sturaro, what do you say about some that think, look at what he did at Real Madrid. This guy is a fluke. He can't do it at a top club. I don't know why Chelsea fans are excited.
2: I think they should be excited. Of course, you cannot compare the atmosphere at Real Madrid to that of Chelsea.
0: Yes. What's the difference?
2: The pressure is about the same, even though it's a bit higher at Real Madrid. And of course, if you look at
0: Even looking at the pressure, working environment. That's what I'm looking at.
2: Look at the players at Real Madrid. They are big players. You do not have so many of them at Chelsea. The egoistical players at Real Madrid. I mean, you cannot even count 2-3 players at Chelsea that are egoistical because talent at Chelsea, they are on par. The standard are not higher than the other. We have always said this on this show, that the standard at Chelsea, the talent at Chelsea, as at this moment, they are not top talent. How many of them can get into top teams in the world?
0: Good, so I've always even their greatest player is not going to the World Cup.
2: So if you are looking at the environment at Chelsea and that of Real Madrid, I think it is actually quite different. And of course, if you look at that Madrid, it's a team that the vacuum that he came to fill, he came into fill, was that of Carlo Ancelotti. And of course, for anyone to succeed Carlo Ancelotti, just you have some certain level of result that you must deliver. So, and you cannot compare that with that of Chelsea. He's coming in to succeed a certain Liam Rossignol, who we all witnessed.
0: Let's say Enzo Maresca. Okay. Leave the mathematics
2: even
0: teacher.
2: Even if it is Enzo Maresca, you cannot compare the standard that Carlo Ancelotti, the demand of Carlo Ancelotti.
0: So you think because of that of Enzo Maresca.
2: Of course, I think he succeeds, but I have a particular issue with that, and that is the talent at Chelsea, the quality of the players at Chelsea. I mean, that quality, they may be competing, maybe finish the season in top four, in top three, if they have a coach as sound, as savvy as
0: Xabi Alonso.
2: But is that quality enough to take you through the finish line? I do not think so.
0: But some will say, come on, Maresca won with the team, so what's wrong with that?
2: No, if you want to win, they can win some cup competitions. I do not disagree with that. But then, for you to win the league, for you to win the English Premier League, you just have to improve on that talent. Chelsea, look at the quality. They are good players. I do not have any problem with that. But are they top quality players? I think no.
0: The question I'm asking is, even if they give him top quality player, can Xabi Alonso succeed at Chelsea in the Premier League?
1: In the Premier League, he did it in the Bundesliga.
0: Less pressure.
1: But
0: out of the moment, out of the blues.
1: This is Chelsea now.
0: When he was like given the expectation at Real Madrid.
2: If you look at the way and manner with which he did it at Bayern Leverkusen, you just have to give him a benefit of the doubt because, of course, he went a whole season unbeaten.
0: So both of you believe he can't succeed?
2: Of course, I think he can succeed. I think he will succeed. But the problem is the players at Chelsea.
0: You know why I'm saying this? Because I am not seeing him like that. I've gone back to looks ever since the announcement were made, guys. I've got back to look at him. It's Bayern Leverkusen team. Yes, he came in, they were relegated. They were about to relegate. He brought them back and all sorts of madness into buying Victor Boniface and that very first wonder, that first season. But let's call it speed. The second season wasn't great. It wasn't great. Bayern won the season. And it wasn't like it was Bayern on that company. It wasn't the Bayern that was firing. That was Bayern, I think, on that Tuchel.
2: Well,
0: who were struggling at the point? Now, let's come to Real Madrid. Real Madrid hierarchy did not give power to the coach. That's my problem with the projects. They don't give power to the coach. Power is always with the players. That's what it is at Real Madrid. The players and the management. At Chelsea, power is with the management. It's not even with the players. And it's not with the coach. And that's what I'm saying. I don't

0: think that's the kind of environment he thrives. If he comes to us now, what Mikel Arteta is working for, come on, I believe he will thrive. If you come to Barca, I believe he will thrive. If you come to Liverpool, I believe he will thrive. But at Chelsea, with that environment, I think it's another doom. I think it's just another bad movement for Chelsea. And he's a coach that, unlike Liam Rossini and Enzo Maresca, who had to wait until Manchester City were whispering to him, I don't think Alonso will wait. I think if Chelsea show Alonso nonsense, he leaves just the same way he's out of Real Madrid, although he was sacked. So that's why I do not believe he can succeed at Chelsea.
1: You know why I feel, I don't know, but I think at the moment, I think Chelsea are on the ground level. I do not think
0: don't think they are buried.
1: I do not think they are buried. They are just on the ground level, and I want to believe that the management at Chelsea knows that if they continue with the high-handedness with which they handle Enzo Maresca and to some certain extent Mauricio Pochettino, I do not think they have great things.
0: But
1: to
0: from
1: do
0: all
1: that
0: the team. From all so, the indication of report they are getting, they believe that this is the way we want to do things. The only shift that they've shifted in ground is they will try and get some more experienced players.
1: But I think when they announced Xabi Alonso, I think he was announced as the manager, not head coach.
2: I think so.
1: If you look at
0: manager on paper is different from
1: the operations
2: in his contract too.
1: Yeah, the operations in recent years at Chelsea with that of head coach, I think you understand that it will be quite different from what you have when you have a manager. So I think it is actually a good way to start, even though they may not live up to it at the end of the day. But then if they are starting like that, maybe they are trying to change. And
0: let's look at that game against Sunderland. Chelsea, the game they are playing on Saturday, they are going away from home. Should we just say Chelsea are ending the season with a defeat? What we've known them to do in recent years.
1: Well, I think
0: they will lose, and that's just it. Because Sunderland is chasing Europe.
1: Well, they will. If you say they will lose, I don't know. But I one thing that I know very sure is the fact that it is very difficult for any team whatsoever, to go to the Stadium of Light and secure the maximum points. So
0: why are you sitting on the bench? Why are you sitting on the fence? Sorry.
1: Because I believe they have something to play for.
0: What is that?
1: They have Europe to play for. It's the same thing to
0: Sunderland.
1: But then you cannot compare Chelsea with Sunderland. Yes, they may have.
0: I can compare.
1: They may be going through rough patches.
0: This season, but I can compare.
1: No, you cannot do that.
0: No,
1: the quality. Let's say everything we want to say about Chelsea. The quality at Chelsea, you still cannot compare that with that of.
0: But they've not shown Sunderland that this season. Have they?
1: They only have to do it in 90 minutes, and I believe they can.
0: I mean,
1: do that.
0: Sunderland can also. Sunderland have shown what they can show this season. Show Chelsea quality at the Stadium of Light.
1: But they have not been better than Chelsea this season.
0: But they've been on the same level.
1: They have been good, no doubt.
0: So you think Chelsea will win?
1: I think. I do not. I cannot stick my neck out for them because they have been so inconsistent. I cannot stick my neck out for them.
0: What about you?
2: I am not giving Chelsea any chance there. The truth is, Sunderland.
0: Do you think they will win, or you do not think they will win?
2: I don't think
0: they will. Will they win or lose or draw? Which one?
1: I think it's a draw.
0: I think it's a lose.
2: Because I look at the table.
0: Oh, Sunderland, Octopus, you also think it's a lose?
2: I think it's a lose. Mm-hmm. Because when I check the table,
0: you see,
2: a win for Sunderland means they may be in Europe.
0: Mm-hmm.
2: And Chelsea. So I don't give them a chance. I'm not giving them any chance.
1: A win for Chelsea, what is the
2: They are in Europe too.
1: So what are we now saying?
2: Look at the...
0: But the Chelsea have seen against Nottingham Forest. That Chelsea that I know very well.
2: Going to Sunderland Stadium this season is not a good place to play.
0: That Chelsea that right Awoni is doubling them up and down. I'm sorry. The same Awoni that only played about 16 or 17 Premier League games this season, with majority from the bench, did that to Chelsea bench, Chelsea's defense. No, I do not think Chelsea win that game. That's just for me, by the way. Let's leave Chelsea alone before they say I did the only team that we came to talk about. Let's talk about Manchester United and Brighton. They play on Sunday. Brighton play at home. This is another team that is chasing Europe. Manchester United, yes, Carrick has been given the job. We'll see what he can do come next season. We keep quiet on that one. But Brighton, they should be able to win this game, right? Manchester United has nothing to play for.
1: I don't want to be a devil's advocate, but I think Brighton will win because
0: there's no devil's advocate. There's nothing they want to play for now.
1: Of course. But then you want to end the season on a high, and
0: it's away from home. So when they end the season on a high, when they win one or two.
1: I mean, you want to give your fans the parting shot. You know, they are
0: which fans?
1: They
0: are, Brighton fans?
1: No, I mean
0: you've given your fans,
1: Manchester United fans. You know, you are ending the season.
0: Who at United? They at Manchester.
1: Everyone at Manchester United. You know, the
0: majority of them will not want that ball.
1: They will also want to play for the pedigree, and I do not think they have had good results at the American Express Stadium in recent years. So I mean, this is a perfect opportunity
0: for them.
1: So this
0: one, you think they will lose?
1: I think they'll lose.
0: You think
1: I think they'll lose.
0: Octopus.
2: I'm with him because looking
0: you,
2: at
0: you, you are just doing anybody's doom today. No. Lose.
2: The truth is, looking at Brighton, I think for the past 2 years they've been giving Manchester United a problem. So it's not like
1: they have not been giving us now Man City.
2: No, but Manchester United own is different. Even if Manchester United when they are going to Brighton, it's always a difficult game. And right now Brighton is fighting for Europe. The only thing Manchester United is fighting for, like I said last week, is Bruno.
0: Mm.
2: And it even shows last week the way they were playing. Bruno, you need this assist. They were playing like Bruno, you need this assist. Although, what's this guy's name? Mbeumo was an unfortunate being on the pitch last week for Manchester United because Bruno was almost crying at one point, like, why? God, why?
0: Why you need it? He comes like that in game of football sometimes.
2: Even it happened with Ozil and Giroud. Mm-hmm. Ozil was chasing it. He was giving Giroud a lot of...
1: Please.
0: You know what? About Giroud, let's talk about it. I think he's one of the most underrated players.
1: He's not underrated. He's not good. Well, Giroud is not good. He is not good.
0: I think he's better than some strikers. He's not good at all.
1: Giroud was not good at all, especially for Arsenal. I don't know for other teams.
0: No, see, even for Arsenal.
1: For Arsenal, Giroud was terrible.
0: On his terrible season, he was scoring about 12 goals. Premier League goals.
1: What are you saying? The striker that preceded Giroud won the highest goal scorer.
0: Who?
1: Robin van Persie.
0: Tell me how many strikers that Arsenal have that is better than Robin van Persie. I'm coming there.
1: And the striker that succeeded Giroud won the highest goal scorer. Aubameyang.
0: My point is, how much do you get?
1: The team that Olivier Giroud played with, not even really played with that team in terms of
0: how much do you get Giroud?
1: So that's your judgment. So that's why I said he overachieved from the amount you bought him. He wasn't good.
0: How much did Arsenal buy Thierry Henry? Thierry took his time. He was a youngster when he was bought. Was Giroud a youngster?
1: What are you telling me?
0: No.
1: In his own right, he was established. And
0: he came in to deliver the amount.
1: So he didn't deliver.
0: Let's leave you like he
2: I
0: said.
2: I think he made some important.
1: Which important?
2: Like
1: one of them was facing the league. He played.
0: No, see, 16, for me, 16, look at him at Chelsea too. He delivered goals at Chelsea, at AC Milan.
1: At AC Milan,
0: he was established
1: Chelsea,
0: and he was celebrated as a legend.
1: At Arsenal, he was a failure. He wasn't good at
0: all. Now, let's talk about that Arsenal. Congratulations once more. Because of Arsenal fans, I want to do something I've not done in a long while. You know what? All of you have been saying you want to see what I will say about Arsenal. But this time around, let me give you what the guys have requested in the studio. Let's see if we can get that.

0: Hey, Otito, Otito. We know your art. Otito, we know your art. We not leave never, because even during when you were suffering, you did not leave. There's no how you can leave now that you've won a trophy. But let's talk about Arsenal. It's a great feeling for the Arsenal fans winning the Premier League title. But the one we want to talk about now is the one that happened to do with prayers. Surely they should be giving it to Declan Rice right now, because I'm seeing a lot of Manchester United players who are still pegging Bruno Fernandes, player of the season.
1: Yeah, I think it's a good call to give the player of the season to Rice right now. The other option I'm looking at is actually Raya. But considering the fact that Rice is an English player, the PR will be high. I think Rice should be the best option for
0: But the Manchester United fan, I stated it last week, I don't know what he's doing there because of the assist. But Manchester United fans are still making a claim for Bruno.
1: It's obvious.
0: Look at what he has done this season. United are where they are this season
1: because of Bruno.
0: And I'm beginning to change my opinion. You know why? I've gone to look at Bruno's 20 assists, and it was surprising to know that all of it was in 2026. All of those assists were in 2026. He had none under Ruben Amorim. Wow. If what I had as saw was to be true, 20 Premier League assists this season. So it's literally the reason why United are third on the table. So you can understand why they are pushing.
1: I think
0: for
1: the
0: him.
1: Reason why it is happening is because Arsenal do not have a standout performer this season, like somebody that actually carried this team. Maybe Gyökeres scoring a lot of goals. And
2: I do not think we are being fair. I do not think we are being fair. What do you mean standout performance? If you are looking at standout performance, are you looking at those delivering goals and assists alone? Is that how to measure performance all over the
1: pitch? That's what they look at.
2: Not fair if that's the case. Because of course, I'm sat here. Maybe I'm a defender and I'm defending for my team, and I'm doing that basically week in, week out in a top level. Are you going to tell me I'm not delivering top-notch performance?
1: That's the way it
2: doesn't work that way, because
1: I've seen
2: central defenders won the Ballon d'Or. I've seen defensive midfielder win it in recent years. I've seen central midfielders who didn't score goals win Ballon d'Or in recent years. Luka Modric, how many goals did he score? So if you are saying top performance and you are looking at those delivering assists and goals alone, I do not think Bruno Fernandes has been the best player in England. Well, those clamoring for him, I understand them, and I do not blame anyone. Does he deserve it? I think yes.
0: I think no.
2: I think yes, but I feel there are players that deserve it.
0: Like
2: more.
0: Who?
2: I feel Declan Rice.
0: One.
2: I feel David Raya.
0: Two.
2: I feel Erling Haaland. I feel yes. Look at his goals. What are you saying? Bruno Fernandes was delivering assists. Yes. Erling Haaland was scoring goals, wasn't he? And if you look at that too, what is the position of Brentford on the log? Look at the goals of Igor Thiago.
0: So you think
2: playing with that team as scoring that amount
0: you think
2: of Igor, goals?
0: Igor Thiago deserves
2: course, yes,
0: more than Bruno.
2: The same claim that Bruno Fernandes has for that prize, I think, is the same Igor Thiago has. Because if you look at the number of the goals that he scored, even playing in a team.
0: So if it is down to Bruno and Igor Thiago, you give it to Igor Thiago.
2: Of course, yes, because he's playing in a lesser quality team. I'll do that. So what are we now saying? If you are looking at the number,
0: so that's why people are also saying.
2: If you are looking at the number,
0: now that's why people are also saying. So what do Declan Rice have to show? Is he just running up and down? Because the goals and assists is not there. If you are saying that, okay, probably because we should be looking at the teams that they are playing for. That's why they are saying, look at how bad Manchester United were this season. The only reason why they've dragged themselves into where they are is because of Bruno Fernandes.
2: As bad as Brentford?
0: So why should you not now give them the Premier League title? Why should you not give Bruno the player of the season tournament?
2: Are they as bad as Brentford?
0: By their own standard, they are bad this season.
2: Are they as bad as Brentford?
0: By Brentford standards, they are good.
2: The coach at Brentford is even a selfish coach.
0: Every coach has his own learning point.
2: So what are we saying? I do not understand why anyone will feel because of the contributions of Bruno Fernandes and that of Igor Thiago. He's better than.
0: So you give Rice, who has no outstanding goals or assists,
2: and that is the problem. Why must you have the goals and assists?
0: Those that play the game said the most difficult thing is to score goals.
2: Consecutively, I've seen Nemanja Vidic won the player of the year, the PFA player of the year, consecutively in the Premiership.
0: And that was when they were considering less goals.
2: As it stands, I think they have kept about 19-20 clean sheets. It is the work of some people. Mm. Some people did that. So why are we not looking at that?
0: We are also looking at that. That's why they are in the contention. That's why they are nominated.
1: The main thing,
0: Now we are talking about people to win it. People to win it. That's what we are talking about.
1: For me, as an Arsenal fan, the only player Arsenal can actually push, that can actually match the energy Manchester United are giving to Bruno, is actually
0: my own. Doesn't merit it because these awards, at the end of the day, it is based on your contribution for your club, and your contribution is measured by the output of goals and assists. That's what we've known over the years. No, since Messi and Ronaldo came to be fighting for this thing, and they turn it to goals and assist, that has always been the criteria. So why should we now change it for Arsenal? The way VAR has changed
2: Van Dijk won PFA, didn't he?
0: The way VAR changed their thing for it.
2: Didn't he?
0: Yes, he did.
2: How many goals did he score?
0: But we can talk about his own clean sheet.
2: Talk about the clean sheet of the
0: at that year too.
1: It was one of his. I can say
0: at that year too, where he won it, he was a standing. There was nobody close to him, just like Bruno was close,
2: did
0: making assists.
2: Win it or not?
0: No.
2: Ruben Dias.
0: No.
2: He actually won something.
0: Where?
2: He won
0: they something. Can they can give him the best defender?
2: No. Not best defender. He won something. So, maybe the football writers or PFA.
0: Hey, that's football writers. That's football writers. But as at then, when we were talking about Virgil van Dijk, he was so outstanding. And unfortunately for him, in the Premier League, there was no one like Bruno that was also breaking the assist, the record of assist. So you can understand why he was overwhelmingly favorite. But in the case where you have this, come on, you have to look at it.
2: I do not want to sound as if I have something against Bruno Fernandes. But then, saying he deserves it more than all of these guys, that's where I draw the line. Mm-hmm. I mean, I saw Ozil in a season delivered 19 assists.
0: Mm-hmm.
2: And he didn't even make the team of the year that season.
1: Even with
2: the He didn't make the team of the year, not to talk of player of the season. You know the reason? Arsenal was not winning. So, why did Saudi change for all of this?
0: Mm.
2: He didn't make the team of the year at all, not to talk of the PFA. So, why are they changing him out? So, if you cannot win for your team, that means you do not have any reason to go and win the award. So, it is as simple as that. And if you want to look at the numbers, then let's look at the numbers of Erling Haaland and Igor Thiago too, and that of David Raya.
0: Mm. So, because of that, you think Bruno Fernandes should not... Let's quickly talk about this. Arsenal have won the Premier League title. And I know people really want to kill me when I ask this question on social media. And the question is about what next for Arsenal. Will this be the start of something great, consistent winning? Or after this one, it's going to be another drought?
1: I don't see this team going on a drought. You can see the progress. Last season, they were a very, very fantastic attacking playing team.
0: Yeah, people say they are hungry because they want to break this record. But they have broken the record.
1: And now they feel like, no, we have to win this trophy any way possible. And they've done it. So it means they can play any way they want to play. They can be a fun to play team. They can be a very, very disciplined team.
2: I am a team.
1: Anyone you want, we are ready for you. If you want us to defend, we can defend. If you want us to attack, we can attack. Mm. And that's very good. That's one of the things I keep telling people about this PSG game coming up. I say,
0: Let's come to the fact that can they win consistently. Next week, we'll come back and talk about the Champions League.
1: That understand what he wants from the team, and the team, he knows how to get it out of them. And I believe with that, they should not go on drought.
2: Well, I think Arsenal have they have the capacity and the capability to go and defend their titles. Yes, because of course I've seen them in the last 3-4 years. I've seen how they played. I've seen how the application of what they have been going through in the training sessions. So I believe this team and the way they have shifted that mentality from always going at opposition to know how to control the game.
0: Mm-hmm.
2: So and of course, I mean, in modern football, you just have to learn how to control the game, because of course, even the most attacking coaches in the world at the time, they sat back, control the game, give opposition less opportunities.
0: So you think Arsenal can win consistently?
2: I feel they can win consistently, especially when they still have Mikel Arteta in charge.
0: Let's quickly go on this quick commercial break, guys. We'll come back from the commercial break. We'll continue our conversation.
3: 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Eh? 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You don't do test?
4: Yes, see result, oh.
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2: 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We've had a lot of conversation in the studio from Chelsea and Xabi Alonso on if we believe Xabi Alonso could be a success at Chelsea or it could be another disaster for Chelsea, because Chelsea fans right now are currently excited. While personally, I think that Xabi Alonso cannot be a success, but the guys think that Xabi Alonso could be a success at Chelsea. We spoke about Arsenal too. Can they win consistently? The guys in the studio think they can win consistently. For me, I'm skeptical. I did not say more than that. But the one that gets really heated in the studio is the conversation between Declan Rice and Bruno Fernandes. Arsenal fans believe giving to Declan Rice, despite the fact that he has no goals and assists, all he can contribute is the running up and down and the leadership quality to ensure that Arsenal win the league. But the Manchester United fans are saying you cannot look beyond someone that drag us into third position and right now is into contention of breaking the assist record in the Premier League. Hello, good evening. Your name and where you're calling from?
3: Olawale calling from
2: Ikeno. Olawale, good evening to you from Ikeno.
3: Good evening.
2: Mm-hmm.
3: You see, talking about Xabi Alonso, I also don't think he will succeed at Chelsea.
2: Mm.
3: But if we look at the set of players that they are not a top quality one.
2: Mm-hmm.
3: And even they are not able what they are doing to what expected of them to do this season.
2: Mm.
3: Look at how much they spend and still struggling to go for a conference league.
2: Mm.
3: And look at those that call themselves the hierarchy. You can't even have control over your players.
2: So you think Chelsea can Alonso cannot be a success?
3: He cannot succeed.
2: Thank you very much, Olawale.
3: Secondly, back to Declarence and Bruno.
2: Okay.
3: Even if we remove both go and assist of Declarence from Bruno. Now only one goal that we need.
2: Hmm.
3: What are we now saying? What is the impact of Declan Rice to Arsenal?
2: Mm-hmm.
3: To their winning of the Premier League.
2: Hmm. Thank you very much, by the way. What's the impact of Declan Rice to Arsenal winning the Premier League? First message from Olawale from Ikeno. 0913-655-6952. Guys, quickly, let's talk about Liverpool left-back Andy Robertson. It's coming out to say that the death of Diogo Jota affected the team this season and is the reason that they are having a failed season. Hello, good evening. Your name and where you're calling from?
4: Hello, good evening.
2: Good evening to you.
4: Well, my name is Okiki.
2: Okiki, quickly, share your contribution.
4: First and foremost, I appreciate you guys, the good job you are doing. May God continue to bless you guys.
2: Thank you. Thank you.
4: I want to start from the issue of the Man U and Bruno Fernandes and Declan Rice.
2: Okay.
4: I think we are missing out something.
2: What's that?
4: Both of them perform exceptionally. No doubt about that.
2: Okay.
4: And each of them deserve to win that award. If it is possible, both of them should win it.
2: Okay.
4: Why should I say so? If you look at Bruno assist, go and check the results of those assists. Bruno assist alone gave Man U 38 points, about 38 points. If you remove 38 points from what Man U is having,
5: relegation
4: year. Having 68 now.
5: Relegation year.
4: Thank you. So, for somebody to have contributed that much, that is why Bruno is here.
5: Thank
4: the
5: you very much.
4: The same reason why Bruno is here is the same reason why Carrick is also there.
5: Thank you
4: because
5: very much.
4: Because when you look at it from January, the number of accumulated points that United have gotten, as no manager has more than that. Even Arteta, I think they have the same number of points.
5: Mm.
4: That shows that he has really done something.
5: Thank
4: because
5: you.
4: Because United that is dragging bottom four before Carrick was appointed. And now we are able to make top three. So both of them deserve it. Thank you, guys.
2: Thank you very much. Both of them deserve it. 0913-655-6952. This one says, hi, good evening. I'm Ola from Police Road. Congratulations to Arsenal for winning the Premier League title after 22 years. And for Alonso, he will perform well if they give him enough time. Time is what football does not have. Quickly, let's talk about Andy Robertson. Diogo Jota's death affected the team.
6: I think Liverpool, from the start of the season, they have been very, very petty because I do not want to talk about, I've always not want to talk about Diogo Jota death, the unfortunate death of Diogo Jota. But then, bringing that as an excuse for you to not do it, I do not think it is good enough. So, he has his opinion. We just have to respect it. But I do not think that's the case.
2: Dami, you agree or disagree?
7: I disagree totally with him because there was a time at the beginning of the season that was a genuine excuse. They'd be like, oh, Jota. But you cannot just rely on that excuse
2: for 9 months.
7: Exactly.
2: Mm.
7: You have to move on.
2: Mm.
7: Even the immediate people say, they've actually moved on. And
2: the immediate
7: sometimes
2: family.
7: You see them at the pitch sometimes.
2: Mm.
7: So they have to move on too. They cannot just remain like that. If it affected them this season, next season, they will, Liverpool fans will still be clapping at every 20 minutes.
2: So, Thomas Tuchel has released his list for England. Harry Maguire is crying. His wife is talking that he's out. Did they cheat him?
6: Yes, they
2: cheat him.
6: Yes,
2: no problem. Hello, good evening. Our last caller. Your name and where you're calling from?
8: Hello, this is Babagona from Olunlade.
2: Babagona, quickly, wrap up the show for us.
8: Let me just tell you something about what you are talking about football. Clarence really tried for Arsenal.
2: Okay.
8: Why did you try for Manchester United? But the difference between both of them is that the leadership quality. Declan is not a captain. He carried the whole team. And what he has done for Arsenal this season, no players have ever done it for them.
2: Mm.
8: They won the Premiership. And if they are giving this kind of keys to players, they have to look at the top one. What has Manchester United did this season that decided that Bruno should take that one?
2: Mm.
8: Let me just tell you that Raya is keeping tomorrow on Sunday, and we have that 20 clean sheets. It gets to Bruno that has 20 assists. If you are doing assists, we start scoring goals. But what's the meaning of that one? We need to win the match. That does it.
2: Thank you very much.
8: So the character more than Bruno.
2: Thank you very much.
8: That's my point.
2: Thank you very much.
6: What a word.
2: That we hear this on radio from an Arsenal fan.
6: Arsenal fans are now bragging with trophy.
2: I will hear from an Arsenal fan. No problem, guys. Thank you very much for joining us this evening. My name is Adeyemi Adewale. Thank you to my brother for joining me. Congratulations to every Arsenal fans worldwide. Have a lovely weekend. And don't forget, enjoy it with your shiny Supreme Radio Station. I will be dedicating this, obviously, to the Arsenal fans. Good night.

0: 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Oh, that's nice. That's really awesome spot right there.
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0: Ilorin, yo. Shout out to y'all. God bless you. My name is Emiah Bagash, your black boy, African rapper number one. 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
2: Mommy.
1: I told you that don't call me mommy. Call me sweetheart.
2: Sweetheart.
1: How are you?
2: I'm fine.
1: Are you okay?
2: Yes, I'm okay.
1: Yesterday you sleep well.
2: I said
1: talk to the phone. You sleep well?
2: Yes, I sleep well.
1: Okay. Do you dream on me?
2: Yes,
1: I said, do you dream on me?
2: Yes, I dream on you.
1: Are you sure? Okay. Obaku, I love you so much. Hey, doctor, talk to the call. I love you so much.
2: I love you too.
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3: 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Ilori. 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And by the Father's authority in this land, we have come. I am Alade Benga Peter, A.G. Peterson, the shepherd and founder of 43, a.k.a. 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Heaven and earth say,

Oh, maniyan. Isu lo ntan wa saye kama barorun. I greet everyone tonight. I welcome you so much. God bless you in Jesus' name. Don't forget, I hope you are with your blood. From today, I don't want you to use water as blood again. Whatever you want to use as blood, you have red color. Today is supposed to be the fifth day of praying with blood, but it's fourth day because we omitted one day. And we said we are going for seven Fridays, which is 49 days, because you have been sprinkling it every day. You had a terrible development that happened in Oyo State. Just on this same prayer, as ti ati ngba adura ta ti ngba pe ki Olorun da ekun ipaniyan ni Nigeria. And in the midst of that, we had this terrible news. O pani lekun pe omodun meji wa ni awon ti won kidnap. Omodun meta wa nbe. Omodun meji kan, omodun meta kan, omodun merin meji, omodun marun wa nbe, omodun mefa wa nbe, omodun meje wa nbe, omodun mejo. Titi o se de 16 years ni I think the students, I mean the students. Eleyi pa eniyan ni ekun pupo pupo. Is a great sorrow. And that is why we thank God is in the season of praying. Let me read the scripture to everybody tonight. Leviticus chapter number 17. I'll read it in Yoruba. Leviticus chapter number 17. You see, I can quote a lot of scriptures offhand in English. That's why I usually read Yoruba. That might be a bit difficult for me to recite. Chapter 17, verse number 11. Nitori pe emi ara un be ninu eje. The life of the blood is in the flesh. Nitori pe emi ara un be ninu eje. Emi ara un be ninu eje. Emi si ti fi fun yin. Lati ma fi se tutu fun okan yin. I've given it unto you to atone. That's atonement. Atone. The word atone in Hebrew there is kafa. Kafa. K-A-P-H-A-R. Kafa. Which means to cover. Kambonka. Or to remove a stain completely. Say to fun kan yin lori pepe ni. On the word pepe, lori pepe ni. On the altar, the word di is interpreted as pepe ni. Excuse me. There is only one altar in the world, and I will tell you tonight. And what makes it an altar, I will also tell you. Nitori pe eje ni se tutu fun okan. It is the blood that maketh an atonement for souls. The word soul there in Hebrew is nafasa. Now, nafasa is not soul as English will interpret in Hebrew. Nafasa stands for oru. That's when you're looking at the literal content, oru. But oru in the sense of life, one of the terrible things that we had in the last incidents that happened on you is to unlive a man, to unlive him, unlive, to kill. Beheaded a man, broad daylight. So this Hebrew, the word, that's why I'm reading this scripture. The word soul in the literal Hebrew context, nasafa means neck. Kose tutu. Kafa.
nafasa. 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Kose tutufue fo fo. That's just in litra. You know what I'm talking about? Rani wa gion wa diye. Ome kwa okuna ni. Wa gion wena okuna ni. Wa gion malu okuna ni. So when you talk about oru, the word Hebrew here is for soul is nafasa, which means oru. But actually the exegetical interpretations, not literal now, the exegetical interpretation, that was why the scripture call it soul, life. If you want to save your life, if you deserve to die scripturally, physically, spiritually, in occultic or in the light, you have to look for another blood to atone for your own soul, to save your whole life. Now, what does that mean? What that means is you take a life to save your life. Hallelujah. That's what Abalawo is doing, or occultic people are doing. You take a life. So I have given you blood. So the word blood, they don't manufacture blood. It is a life that gets a blood. The life of an animal, the life of a lizard is in its blood. So if you want to save a life, if that life, we want the life here, what? So you take the life of a lamba to save the neck of a man. Now, take note of what I'm saying tonight. So how do I give you? How do you do it? Do you pray the blood? No. Do you fast the blood? No. Do you go to what do you do now? You go to mountain for the blood? No. What do you do when you want to save a life, to cover, to remove, to pay for, to pay a ransom for, to silence, to cleanse? Now, what do you do? He said, I have given you kedasile.

Emi adi yellow. Emi obuko ju emi adi yellow. So when you talk about emi, that means a genuine cap. What they can buy? The currency to buy anything, to pay for a life, to save a life, to atone. To atone also means, in exegetical interpretation, to atone also means, that is 82 is bubonche or kanye bafe. Not necessarily to save that person from dying. Bubonche or kanye bafe. Now, in Nigeria, as, now, you see, why does a blood save another blood? So, of course, if a blood is saving my life, that means a life is saving my life. Why? Why? How? And why? Because that life, there is a life that speaks. When your blood or the blood of a goat is inside the goat, it speaks for headiness, ilera, alafia, goat. But when you take the blood, when you unalive a goat and pour it on the ground, the moment the blood touches the ground, let's say to fight for healing, to transportation system, headiness. No, he will begin to speak for any territory. Oh, so the last. Is the table of the effect the last? Tia de Yabati Bale. And Dotia de Yomoro Lonnie, he bet you more kill on here. That is why the blood we are carrying tonight, while on John and Julia Fu, while software jeto belope, he were jeto below me, and John and Julia and Moaro. I want cutting one Nigeria. I want a miss you cutting one Nigeria. To be a wall and a la war. To one pakukuru, to one pagiga, to one wallet, to one world day. He were jet. 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bandits send out the kidnappers, send out terrorists, send out killers, send out awoto ba bode ninu ile in the east, in the west, in the south, awoto ba bode ni Ilorin, awoto ba bode ni Kwara, awoto 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I want you to begin to sprinkle the blood in your hand. 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Ko de mo fi wole. Awon kan so pe is that New Testament or Old Testament? Let me answer that question very well. When you come to Old Testament, what is the difference between the sprinkling of the

0: in the Old Testament and in the New Testament. In the Old Testament, we sprinkle the blood of animals. And they are walking to today. I told you last year, Hebrews chapter number 12, verse number 24. And ye have come to Jesus, the mediator of the new covenant, and to the blood of sprinkling that speaketh better thing than the blood of Abel. So, but in the New Testament, for believers, Christians, it is now the blood of Jesus. Yes. Number two difference, the quality of the blood, not the quantity. The quality, the hierarchy of the life is different. Almost every Abrahamic religion agreed that Jesus was born of a woman without a man. So somebody, another person said, what is the difference? Why are you sprinkling it physically? Why do you have to represent it with a physical blood or symbols to represent blood? I will answer you. Jesus was the Lamb of God that was slain, and once and for all, he took it to the cross. I mean, to heaven, to the holy place, to the mercy seat, and he sprinkled it there. In the only place you don't shed blood, in the only place, either in the shadow or in the reality in heaven, or Jesus as an our high priest sprinkled blood. First Peter chapter number 1 verse number 2, he said to the obedience and to the sprinkling of the blood of Jesus. Now, somebody said we should apply that physically. Hebrews chapter number 9, verse 13, verse 19, verse 21, 22, was talking there. Only Moses, only fi ejenye wububu atenya, atigi, ati, only for the sanctifying, based on the scripture you are using, or fashion you are using, to the sanctifications of the flesh. And now say, if this one can do this, if this blood can do this, the blood of animal can do this, even to plank, to elate, how much more the blood of Jesus? Now, somebody said, okay, why are you not applying it physically? Why did Jesus, in symbolism, type and shadow, when the African love physical things, because before they believe, not only Africa. Jesus was killed, according to Revelation chapter number 13, verse number 8. Revelation 13, 8. He said, Jesus has been slain from the foundation of the world. Why was Jesus crucified physically, as we can see? So that by we seeing it, we believe. Okay. Why would Jesus give us the wine to drink, not his blood, the wine physically? I said, do it in my remembrance. Though Koyamile no have kanti egbagbo pe communion is right. The latest grace teacher said pe communion is not right. Why we were taking communion in church is wrong. That's what they said. Is that his Old Testament? We don't need to be taking communion. No wonder Koyamiloju baptism unko. Today, the grace teacher are talking about baptism is not necessary. Yes. Yes, I can mention the name of our fathers. I believe in them. I love them. I believe in them. I love them. The fact that they don't believe in certain things that I believe does not make them heretic teachers. Maybe based on their interpretation. But what I'm saying is, for some of you, why is it look occultic now? Why are you sprinkling blood? It look occultic. Why did Jesus give us blood to drink? And he not caught himself blood. Are you with me? So physical symbol, types and shadow. Of course, if you are theologically oriented and tutored and trained, you know what's called typology in the scriptures. So type and shadow. And today, signs, symbols. APC has a symbol. PDP has a symbol. Labour Party has a symbol. All occultic groups, school cultism has symbols. All of them have symbols. Symbols are powerful. So symbolism. So why don't you say, I sprinkle the blood of Jesus without using it? Yes, because it is spiritual. Now, let me tell you this. New Testament is not spiritual. And Old Testament is unspiritual. No. Teba padieloni, kedejele, is spiritual. So Old Testament is spiritual, and New Testament is also spiritual.
1: both are spiritual, sir. So the spirituality is not the difference. The quality of the blood and the person that was used is the difference. And I'm assuring you tonight, by the grace of God, before we finish the 49 days of sprinkling of the blood, I want you to join us. Tell your friend that something is happening, maybe stranger or familiar, or radio, Diamond FM. I want you to listen it. To it next week. I want you to join it. Just get a blood. What do I use for a blood? Use anything for blood. Don't I mean anything? Just get a liquid that is red. If you have money, buy Rabina, or go to Challenge or any bookshop, buy communion blood. If you don't have money, go and buy Sobo, or you buy any drink that is it. You know why I prefer Sobo? One is cheap for you to buy. With 200 naira, you will buy Sobo. You cook it yourself. Number two, it can be fermented. Every quality, what I call it now, communion has little percentage of alcohol that is fermentable. The wine that Jesus used is a fermentable one. Little quantity of for because it's talking about the wine. Then we're talking about Christ. Well, if you know theology to that point. Because every shadow points to Christ. Every shadow points to Christ. Any shadow you are preaching and does not point to Christ is a heresy. So what am I saying? So sober also has that. Can be fermented. It's fermentable. It's cheap. You don't add anything to it. So that's why I said, buy it, keep it, put it in your care. For 40 days, it will not get spoiled. You are not drinking. It's not blood of communion. It's a blood of sprinkling. That speaketh better thing. The Bible said he speaks. And no count one in Nigeria, man. And no president will come, and no governor will come, and no senator will come, and no house will come, and no actor will come, and no babogo will come. The last solution. You have come to Mount Zion. You have come to the city of the living God. You have come to the church of the firstborn. You have come to the spirit of just men made perfect, and so on. And the last one, all those things that scripture was mentioned in the book of Hebrews chapter 12 has a voice. Mount Zion can speak. Upon Mount Zion there shall be deliverance. So Mount Zion can speak. The city of the living God can speak. The church of the firstborn can speak. All of them can speak one by one. But the highest voice of God, Mount Zion is the voice of God. Church of the living God is the voice of God. Innumerable number of angels is the voice of God. But the highest voice of God on earth with the highest realm is the voice of the blood. Like Pastor Paimon said, he is the voice of the blood. Oh, God. God can speak to your Holy Ghost, to your spirit, and so on. The highest is the voice of the blood. The highest. Iti Messiah about Kotori say, the church about Kotori say, the spirit does about Kotori say. Are you with me? Tuoba Kotori say, when it comes to the voice of the blood of sprinkling, it is done once. It will do it. So the only thing we resolve to is the voice of the blood. When you carry that blood now, carry, I'm not here to defend. Just believe what I'm telling you. As I do it every day. You do it every night, midnight, every night. Before you sleep, you just do it once in a day. And what do you say? Lift up that blood and begin to sprinkle. I say, Iwoje, oh ye blood, I didn't buy you. This is the blood of the Lamb that was given for us free. For his voice, or on Nigeria, apa wa ukama, apa ijoba ukama, apa abuto dale ukama. 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We appeal to the blood of the Lamb to silence the anger of the bandits of Nigeria. He let out in Nigeria. Our Beolua. Our Beolua. Our Joe of Wedge, your Dwaguta. 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Oh Lord, we send, we speak to the blood and we sprinkle the blood in the Lori, in Kwara state. Let it affect every state, let it affect Nigeria. The blood of Omode, Eje Koko, Eje Agba, Eje Omida, Eje Awon Irese Olorun ta ti pa, Eje Awon Onigbagbo, Ton ke fun eso, Abebe, pelu Eje Oduaguta, and we sprinkle it. 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Thank you Father, in Jesus name we pray, amen. Awo se fun wo fun ara re, but out ti debe. Look for this blood against next week. Invite others. I invite you to Spirit Realm Reality class. Tombe ni on the 1st of, no, on the 7th to 15th of June. When you are coming to that class, it's a special class. To show you what the pastor became. So no pastor will be collecting money, go call. Oh, tell me if you want a pastor. So on the 17th, Spirit Realm Reality class, only for 1 week, every day, 3 o'clock, to 6 o'clock. It's not a free class. You will still pay what is a class. It's not a church. What you will pay. So, but we want to make it flexible according to your strength. So, please, you are supposed to pay 30,000 naira, but you will pay what you have when you come to that class. So, if you are interested, call my number. On Sunday, I'm inviting you to worship with us. You can call my number if you have any challenge, any problem. Call my number, sicknesses, illness, and so on. I pray, oh Lord, the same blood that we have sprinkled tonight, we attend to you, we open our eyes, and we conquer the problem of Nigeria. In Jesus' name. I want to talk to Oloselu. Please, I know I'm not going to lo eje iniyan fun eleke to nbo yi. To ba need eje to lo kan si mi, we will give you this same simple blood that will only cost you 200 naira. Ti o ba si se du eje iniyan lo, say I'm a bastard. Let's stop killings in Nigeria. You can win election without sacrifices. God bless you in Jesus' name. Amen. Amen. 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We need your money. Let's meet on Sunday. If you can see me during the week, call my number 070-3938-3108. 070-3938-3108. God bless you in Jesus' name.
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1: I can help you. 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
4: Anu Juda o dumi ninu o
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3: Jesus our Lord Amen
2: Gbayo kan isi o
3: Ready this one more prayer point. I don't want us to waste much of our time.
2: Oh, mi kin sori ofe lago mokanla.
3: I wish we could share the grace by 11.
2: Tori bi ilu si ri.
3: Because of the condition of the society. We must not be wasting time.
2: E kigbe lekan soso.
3: Shout once.
2: Lua mo need ire ofe.
3: Lord, I need more of your grace.
2: Lori awon omo mi lori ile mi ati aye mi.
3: Over my children, over my life and my household.
2: Ewo mi elaju ewo mi na.
3: Open your eye and look at me please.
2: Ise anu oto.
3: Work for mercy is different.
2: Ise ore ofe oto. Okay.
3: The work of grace is different.
2: Onikaruku lo ni ise tie.
3: Everyone has his own work. You will shout aloud.
2: Oluwa.
3: Lord.
2: Je ki n ba ore ofe re pade.
3: Let me have an encounter with your grace.
2: My brother, ore ofe ni mo ri lo.
3: I'm using grace.
2: E laju, e wo mi na.
3: Look at me, people of God.
2: Ogun owo ko o.
3: This is not money ritual.
2: Agbara ko o.
3: This is not power.
2: Ore ofe ni mo kan ri gba.
3: I only obtain grace. I was speaking with Baba on phone this morning.
2: I don't sorrow do me to roll.
3: We were discussing.
2: Ọ̀gá wa ní CAC látòkè.
3: He is one of our bosses in CAC.
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2: 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Wọ́n fi tara pariwo.
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3: Lord, I need more of your grace.
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3: Jesus
4: Christ.

0: Amen.
1: Amen. My the length of my sermon will be so short this morning. The minister of God have prayed for us. The one secret I know between man and God is that when there is abundance of grace, it lessen your vigil. Your striving in prayer will not be much. I was speaking with one of my boss in the ministry of the
0: Lord.
1: He was the one that called me and said, Prophet, I am so happy to receive your call, sir. He told me, do you still pray the way you prayed the other time? He said he's still praying, but not as of old. Even this way you are talking is not in your usual way. Oh, am I not talking to my boss? He said he's the one. Lord.
0: When he said it wasn't kigbe soro, I'm on kigbe sao.
1: He told me, am I still shouting? I told him, my life is not as good as I want it to be yet. He said, keep deceiving me. Mommy, here is the time you can shout. You better shout. A time is coming. I used to check mommy. I used to see mommy screaming whenever she's praying in the middle of the night. I left as though I want to receive a call. Then I
0: asked
1: in another. I told her, are you the one that killed Jesus? She said, the time I was doing such as
0: past.
1: Everything has its time and season. She used to cry.
0: Shout.
1: My only prayer now is that I will not backslide. That's my only prayer.
0: That
1: I will not be full of myself. I will not think I have wake up. Shout once. Inspiration for success come over me. Inspiration for success come over me. Jesus. Inspiration for success. Come over me. Come over me. Come upon me. Come upon me.
0: Jesus,
1: Jesus, I loved.
0: Amen.
1: Amen.
0: Pray
1: this one more prayer point, then we listen to the word of God and go.
0: Oh,
1: I feel like you should pray more. Here is the one prayer point.
0: If you really understand this prayer point,
1: maybe
0: you pray more than before.
1: You are
0: going to scatter yourself in prayer. Don't remain one as you are standing there as like a soldier.
1: No. Shake your body. You will shout over Nigeria. Lord have mercy upon me. In the work of the ministry,
0: Lord.
1: Lord have mercy upon me in this country. Have mercy upon me, Lord. Have mercy, have mercy, have mercy. Have mercy upon me, O Lord. Have mercy upon me, O Lord.
0: Jesu, Oluwa, oruko Jesu.
1: Amen.
0: Oluwa darapo lekan si. Ara Jesu Oluwa.
1: Amen.
0: E joko mi aye yin ba wa.
1: Be seated.
0: E ma joko saye alaye. Don't sit on another person's seat. Listen to what I want to discuss with you. Here is the word of God I feel like telling you today. Anyone that knows and look at me,
1: social media,
0: either on radio or on social media platforms, the Bible says, he that knows good and do not do it is a sin. Is a sin. Let's go to the book of James. And I want you to attentively behold it. He who knows good and failed to do it is a sin. James chapter 4. Verse 17.
1: Yes. Torina. Tiko si se.
2: Ese ni fun
1: ti tan ti mo fe lo lo ni niyan. E to mo rere se ti ko se ese ni fun.
0: He that knows good and fail to do it.
1: Won ti an pe ni ese. Awon eyan o to wa loju ati okan wa oto.
0: What we have in our mindset as human,
1: awon kan kan wa to je ese ti o buru julo.
0: There are some terrifying
1: sins.
0: When I know how to do good and I fail to do it, is a sin. Do you think you don't know how to do good? Those killing people in this country, do you think they don't know how to do good? But they fail to do it. Our leaders knows what is best for them to do, but they fail to do it. He who knows how to do good in our field is a sin. All our governors
1: in Nigeria, 36 states.
0: In the 36 states, they know how to do it. They only fail to do it. Those of us that are Christian, even the Can
1: Association,
0: we know the rightful things to be done, but we fail to
1: That
0: rich man listening to my message knows how to do good, but mommies, as you are listening to me, wherever you may be, you know how to do good, but you fail. The lifestyle of wickedness is now become something we boast of. Nigeria have problem and has been injured. We already have wound. We only need someone to care for us. Let me say, we Christians, we are now shattered. In some other countries, their country is not as tough as this before the religion leaders go.
1: God have mercy.
0: The prayer we are praying today,
1: God must not have any mercy again.
0: Because he's annoyed on his throne.
1: It is well.
0: He's getting tougher and not.
1: So
0: all the believers listening to me at any given time, I know we will account for whatever we do in the world. I know we know how to do good things, we only fail to do it. A debt to one's colleague is a proverb, an adage to others. A debt to a friend is an adage to one. A thief who came in to take one's clothes, if he met the owner of the house, the owner will be kidnapped. But I'm talking to you people of God. In the limited time I'm having today, go and do good. Both the Muslim and the Christian. The Ileya festival that is coming, what does it mean in our lives? The Easter festival we did the other time, what do you interpret it to be? The death of Jesus Christ on the cross of Calvary, does it have any words again? Christmas that we are observing, that we slaughter chickens, what is the benefit there? Even this lifestyle we are living, does it pay God at all? The insider and the outsider, we are living in a frustrated mind. We cannot sleep the way we want. We all go about with our bones. Some people are holding their cutlasses very close to them on their
2: beds.
0: Lots of pastors are now having incisions on them because they don't want to die prematurely. They are even announcing it to us that listen, please. In the country we were told is full of gold and silver. In the country you told us is a peaceful one. My message may not be so long today, but I'm telling you the truth. From whose hand this nation falls, their generation will not rise again. From anyone's end, who's this country have a bloodshed, their generation will never make it. It may be like a mouthpiece. But if you are listening to me on air, all we are leaders, be waiting for the sudden anger of God. I see blood running like a river. And the Lord told me that these are the blood of the ones I created, that you waste their life on prematurely. He said he is ready to get
2: annoyed.
0: Oh, ye brethren, that you are saying God should enjoy it for us, stop saying
2: it.
0: Lord, with your mouth, that the Lord should arise and fight this battle. Believe within yourself that we have a God as a father. If he did not fight and take the life of those that are needed, we will not know that we have God indeed. He said his hand is not shorting that he cannot save us. His eyes are not blind. He sees all that is going on. All ye prophets, stop seeing visions online. Stop seeing visions about football, about who to win and who we don't win. Why are you a politician prophet? And your household await the sword and the anger of God. The Bible said we should console Israel. This nation, Nigeria, is not waiting to be consoled by God again. We have right up for the anger of God. All ye are leaders. It is a pity for you that you need to cover your face. But I believe that he who fight for the Israelites with Pharaoh, he who turns his anger Israel to the Egyptian in those
2: days.
0: I know it's not changed and he's still alive. Grace is going from this nation. And when the grace is unfold, then we should be waiting for the wrath of God. Because of my time, I want us to pray. And this is the prayer point. That Lord, arise on time and fight the massive, may the Lord bless his
2: words.
0: Stand up to your feet. In 5 minutes, let us pray. Only brethren, I want you to talk
2: annoyingly.
0: Ye prophets,
2: mama,
0: ye fathers,
2: mothers
0: that have been here on you, go to your head.
2: Oluwa,
0: Lord, arise for the battle of this country. The policemen cannot handle it. The soldiers cannot handle it. Rise and fight for us in this country. Prayer in the name of Jesus. Lord, arise. The masses are dying on every day. Lord, of our fathers, arise. The ancient God. Let there be work for signs of
2: wonder.
0: Let there be work for signs of
2: wonder.
0: Let there be sudden as fast as possible. Amen. Raise your right hand. Put it down.
2: And now left your words is okay.
0: Raise up your left hand. Lord, we are asking for your anger. All the enemies that are wasting lives. Those that knows about it and those that are Lord, arise in your
2: hand.
0: In the name of Jesus.
2: Today, be no real. Today.
0: Arise and fight for your brethren. They are mocking you in our lives. They are asking us, where is our God?
2: Lord,
0: please arise. Arise.
2: Jesus.
0: Amen. May the Lord hear our prayers. 090-333-795-795-33-33. Prophet
2: Okepo.
0: Peace to my nation.

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